tribute to Rex Lawson of Nigeria, a very popular musician who is no more. Africa is proud of you. May your soul rest in peace.

0: Okay, and Pemponi, I see a DB, a DB Becamua, a Sronco, okay.
1: I'm going to go to the house.
2: Yeah,
1: yeah,
2: yeah, yeah, yeah, yeah, yeah, yeah, yeah, yeah, yeah, yeah, yeah, yeah, yeah, yeah, yeah, yeah, yeah, yeah, yeah, yeah, yeah, yeah, yeah, yeah, yeah, yeah, yeah, yeah, yeah, yeah, yeah, yeah, yeah, yeah, yeah, yeah, yeah, yeah, yeah, yeah, yeah, yeah, yeah, yeah, yeah, yeah, yeah, yeah, yeah, yeah, yeah, yeah, yeah, yeah, yeah, yeah, yeah, yeah, yeah, yeah, yeah, yeah, yeah, yeah, yeah, yeah, yeah, yeah, yeah, yeah, yeah, yeah, yeah, yeah, yeah, yeah, yeah, yeah, yeah, yeah, yeah, yeah, yeah, yeah, yeah, yeah

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0: 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Say daughter say cancerous cancer cancer and I say ulcers ulcers no. 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
0: 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Because yeah, Hano, you ain't saying but Anka, a yipa chain, Habani bread, the Yajani.
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0: No, no, Habano, a yipa chain, Habani bread, the Yajani. Then I make us a so hot turn out with Yama. What do you any piano? So won't cry so soon to Mr. Biede. A very good when it comes to protein.
1: No,
0: no, sa, ah, to wash out. 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Santa, whatever happened, would you guma at the other Namagu?
1: Udino.
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0: 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How many times I was for me eso out to the sense on to me no. How many times? 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
1: so what you say ikunkro
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0: Now, tell you who made the case. Obi Biya, we're good. We're good. That was one panel.
1: Hey.
0: Who knew my name? Did I tell? Obi Biya, we're good. We're good.
1: I'm a secret. I'm so. You know me.
0: So Obi, I know. But you know me. So you know. We're gonna say, yeah, it's good, Johnny. Good, Johnny. No. So you know, class is good. Now, they show me, Johnny. 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
1: Because say me me kan. If you say atia I say go for. E di egu ebuto mu a. Ana wuja.
0: Ana last week as last week we be craft ready and answer. And the reason you use here.
1: Na puta fu kwa mo se bin shele buto mu.
0: Ana de oni ate na oba chi haban. Aha, no be you know.
1: Ah,
0: oh, me up and all bunch of my only by Jabo to Sumasa.
1: Oh, Sakadi.
0: Ah,
1: you are
0: so. What say?
1: Well, who pop
0: soon move by Jabai? You better two to a penetrate. You better two, I'll be better to pay. No, I want to be a broken
1: truth. One who pop alum. I'm a lieutenant.
0: I'm a lieutenant.
1: Ekoyere na die bi. On pebi shebutum.
0: On fansa de se be yamon.
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0: 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I'm being a good guy.
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0: 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Why are powerful? 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
0: 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I mean,
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0: Sasson and Nipa, only one so be. On this about proud, the other nab and what? For Pimsa, or be no, Abbe Cassa, only one. 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
5: Good morning.
1: Morning, I just say. Adumo, why are they Oba Bisma? Because of rain.
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1: Anifa?
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1: Well, you should have your way.
5: Yes, yes.
1: But Toby. Yes, you're nice. Hello.
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1: Hello. Look for 0557-38-76-72.
6: Hello. Hello. Hello.
1: And the same? I'm here. Ni fowa.
0: Hello.
1: At the same era.
6: That's all. I'm out of my head. My
1: I'm going to go to the house.
6: Okay.
1: And as a school, Zion Priest, and the event center, no car, quite a holding a meeting for why? Okay. Hello. Hello.
7: Hello, yeah. Hello.
1: Patch up on the
4: show. She's right, FM.
1: Morning, let us say. Yen tune, can you TB and look at Cramp Patch up?
7: Morning. When Patron sent Busa, you for sale. You know,
1: Jenny, an idiot. Hello.
7: Ah, Miss Busa, did for sale. You know, Jenny, any doubt, I don't know what you're saying wrong.
1: Hello.
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9: Hello.
1: Hello.
9: Oh,
1: hello. Good morning. Morning, Mera. What
9: are
1: you saying? I don't know.
9: I was told that ti ko e na san ko fun mi ti bi awu didi e bi e du ye na titi bi se mo se bi na anti bi so mo nti ye me ji titi e no sa na san fun mi
2: di
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9: ah bi se mo bi se mo ya mo ni na seven na ye ko e
1: bi pa so no ba cha ba ni se mo ya mo
9: and the quality TV say me kwani me give you any to me kana me shim ko TV say na video we so na na aso wa ota want you to refer want you TV say you can say no after you say magistrate sir na say me no go dey back out na mon ko fi ko CC na 2nd November na ma court
1: ban sha ba no
9: Sir,
1: you will be in your maybe you. Why?
9: Medas.
1: Hello. Hello. Hello. Hello. I'm in for who from? Okay. Hello.
10: Hello. Hello.
1: Hello.
10: Hello.
1: Hello. What's your name, Masoom?
10: Good evening. Good morning.
1: Morning, say.
10: I'm saying, apart from working days, you know, you ain't me my whole Sunday will be.
0: My working days are no, but so book special counseling there. Met me up. Saturdays amount. What can I say? Special counselor, I'm in here, Madano. Maybe I'll be binti, maybe I won't to me, and more than this now. Never could be an answer once a month.
10: It's Sunday, the ink member.
0: Sunday? Oh, I'm going to say Sunday, don't say my class, sorry. I am who I am because of God. And you mean to be in China, I'm here, Jumano.
10: I'm going to say that.
1: What you saying?
2: What you
1: can say? And you know, I'm so.
10: I'm so.
1: Hey, Eva.
11: I don't know how to play. Hello.
1: Hello. Okay. Hello.
12: Good morning.
1: Morning, what do you say?
12: I'm not sure.
11: I don't know if you have a car.
1: I'm not sure if you have a car.
13: Hello.
1: Kote ya We never know if you can't watch him.
5: I'm going to be successful.
1: I'm going to be finished. I'm
5: going to be finished.
1: I'm going to
5: be finished.
0: I'm going to be finished.
1: I'm going to be finished. I'm going
0: to be finished. I'm going to be
2: finished. I'm going to be finished.
0: I'm
1: going
5: to
1: Amen. Bye bye. But never one way after the whole day. What are you? You know, you from one, maybe

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0: 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In fact, my son is a part of the Twanamon Conho. Now, Bon say, the name of the Domino, the credit for the crowd was sent out of the jammy, or the soho, or the Joso. On your new show, the pink mendemon, which now, a baba.
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5: Hello, so from Pato, good morning.
4: Morning.
5: I don't know what to say.
4: Boko, now swear.
5: Yeah, for Adam.
4: Okay.
5: So for me, some more program. I last me, Fred, no, didn't come, mom, director, since I'm here, you go from Total.
4: Okay.
5: Quite, maybe, scapa, myself, why not programs?
4: Papa, I was ready to come from it. We will crack a neck as an answer, Beba. You don't know who you mean, I don't obey. Why?
5: Because you're so like an amity IPT.
4: Okay,
5: I'm
4: not catching
5: you
4: anymore. 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
5: not going to go for my obey. I'm easy, my better hand.
4: And I'm a semi war horn to a cassa tenting and top on go. Obe cassa still problem, and that's what the whole. 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Hello? 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
1: Yeah.
0: Live on my quava.
1: Yeah, I do so.
0: Oh, maybe I have. But how? What are you going to do about this?
1: We are going
0: to be here.
1: I'm going to do this.
0: Bonjour. Oh, yeah, I'm sorry. You're going to
1: No question.
0: Sisi, you're going to have.
1: Oh.
0: Sisi, Sisi, we don't go on.
1: Hey.
0: Yeah, we are. Mamia menu into kese.
1: On se se di so for safana na ekon.
2: Oh, what did you do to me?
1: No cre. No cre. So I'm sorry. I'm
0: not. This is any bay in the OBCC. Bay in
1: the bay in pan. Any
0: bay in the bay.
1: David, hey. OBCC will call hospital.
0: This is pan. Yeah, we
1: are.
0: So this is pan. Yeah, we
1: are.
0: Team is OBCC pan. Yeah, we are.
1: Okay.
0: Maybe I would see and call Ghana. Have a fan. Ne biara. Who did break Kumasi? And now Fred Sofu solo number si mubia. We are was a me now number 20.
1: Okay.
0: Now my sister, dear, do not
1: be. Sofu, a radia, Sani, a beckon.
0: Be co workers, I'm over hanging arm, no, we are human.
1: This
0: is me, we are.
1: Oh,
0: woman, woman, I do the next day. We did my trauma. Sofu,
1: I was there, see over trauma.
0: Hey,
1: no cranzo.
0: Miracle, my dream, be no, be no, be no, be no, be no, be no, be
1: oh yes, a radio ibi.
0: Ihu aya die.
1: Oh, so was
0: a draw.
1: Yes,
0: no brown. Yeah,
1: die aya ya better na fidie so a. Ya kan. Ya kan ya no. Aya na ni panim se bia agudie bi na yedi.
0: Eh so for solo. Me mwanu see ze. Oni pa wuka oni gusu a.
1: Okay.
0: Oh. Die we na sasi su bia no. Hun for no betwa chere wo.
1: Na kwase.
0: Nti e tie fidie so ya na ye. In be be dia true.
1: Okay.
0: Dabdomano.
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1: Mhm.
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1: Oh.
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1: Oh.
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0: 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Be do stone ko se me ka che me. Me yon kumre bo bi a me na bo bread di. Se si ka wo nya kwa be hu bi.
1: Oh, one day that.
0: One day that. Just don't say I'm so many. And I'm a bad reason. I'm gonna make up. I'm gonna do it. No, you see, you can't do that.
1: Sa.
0: You didn't have the aggress. You see, you can't
1: have gunum.
0: Oh, oh, people, din.
1: Oh, eh, sa.
0: So can tell me. Ah, now that when the oh, yeah, oh, yeah, yeah. Be crying. We share because we. Oh, you remember
1: saying. Me, be bad.
0: Now,
1: when you be.
0: As soon as gunum, you say, you know.
1: Hey.

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0: You a war.
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1: neck. 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
2: Dabi.
1: Wabada.
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1: Wamahada. One woman with that.
2: Pacho Dabi.
1: And you'll be better than one woman. I come in. You'll be better than one woman.
2: Pacho Dabi.
1: When you mean Siata. The American, you know, cut. Woman, any more demo. 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And you know, open it. Open it. 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
0: emi ensa
1: ofa mere mi
0: okay
1: not renadi
0: okay
1: ama ma we are
0: my god
1: make come sure
0: me do
1: so for say o pay your phone
0: o so pay phone
1: o so pay your phone me ba ya ya ya mama
0: okay
1: me dem say to your phone
0: o ti die pa
1: me dem ma mi we be set your sample wona bush
0: ah
1: me dem pa be wisa say he no to ya o nya mi ya tell say dia we
0: my god
1: o ba ne bi ni ho
0: the
1: big but me ba be sleep
0: e ba ya
1: ma
0: bon sam ka sam
1: famous

0: for the book for the book to J. Now, dear M. Wallace, me and the dear America say,
1: okay,
0: you have a cancer so for a young coming power on the mini about to be
1: answered.
0: Okay, sir,
1: monument
0: in common.
1: Now,
0: we will catch it. Now, maybe you are a Democrat.
1: Come to the man, please. So, what you mean here?
0: Also, I do it. No, I did, and some of Yamina was so a Kennedy. Because of Buko to Juan was never able to say, and but they told the poor me, the Minyapa. Now, I be a woman here. Mammy said, Osanopa, and we are in Yumre, and Papa always all pain Yamidi for beer. Open to me, I can't say, I'm not Yamasan was ending for the show. Now, what was set as an example? It's an impose. Una Cassa, Ubersa, what did my way set as some for our Nabushio? Let us all call him.
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1: Daniel, Daniel, Daniel, Daniel, Daniel, Daniel, Daniel, Daniel, Daniel, Daniel, Daniel, Daniel, Daniel, Daniel, Daniel, Daniel, Daniel, Daniel, Daniel, Daniel, Daniel, Daniel, Daniel, Daniel, 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
0: Bonsium. 0246.
1: They say me be a phone line.
0: 19 11 36. If our live call.
1: Me fa call so no wa fi.
0: 0246. 19 19 11 11 36 36 0246 0246 19 19 11 11 36 36. Free 0243 0243 88 88 77 77 84 84 0243 0243 88 0244 22 22 88 17 0244 22 22 88 17 0244 22 22 88 17 0244 22 22 88 17 0244 22 22 88 17 0244 22 22 88 17 0244 22 22 88 17 0244 22 22 88 17 0244 22 22 88 17 0244 22 22 88 17 House of Deliverance Ministry
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1: 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And Pacho, what is saying?
2: The Copernandumo.
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2: Man Ponting.
1: And Openy, dear problem now, so person at the bus office, solo maintain. Openy, Bisa was sent for Cheme. And any day, the Kaya Waterman Kana.
2: Okay,
1: you can't tell me what you're saying. 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We are swatty.
2: You, my dear,
1: that's how any man will pay me. Number is 0242 22 88 17 0242 22 88 17 and I'm what 0246 0246 19 11 36 36 0246 0246 19 11 36 and answer for 0243 0243 88 77 74 74 0246 88 77 84 0243 0244 88 77 84 Shanesosa ya no manje patasie number 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
2: So good morning.
1: Good morning, Openy. 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
1: 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And Openy, and Adenam.
2: Oh, my bread.
1: Oh, bread, what are you? You are now with him.
2: Maybe I'm with him.
1: I'm with him. Messrs. Sasa, what do you have to say? Who bread you and Openy? Young Kakran Kakrabra, be PM or airport runabout. 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
0: 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Number is 0242 228817. 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
0: 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Junior esta. And a Joe, Mamma Joe, the other come out from Mama.
3: Joe, Ben.
0: Joe, Mamma, Mamma, Ruth, and Nanano.
3: Ah, okay.
0: The Nanano, me and Sabbath
3: to Joe, I don't know.
0: Sounds like we are quite sorry for you.
3: No, Pia,
0: or be a problem, Messy. No, no, no, and I made Tennessee. Met Pedia, me, just say, I know Joe, no, no. Timmy, baby, will be free by one Timmy Metome. No, no, no, no.
3: Mm-hmm. House of Deliverance Ministry Sofu Solo Anomani Patas Yebosium. Was sorry. And Kobia will be a best idea. And any mean Kobia will be a Mosis Yodia. We hear Sofu Solo Epidro in Canada. Anomani Patas Yebosium. Was sorry, friend 0242 228817 or 0246 19 1136. Number is 0243 887 784 0243 887 784. I'm a Charlotte Thompson and Uncle Ora Douglas Thompson. I'm a full of this. I'm a queen of the show. I'm a full of the show. I'm a full of the show. Edward Asipa. I'm a Moss chapter 1. Uncle Dark, Chief Secret, Wufia. I'm a Peter Christian, Wufia, and Jubri. So we man a team on money yo. Mr. Amidi is half my crowd. Man's for magazine for Mumina Achi. Chair Vangelica Cabri Church Menina. Yakadi. If you could be a man of my grown yede. Nina, Swass of Fujari.
4: 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Amuzu Galibi test support the pancreas. 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Onya Amuzu Galibi no ma bua ma e friends we ni na eye wisi no we hu ade ye pa. 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
17: Abofra biada ye so ne se obenya Orion Cyrus publication enwoma na odie dijuma efise ebie mu fra na dwene mu enwoma kenkan ekonkan omakuntabu omuntiasie demufua efri nursery 1 ekopim nursery 2 o 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phonics and sight words picture reading and coloring and a primary 1 ecopin primary 6 and so your English language mathematics science creative art history or your sire say baby I will be a say akra and a kumase and a region piano phrase 0555 313 658 and a 0249 411 234
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The changes that are sure. Listen to what, how the stanzas. The changes that are sure. And in such a biara a chase ebano. I do not fear to see. I ask thee for a present mind, intent on pleasing thee. It is yana sitina any yana brabo mono. 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So the life that we are leading is like a book. And when I may catch it, Rabbi Odin is his 60th birthday. Sorry, let me catch it and say, Obrano, aye bono. I always say, it's like a book. And she said, Enguma biara yenguma papano. It comes in chapters. Na chapters no anatino ebi wo ho no mo a e de papa o kan a de ebi wo ho so a wo kan a e ye so boring say you are tempted to skip that chapter ba woni bibi say wo kan book na pese wo ti ase a kan from cover to cover, from cover nechi to the last page or the last cover to cover. It will let you understand, have the full concept of the book. 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We are se pese boti awa. 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Impem bebre di oben wo no. Tina Bible says through di oben wo. Eduba bi kra Bible say nipa fie fu obeye na tamfo. 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The last stanza of can 196 no. 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Ye.

But when he said, Father, I know that all my life is portioned out for me. The changes that are sure. Listen to what, how the stanzas. The changes that are sure. And in such a biara a chase ebano. I do not fear to see. I ask thee for a present mind, intent on pleasing thee. 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So the life that we are leading is like a book. Eno na me catch re rebi odi ni 60th birthday e wo asori na me catch re ni say obra no aye bonu. I always say it's like a book. Eti say enwoma biara ye enwoma papa no, it comes in chapters. 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It will let you understand how the full concept of the book. 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

0: 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Sometimes you have to go through the fire for you to be refined. 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But men pepre wo hun free mu free. 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I'm just speaking to you just within 20 minutes. Already I've spent 10 minutes. 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

All right, number I did for calling here 0244 964 881 0244 881. Now, what the also at me about to be now the contribution about and your couple wants my buying chain.

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He's a faithful God. One giant down the bush and a crack. That's right, on Yankopo and Samapa and Cheminiswa Insha. 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Number near 0243 407019. 0243 407019. 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

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Eye AB Herbal Clinic. 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We love to windows and door systems. 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A bra will be a beba will be a becas. 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A bra will come wind off window and door systems. Ebema door, papa, engineered systems door. I a high standard ones and so. And yet, Ebema. 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

0: Okay, Eja Matthew. 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And a pay in your coupon on sure. 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God bless you this morning for me. In advance to you, Abinecha and Julie Joe. Happy birthday to you in advance. That's right, Abinecha and Julie Joe. Good morning to you. You better share Radio DN when you're mammy for a phone crato. Now, yeah, sorry, so maybe I see.
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2: 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Why an edge FIFA World Cup no? 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Aye Ghana, Brazil, Argentina, France, England. And what show Jesse? No show S. Simo. 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Branded dresses and a Nema P. World Cup Fiesta 2026. Many won't feel. About for a serious mini.
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4: And your chairman be on the chairman. So be chairman dear. And soon we'll see the brevia. 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Or Jim Rane. 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Nenidia Shasia. 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E Shasia. 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
7: Yeah, that's what you're doing. I'm out. I'm ready to go. 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
2: Now, Yadobaco University of Ghana, Professor Ezekiel say, Nadia Futoma, I will phone you, and I say, so what if ye, now no back come before, and yada pa, it is a bad time, ya will follow, Moshe, Namunia, Sanya Mano, and Sony Baker will want to pay, yet the more Emmania Eber Sumo, and Sadumasman upon Siakasibo. 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Go super XP. We feel ya. We be feeling sa. And no any fool. I was so toddy goose anymore. A bibia. Baby, I wouldn't be an go. One more filling station hall. We were on ma. We super XP. Nibi. Quatu goose anymore. Now a bebwa ingino. Now Echo Bank, the Pan African Bank. The Biana Meka say. Say, Jenny, because some are sick as a magina ye. When you're sick, a boomer would did ya. Now, baby, I will close sick as when you move for Swadia. Now, I saw the Hokoda Echo Bank. And Tina, when you money. 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Thanks to you computer clinic so die eya ya resabia ya kwa honma ya kasa akris kanin so kwa edu watu wa fidye so na fidye na shini padye ni achila die eha wano edemu wa samka bie ni hon wadi adro su 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
3: 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What should I have done for the case? Everybody wants to be case in the room. 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
9: the difficulties and problems that we face in the preparation. I think I can also that I'm happy and I'm proud of what we did. Because when you lose, the day you lose, you cannot say that you are happy. But I am proud, and I think the fans, they have a good business to be proud of them. The players, they try the best, they are fully committed and sacrifices. Today, it was not easy to play against them, especially when they score early. We forced to learn behind the result since the beginning and back to the goal with a lot of advantage to Colombia. As you remember that incident of the right.
1: And the way any someone blasters your coach out there called World Cup and what's he a juice? Wasi adwuma no ene kakra de man no aye wie na contract je kra de man na bana minim bere kra na kokosie
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1: say so
0: say me ni show na nto mampo no je say nto nkren
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1: 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Say the other way.
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0: Hey. 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
1: 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They show you. So, na no eh.
0: Macho dada.
1: That's a very cow.
0: Me who say me should be bia. Eh, ne fe.
1: Eh. But say see idea. Me or no way.
0: No way, no way. Support
1: and
0: with Nefe.
1: Oh, na na omu too much.
0: Mapa di adia wa mpa.
1: Enye de sa.
0: No way, timi e timi e support. Oh, we are saying. Mapa di adia
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0: Uji mpua angade buwa gana. Gwam Super XP. Echo Bank, the Pan African Bank, Thanks to You Computer Clinic, DBS Industries, na Franco Training Enterprise. And come shall be as a shaman.
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2: Brother new. Oh, Aden, who know what you mean? 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You want your money back? Who cry? Never understand.
11: Ah, now who refuse to watch me win two capsules? Anna,
2: 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Moa, now we show you so crazy. We are with ya. Ya me cancer. You fast. I copy win two capsules. Never die no.
11: And one man, mama, me see see me. I'm gonna say dear. Me do so I'm into ya ubia. And into where the accidental me the mawa.
2: Oh, daddy, accidental. I'm coma. Kunlun Ghana Limited. They are with win two capsules. Abba.
12: At phone phrase 0244275429 0244275429 and as a 0206271016 0206271016 Fre Huma is not do be a OP B M Fama baby a tune do be a answer ben and also conform a city cash shop be a ben for the show now Jody
13: FDA and G A J D N Kratu ya amantin enkasa community bank asomo man Ghana waboa adwumaden ankasa nti amantin enkasa community bank ehwe wanim se wonso beba no wasomo sompa amantin enkasa community 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
14: Afraid ye, ya twodi. One Agro Limited, a woman can come by a chaman as so be a so. And penny for Kaya Yamwa, Yesikela Bia, Obewu Lai Show. And until Bon Agro Limited, a woman can come by Eddie Adra, your friend said La Show. Abba, a kumo, a moaning in one time. And some crunsu, Tafre, Sakasaka, and Tetia, and moa who do be a Emma Wani and Kaude, Sukua Hudu, Dometries, Kitchen, Toilets, Obiamwa, Moa, I Haubia, Yuhiani. I draw a friend is a last show. Last show, Kua and a quitter pump points from Kua, Uspra, Tiki and Muamoano, Emma Wamubeta free a drone. She almost said, Wunsaka last show is such a smakua. For mixing, and so 1 liter bottle, also copim sabanani. First spray, Udemo, Babia Muamoani will be a Womasi Ebassi, Saupe, last show, Ibia to have for the trip. My Mushop will be a tongue so close on Tafre, and Muamoan and Rubia. Say a supermarket, Sabu so for a chemical shop. Gonna have fun, baby.
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8: 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And we are done!

praise him, Lord. He's the Almighty God, the Alpha and Omega, the beginning and the end. Glory be unto his name for that special gift of life. I'm botting in Arabe, you I am. And I need to praise him for the strength I have, the life I'm living, and all his mercies upon my life. Same to you. With a heart of gratitude, say thank you, Lord. Good morning, Ghana. Good morning, Ashanti. A new week, a fresh start, and a full slate of stories shaping our nation. It's coming your way this morning. From Accra to Tamale to Kumasi to Accra to Western Region, Takoradi, and of course to the Central Region, Cape Coast, across the country. This is your trusted morning show. The most authoritative morning show in Ashanti and beyond. Crowe Monson from now till 9:30. We give you nothing but the best. As you step into this week, remember, progress doesn't always come in big leaps. Sometimes it's the small, consistent steps, showing up, trying again, staying focused, that change everything. Consistency is key. Always remember. Today happens to be the sixth day in the month of July 2026. Of course, it's Monday. Kotodre. Yeah, Boydie Juniors.

let me begin your morning with a special message. You are not behind in life. You are not behind in life. You are operating on a different timeline shaped by experience and exposure. So one thing you need to understand, don't compare yourself to anyone. We are all running a different track, a different race altogether. Your time will come, okay? Just keep hoping and keep pushing. Everything will be fine. It's not actually bad to start all over again. Don't say it's too late. It's never too late to start again. If it failed, just start once more. We have different timelines. That's what you should know. Ebusi abrabo mu no obi ara ne dia wai. 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Ene ye juada. Your mental health on crew moon 7 to us the amount quickly enough is so coban fatty over transit the agree moon 7 dear bro Ghana coach Carlos Perez yes it we jai who yeah no been go ball Sansuna fly the one sense me suiri e course no and she say egu akwa mu to say Ashanti region the answer to you the regional minister of course the mayor Ewo Kumasi Kropon Munyasem Ketua, na watching a rear mo cleaning baby course with the Sultan and Hodway course soon, and no pay bidding come off. Is it just a one day wonder? A bidding home come over bray, now fear to me, Aku Yenim. As we speak, Hero Bonda Hodwa, a Bayetimia, Echia, your loans, Nibiani Adia, the Huns 70 and no pay bidding come off. Attorney General. Godfred Damisi will sue for contempt. Many more stories coming your way this morning on your number one account radio station in Shra 104.5. Bano pay rium better kakra. So we are the sube yini tika kra. 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Wananunu nye DP. Uwa shenen so. Shower 104.5. Your mental health on Kremlin's quickly. Yeah. Yeah. Yeah. Yeah. Yeah. Yeah.

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1: All right, Nshira 104.5. Your mental health on Kuro yi mu nsɛm. 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
1: Carlos Queiroz
2: I coach no. Oh, unse empen for sign no for 4 months.
1: Munya is as me.
2: And oh, send me ma o details in.
1: Oko, ana ofi.
2: Report e ban say. Was step down. But enyanya official. Tell the quarter time me chrome say enyanya official and say. Or sign 4 months. And a 4 months no. Ebe sun 31st July. Na se busu mi ma o. And unti no report e ban say eso a. On to the team. I don't know report table.
1: Say what soon? As soon as
2: soon. On to that.
1: Nanny pay more trust, say, or mamma babby. Tidy be
2: named them babby anymore.
1: Babby womb.
2: New reason. Womb.
1: Also, we'll leave you with pride. Worry.
2: Say be a living or a I answer Ellie.
1: Ellie.
2: Sir.
1: Ellie, you know. Ain't you know? Oh dear. But
2: I don't know whatever. Mean who live in Biazoo.
1: Betwa
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have a little girl.

0: Pisano here into the penalty. Goal from Balotelli! Mario Balotelli was there, the ball was lifted in from Pisano, and Balotelli buries it from close in.
1: Alright, line for Nisha 104.5 and a permanent sales from here. Tena say, na a good moon summer, ya bobo, no, and on a pay, ya didn't in a deployed margin of premium sports on Cray Moon, some sima, a good enemy, now person up as on Gua, and an unapomatana, some sinkum dinina, at the airplot margin of Sonopamidin, Eddie Jonathan, as you're better from Sokoban Fatilo, Steve Sandadoroma, and Obama Chidom, and Sanada Supi. World Cup is Minoka Serum, our run 16, and games. Toja, middle moon sent seminar at the blood mountain so coach Edema Blaster Sopino Akasa and Medumina and so the blood mountain so number one apartment camp TSM and Kancho say MTN at 30 promotional send a good student in the Pacho Union Remano Romsia or place to announce the app store. No, I download to my MTN Apunum, number Pacho, what I took data credit to this and this Canada day. Now, be a dope points. Now, tell me that also one said to me, I can't get yet Jessica Pudro over 10 million Ghana cedis. Now for cars, 9 brand new Toyota Land Cruiser Prado. No, also insa at me account. You finish here. Number star 530 hash. Star 530 hash. Number of points. No, now today also insa at me and count here. Sarah McCann, World Cup room, a run of 16. Na Canada and Shabby Morocco SM Sansuna Paraguay and Shabby France. 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
2: Saka first time he's really got into this kind of area, able to do damage. Bukayo Saka, past Kane, but Bellingham coming in!
3: Two big problems and they suffer.
2: Bellingham, England coming again, it's Harry Kane, and Bellingham again! 2 in 2 minutes for England, who are in Mexican dreamland! It's England's King Kane who strikes again for the Three Lions!
4: Gets away from his man, the shoulder up, and he's lifted it up behind! For having the shoulder up. Holland! Oh, wonderful! He has nailed it for Norway!
1: And now, Brandt of an Ellen Brutaland, outside Kanema Norway, in only Brazil. Panyan, panyan. Na tena eka sankwa. Abranta fune Jude Bellingham. After so mshem Mexico 3-2 no. Abranta na sone sanka kra. And so so etimi eritu edra.
5: Hard to gather it all together, really. With 10 men defending like how we defended our box, clinical like we were in their box, you know, big pressure moments that, you know, maybe in years gone by, you know, especially me watching as a fan, as a little kid, probably England would have crumbled. And, you know, this team, they stuck together until the last second, you know, the players who came on, the players who started running themselves into the ground, putting the body between everything. That's what this team's.
1: And now, I have been telling you, Jude Bellingham. And now we're turning can you remember and now 7 p.m. Portugal and Spain. There's a live commentary about to me all the way from SG Mo. Now be so at my fine. Now Ghana I tournament in your film. Now your coach opinion from Carlos Quiroz. Open no as it. Oje a team ni dia ye players no more na young no mum aka experience no and na be boy na bibia and so at my come you go to coach you from Carlos Quiroz.
6: The Ghana team, it's a very young team. We need more experience and special. We need time for some players to win what we call maturity. Because when you play this kind of competitions in this level, you cannot only count with the enthusiasm of the youths. The enthusiasm is nice, is okay, bring you a lot of spontaneous things in the game. But when it is time to to make crucial decisions, like for instance in the middle of the park, you control the ball with the shoulders against the opponent. It's not time to dribble, not time to give three touches on the ball, because when you do that in one game like this, you get caught.
1: And now your coach opener for the Carlos Queiroz and our alternate captain Abrante from Jordan Ayujo. Ose gana ni bian kana kuma ntuni yem ezanze coach oba na nsada ntebiasa ebede kwana ne tactics no omo adjust ne adade yengo ti abrantia ye fino Jordan Ayew.
7: You know, we qualified, and you guys, you don't forget, we have a new manager. He just came 2 months ago and tried to install his style, and now people are adjusting. You don't just adjust within 1 month or 2 months. The football doesn't work like that. We have to accept it. We came here, we could see that defensively we're better. You know, defensively we're better, but then we fell short a bit offensively. So we have to find the right balance now, you know, and it's all about work, and the manager needs time. He's a very good manager. You need to give
1: him. Na Jordan Ayew say say na focus ni na AFCON no. Onu mi say ntebi na AFCON ne baba qualifies no. Na me ma 2027 June July and e be riam na Abrante say prem there. Team ni focus ni na on AFCON ni ko Abrante from Jordan Ayew.
7: It's a game where obviously we all want to win football matches. It's a big game. We all want to do well for the country, to make our family, our friends, and our people of Ghana proud, you know. But sometimes you have to accept when the opposition is slightly better, you know, and we tried to get opportunities, but we didn't have any clear opportunities. It was just not falling for us, you know, that little luck here and there, you know, and it's football, and we have to take it under the chin and know that we're improving slowly. We managed to qualify out of the group, we're improving slowly, so now we need to focus on the qualifiers and obviously on the next AFCON and see if we and keep on improving so that when we can be really competitive.
1: I was saying Jordan Ayujo and our ten and cano. Calvin Prince Boat and Abrantia 2010 World Cup of Kobe, Adam Agana, Samson 2014. Na Abrantia say, we team ni genie lucky team spirits. And now I'm Boa Magana, Yansusu Yentimi, Anko Yenimu.
8: It's missing the team spirit, and I said that before the tournament. If Ghana builds that team spirit, what is difficult because the coach came in just a month before, but you need to build that team spirit. We had team spirit in 2010. 2014, we didn't have a team spirit. That's why we went home. It's all about the spirit. If you see Cabo Verde, Curaçao, all these small nations, they survive and they threaten the big nations. Why? Because they have team spirit. Morocco, team spirit. That's what it's about, especially in a tournament in a short...
1: And now I have brought for Kevin Prince Boateng and I Tin and Cano and seven of the Nemum and Mano and Shraniafa and was 9:30 and we'll be coming to Funina Sikunya na yet in Shra Power Sports Juma Denica Sepano and Timmy Adabanamu Cordier and Emegaza Miniaba Mrs. Birthday Beautiful Akosia and a mommy a birthday now we teach a knee.
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6: Madam, I'm looking for Abena.
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7: Is this who you are looking for?
6: Madam, please get me Abena. 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
4: Camille Shah Gel so de a boo a jam my so babia. Woka babia ye ton samina whooping a beato. 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It was 0243-744-855. Nipa wa yokoko and nasa tuntum to meet the Camille Shah Gel a jarry. Camille Shah Gel ana a natural selection. 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
5: 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Yesili, our Alu Alu package, Papa Bill, National Suse, tablet, Nimu Biahunia, Intimum Nina.
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7: She showed malaria womb and son, a one of the Famet Safety app, and so a boy a dream who suits and so bunny beer and one money. 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

0: Alright, this is a song of remembrance. 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Good morning.
1: Good morning, sir.
0: How are you?
1: I'm doing good, and you?
0: I'm fine.
1: Thank God.
0: I like your outfit.
1: Thank you very much.
0: It looks nice.
1: Oh, so beautiful, bro.
0: Adrian Pan,
1: yes, sir, yes, sir, yes, sir, yes, sir.
0: And then so Britannia,
1: sir.
0: I will be at the Nakwem. Kofi, I could dress me, sir. Say, why you call my stopping?
1: Oh, Debbie,
0: sir, only be
1: music student, Mundi, but me,
0: why, Hey, Quadro,
2: you,
0: Martin,
2: you knew.
0: Maybe Samon.
2: Aye. 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
0: Na won kuku clutch o kwa we.
2: But hwe. 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
1: Na se media na ho.
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0: ye. Se we ye atu
2: ya me da. Na mo se san san akunya na so no office wona mo se eh emre se san o. 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Ta urade.
0: Time changes o.
2: Oh, Kofi Kofi. Me se da bia no he. We ye the rare testimony of Nyamia ye.
0: Okay.
2: Well, yeah, just a dance idea.
0: Next year, today in history, need the MVP.
2: Need the MVP.
0: Okay, thank you.
2: Need the MVP.
0: Mon frère, need the MVP.
2: Okay, Kofi, prefer the encore and perform as well.
1: Okay, I'm your friend. I must say, since I'm a dad, romantic, and I done it. Then you know, you know, yes, from Ghana, my you know, I'm new. I'm so new. I see you want more. And then, I hear kita on some of the toss in Sia, Fimpim, you know, and you know, in Sia, and that a Juada, Monday, July 6, 2026. And then, wo afimu nafuano etoso makoma ko wo ha ene adwo wotwe enson
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0: eh and I'm 10 and I
1: the court 20. I just say on said be am the come nim.
0: Yes.
1: It will say I can afford saying
0: 178.
1: Of course. Days na aka. And this are 230 cities are abusuafo. Afenun kwa we no kwa 5340 cities. 53 million.
0: Hey,
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2: Fashion team, has a fook. Okay.
0: Has a fook. Yes, I'm gonna left the first Premier League trophy, no. So I will Ghana here. Then, 68 years, sir. Yes, started officially. Yeah, Ghana Premier League. Now, first game, no, was between Has a Fook and Kotoko.
1: Okay.
0: It's no one saying so.
2: As a history, yeah, maybe.
0: Yeah. What say?
2: As a the history, yeah, maybe.
0: Yeah, we are.
2: Groundbreaking history.
0: You can't deny the DH. See, no crowd.
2: Groundbreaking history. Say,
1: I don't know how to go with Marion.
2: Firstly,
1: I could be for the brand of call hunting. I don't want to tell. Now, Chessia could feed every view. My infant call if we are singing now. And now I am Visia, Potter Potter Waha, and Adriana Barco. Openibia, no, a doctor, Pa Louis Pasteur. What can I say at the panier be by a fan rubies panier?
2: Mm-hmm.
1: One only the first person I want to buy. Now, confirm, say, we are here, Tisabi, and them one at here. na yadea bi wo mwa ho a etimi e transmit e ba enipa ho aha etino ene eye word is the nurses day enti se yadea se sa bof kaka ka we nyina no ase chene se yadea efiri mwa ho e ba nipa ho eno no yadea like e tell me daso enti eno sa yadea ni bi ne rabies
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1: I know a doctor was answering him for a bing, some metron co-portal. 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
2: because
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2: 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technician one better shop artificial intelligence AI wouldn't say na basu ni we are seeing in a movie and 21st century skills no here be ICT account IT training no here fully practical training who need computer who any media crowd one better wa ma watch me abeye okunini your IT diploma accredited now for regular weekend evening and distance classes ni nyina available unto bit me asua de wa bra wo ye adwuma mpo bibia be ko ye Unity Practical Institute wo susan so bar stop tech road 0555 383848 0555 383848 na ya jo so pa na be DNA ni de ye blueprint DNA e ho na ese odo ani kire susan say paternity testing experts wo no no accurate trusted confidential resource aye de ma onya sem keto akra ye wa safo Smith Dino Aho Ewo Eye Kumasi Fre 0547113957 0547113957 na enquiries bia wetu me aye 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
5: Adrenba
2: sir right once I'm by
5: yes, Yabani Yaban.
2: Crat, and are you ready?
5: And yes, I'm Ketua.
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1: Oh. Internet is our first time.
2: I say, Sunya, we are
0: coming. Oh, okay.
2: And of course, we are different, but we're Sunya fashion, so I come out to Sunya the pump.
1: Sound go from what are effect?
2: Aye.
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2: we dey go pa
1: defend forever pa
0: kunika
1: ho wa yiri tie firi so 1.4 billion
2: but it's a good thing
1: why are there
2: why are there need to know wa register nkwa na bibia wo mu
1: ni
0: debate na sense
1: ah she said there
0: ajo ya gani se akoko yi si wo why registration si wo nye yo
2: wo ku for there
1: wo ku for there yes
0: we na do of wa ku ni papa innocent person
2: na make say eno there say wo register mran ka
1: and there no kure
2: ah and there
1: but
0: there we hanum kura there me hwe wo no kura
1: ah she
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0: Fraud is a semia for the mono. 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Anna, what chum we say? 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
5: kofi
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5: okay
2: that is what I feel
7: yes yeah, okay.
2: Se enya abanko
7: yes of course
2: we have a lot of ways of I mean
7: me,
2: ebe timi regulate
7: me no ya adwene bibi ti se sa omom ko secondary school
2: yeah
7: ko for time kwa na etua school fees ni ade ade ni o cut off point wo ho
5: yeah
7: as well nya sa I think it was 24 say
5: obo kone the red pen assign
7: won timi ko school no
5: for next year yes in
7: table ya
2: do you know what you say when you're there kura kwenya ho
5: kofi
7: but am my body there were champion
5: kofi
7: me mama pare me papa dia ba kwana bisuo ni pa me papa na papa me yaade na ofi nani said di kire me kura na ade kura me gan wo so bebo me
5: yes
7: wo chab abaye dum ade bo edun hu na keke
5: o abade e
7: wo mu se ti vetin kwa fa so monya but wo me yaade hu
2: na I think it's a big conversation as a nationally you have
5: one. Yes
2: I mean Kenny Kenny no specifically
5: because
2: the major way to
7: yeah. One incident you say teacher ni bua kura bi wawu
2: me pe one say be pra
7: me pe ba
2: aba obi e na me be pra
5: but Kofi
7: how many reports be
5: so nim say
7: and there advantage and disadvantage you tell no that the abroad
5: you and nim say aba abo no eye de ya obi wo ha enema bia no ne ntra so ho se o kan wo si ebinom anyo mu nyina Kofi he wo jitu prefer say me no mi enu ko suku yi enya baba e bia nke ezu ade ye
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7: 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I know that you go buy buy. Buy.
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9: Unti da na se me kwa unti. 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So they know omunye hu adwuma. They should recruit competent agents. 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
8: asa continue.
9: I had say Kumasi BBC, Ghana BBC.
8: Doctor, good morning.
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8: wow.
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8: wow
10: but yeah. I don't miss your show
8: Thank you.
10: Oh yeah, dear.
8: Medas.
10: Yeah, me shall. To say no, Kuanim Ting.
8: Much.
10: And you won't go in Hunifa. 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Button to mark about Fitaka.
8: Much.
10: And Nona, Bema, dear Washas, and I becos Wagina. Yami shall.
8: Oh, you shall was a dog for a foot too. Miss Medas, I'm really grateful.
10: Yeah.

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1: Alright, Inshra 104.5. I'll be seeing abra Facebook here live on YouTube into Facebook network and I take away, but yeah, Saba back here live. When you meet me, I join here now for ye di Ghana and who and come na anopei me sorry, ye na me share no mamu kakrana me who said the Black Stars of Ghana coach Carlos. Officially na GH1 apusti se wa resign and some of the sports journalists amene omo twetren komo no ebi kire se omunya hu official eye notice bia na se bibia eye formal letter written se wa resign and all that. 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Fatu homame Frankis. Aha, any. Or say football, like life, teaches us one timeless lesson. You either win or you learn. What a bra Facebook na mini winina enche adieno. Or say I leave this journey with pride in what we achieved, but also with the healthy dissatisfaction of those who always wanted more. Reaching a higher level should never be the destination. It should be the beginning of even greater ambitions. The future of the Black Stars will not be built only on the pitch. Black Stars' success must start off the field by creating the best possible environment to prepare, protect, and develop Ghana's extraordinary football talent. To my president and board, thank you so much for the opportunity to serve the Ghana national football team. It was an honor and privilege to serve the country and the Black Stars. To my players and staff, my deepest gratitude for your courage, commitment, and unwavering dedication to the team. To the fans, we cannot claim complete sporting satisfaction, but we can proudly say that we honored the colors of Ghana and restored respect and credibility to the Black Stars on football's greatest stage. Thank you, Ghana. The journey starts now to the future. Now, we na utiye bibre noa. ABC O. Ne contract e de man no na ye to the World Cup nti contract no asi nti nyese bia okọ na just a uti conversations no a, but I just want to actually focus on the second paragraph. Papa I say I leave this journey with pride, and the leave is not LIV, it's LEAV. Nti I'm not surprised say GH or all the media platforms will place that he's resigned. He's gone. Now, what can Sembia ese yadjene ebaso as Omai, and if you love our football? Let's be fair to this man. Most Ghanaians, including Mia Mehono, na yenim ewo yadjene mu said the Black Stars of Ghana, Andrew Bebia. Let's be fair. Na yenim. Ebreo tu ado koye ne yenyina we saw say the Black Stars of Ghana nyadia yebedru ba bia we will struggle ne we ya dream say group stage scratch hwe ye kra ye mfiri mu mfi ne awura round of 32 ne de keka ho. We didn't have that hope looking at weak squad and ewo any the short timer Carlos eba ye ne ade na your expectations no kra e ye limited ne ye nsusu se e be cross group stages but during the tournament no papa yi echre say a bad tactical play, ni si yem puti ye normal in shape wa, obitumia ye bibi. And for the first match against Panama, we saw that. The last minute, you would see. In fact, against England, you would tactical play. Papay, Emma, a whole king. Hurricane. Chese, Papay, to me, born a home or day, but tactics, Emma, England, and who born also. England of all teams at the World Cup, and who born also. Now, you do Croatia near the NISO. You perceive your tactical loose. Now you to be a Croatia, Colombia, any other near different moi. You lose to Croatia and say, now you're a EBR because we felt that now you're perchance the Akumiti Colombia actually will be big. Now, if you carefully read a Carlos, the state, now you're watching the page here, there's something that we need to actually take out and consider. And okay, be said, those who always wanted more with a healthy dissatisfaction of those who always wanted more. Mekano eye platform ya so say the way ya and pain pino ya na yesi kasa ye ball no hu bebrebe bra ye bebo ball le wie na the way be si attack. I saw some of the attacks on the coach and all that, but ye nim coach ni competence ye nim di obetumi aye. But did we ask ourselves say e dey na course behind the scenes? That is the question and see raise. What forced him behind the scenes? Emmanuel maybe wo wa knowing that Carlos, experienced coach like that, some ebia no maybe wo anka won ye e baso. And I'm not surprised say and a coach like him or ye ready say meba na me ne Ghana for abetra be head team no edijuma no he is going or he's gone, as stated. Many a surprise. Because behind the scenes, normal or Black Stars, you know, a door soon bebre. Ah, coaches ni bebre, inti mi mi o man onka. Because papa we insem no hon. As a waboni puwa ban, sem wo, mame, fabra biye na me mshe second, you know, 1, 2, 3, third paragraph, no say, the future of the Black Stars will not be built only on the pitch. Tio, enye si ya kodru ago pramane suwa ye bobo no, dede, enyine Jordan Yim Asante bra why did the crowd soon you be Jordan Asante your friend say you didn't see why ah woman and I'm for the national build the Black Stars no or say the sources young kunim the Black Stars in kunim dino aye off the field and you kunim a yantimi and the against Croatia against Colombia no say yantimi and nim kunima ness was him for blame no Emma off the field San Wapatri. Or say yen kunim dieno, say yen timi and nin kunima. Yen fasa blim nun ko echireho. Echireho no him for na woho. E started from off the pitch. And TBB kosu echireho. And every coach obe babe coachi blasters bia, we see what happens. But I say, obi entimi mie na no en kan bibi nchre en oya na oh I thank you for accepting me na mbe ye adwuma timam ba ba me dam ase no ko ba Carlos akasem bi wa coach we die wa ka bibi o se yenkunim die no anyina pitch no so e free ba bi en eba it is your perceive creating the best possible environment as you prepare ni protect ni develop Ghana your football talent prepare. Where's no TNE? Prepare, protect, and develop. A DNA Kosu. Your players be a near bit me a use or more. And one may be Kosu. Now, there are things we need to reconsider because and Crofu can be say your players be a dom koya. They were good. Osho mu season, no good boss, or more boy, and then no man. They were good that they could have participated. I'm be a no man extraordinary. But DNA see off the pitch because I'm walker. And Kunimdiyani started off the pitch. Mede Makau, this man, me who know as the best coach for Ghana. Anko bit me a boy, develop ye team ni ye. E de talent ni mua, e wre team ni mua boy ye. A ye good selection, ocean a tactical player. But minimse and sebi we chile hua no me koso. The Black Star, we all know. The GFA management, they all, they are aware. No me bi koso we chile ho. And that is what the man, actually indirectly is telling us, Carlos, I wish you had stayed. Because me nim o competence, me nim ni obetumi aye sincerely, me nim di obetumi aye. 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We need to have a real look at our football. The problem eh actually ho coach naka eh management no omo eti actually ho no efa webo efa we mo ye say ye na ye penny say there be a ye country ye na ye leader ye na ye management that is the problem coach bia wo bu ne ho bia oba Black Stars mu a ahwe ya won che because on person ani munyam beba fam and se chinchim no edoso coach ba munya no mane nye na djuma munya no mane mfa na dwene enye djuma 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Ya sponsor and crowd, look at the supporters. They don't care, baby. They don't die. They don't die. They don't die. They don't die. Everything and those things. Yeah, just say. Coach Iba, Munyano no onyeduma. Pressing no dos on do. Carlos, you did well. Why did you beat me? That's the little I have to say about Ghana. Yeah, dear no. Na ya anwe ni ye anwe ni ya. Beka krano. The Blasters of Ghana. Ihuni ye eno so ni ani enije wo fa ba bia bo ya yeko ye na ma obi enije ye wo nse MPP NDC wo nyina hwe parliament de court football na kan yebom and we are destroying our football off the pitch.
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1: 104.5 Isra 104.5 now quickly issues be coursework. I think say we need to talk about your education sector. Now you're a duchum be can't see me. You're a duchum. Now in some of the betu jano over Facebook, I say a be a miss school to no name. You use harsh words be for and someone will can't no near the other. And I believe say a do baby and no maybe why not attorney into politics, but we need to take a real look at it. Now same you know, say Ghana. Yesuku ni yadisu ya muno. Itwasi ya she. Na programs bi wawa. Adisu ya ni bi wawa. Ema juma. Aha. Ibi nimbe suye wye no.

0: akwada ne nkoba bia. This is the comment of Edutuma. Apart from that, Osansu can BA education, which is non-teaching. Eno so can say sa courses na emfa wo mu nkoba bia, emma wo mu adwuma enye. San say banfo be wie school abetna fie. Enti adwuma ho nsem, when you listen to Yura Edutuma, his focus was on adwuma ho nsem. Said e be ma adwuma na emma adwuma. This was 2023. Yura Edutum asem we enye the first time a oka. Maybe say utie ne voice in 2023 about same issue and they were can't edify home and also now we share and penny full pinoa and also what did to January minister I watch him say and when he say your courses ni biwa ye yensa shaibi.
1: Yes, I know that we have a serious challenges in terms of courses that are offered at our universities, and we are doing something about it. If you look at distance learning programs across the length and breadth of this country, especially championed by and University of Cape Coast, so many students have been enrolled in diploma in education. They are being trained for jobs that do not exist. Thousands and thousands are graduating for jobs that do not exist. So we've had a conversation with them. One favorite course that I always cite is what is called sanitation education, but there's no course in sanitation to be taught. Development education. Development education for what? UDS. Development studies. Undergraduate program for what job? So yes, I'm fully aware, and we're engaging the universities. I think we need to focus on courses that have relevance to that particular student and to the nation. Invariably, you have BA in education and this university.
0: And you tia we aye yura adutum in 2023 no ye minister na or can aye courses ahood wobia program including sanitation development education ne normal or kase ehu entutu ye ne hu enhyehye no ni o man ni mu e be boa ma nipa no wie ye bia obenya adwuma aye ene ehu nsenka enti omugusu a omotoatoa no in 2023 o make that comment na recent comment ya midi kan e boy e fa eye development studies ena BA eye non teaching education hu asem a o kan no in fact nipa pi no na ato o manu agu ne so including wo mu a abene wo nwumasu emu ye pa. In fact, with you, Professor Utie, Kofi, Asare, Nomone, Omo, Ekeka, they've all made comments about it. Omo, ye, enkrofosu, eba, ngume, suye, mu, omo, bene, pa, omo, chese, omo, ne, educhum, enyajene. And of course, we bine, nwa, chere, omo, di, inti, omo, ne, enyajene, ewum. But, who share social media, and who look at how a man for attacking educhum? Na, areho, the way our politics is, ye, ya, yendim, no, kreno, se, the problem, yes, of course, yera edutum eka se course no ehun hia anase bia enya dia ehia ya as he was saying say nya relevant, and the word relevant says I say hia say ehia me ne nya adwene say ehia, but your system no ena ama no ayesa course bia any degree course a ewu wiase ya relevant and for societal development, human development near the course will be a hunya eti na aba, but the economy your system no and I am fixing here to accommodate certain eye courses. But in fact the mimi hu ye ne say e bia ye confuse na semo all cano in terms of job creation with eye education itself, because ono ka se nipa ne be wie nimdia ne de obenya. But a juma hun semino ebe kwa chiaman. That is what the man wants to say. And is or talking about solving graduate unemployment. Say yetienu ye panu or kasa about how I best solve graduate unemployment. Rather than talking about how our universities said ye omu e jume DCT. Because oh the universities don't produce students say omu produce you omu employment or produce one kwa jumem debi. they impart knowledge and skills. Nasa knowledge and skills no wa wetumi.

0: yakoye bibi enti sector ehia se sa knowledge ne skills ne behia na wo de awura ho na etumi aboa ho ba ye ye system ne economy no ye nchese no ma ye to the extent se ebetumi agi nimdie bia ye be produce wo man mu and that's the challenge and that is where edutumu e kan wasem enti until then no I don't see the courses or the programs as useless and I say any relevant and I be sir. And let's state it at point blank. I do never use the word useless. My bovo is natural. Wanka useless. In fact, in his statement or he used the relevance and job creation yeah the but say yes a course no hun ya. And who yeah yeah. But your system no new sir. Your kasaba STEM education, science, technology. Engineering and mathematics and ye kasa about TVET. Yes, e ye good. Ye hu eno no a skill creating intentem as a ubenyansa and human tem and sabe ye yina wenya. But the issue is that after science, technology, any engineering, mathematics ni adinginano, you will need some of these expertise like development for no development experts. Development consultants. Normal bua mea plan policies about me are implementing ye. And when you go to China, we more advancing in technology. STEM ya ye can China wedi kan jaye. Oko China si siye ya. China still womo eye development studies. Even in the at the master's level near there. What they do ni se oma structure ni ye. So the problem is about our curriculum. How are ya structure na ye chile huwa diye no? Eye problem. Eye problem. Na me pese o de China de ene to suma me. What matters right now is how we teach it. Said you see a plan said you see e chere womo no because owia you have lecturer or chira kwala na de wo Ghana and so examples ni applications are all many na e ye US Western ho ahwan wo de ma no. Enti wo no no de wo de ma no enya applicable wa ha. Ogina student na nimu chira de no. No o chira o say examples were they mau nyina ya brochure die enti wo Ghana ha no me makoto board ye ne banche no sei na knowledge na wo dey ma me metimi apply ma na yeyi no eno no ho ade kire na ye wo problem enti how are you see kire de na ye problem but not the program itself now usha China wa kwona nim in STEM education like technology science ni ade na oye master of China development studies. It was a development studies, but our structure in such a way say a bit favor country near China. No, it be better. Yeah, right. You say the China Development Studies Program emphasizes a comprehensive understanding of China through its global, local interaction and regional variations in politics, economy, trade, investment, environment, policy making, tourism, and urban development. On the challenge, pass over high urban development. How are you developing your kura kesi? You know, what's the problem? Umpa. Or see China there. Oma ma course, no more there, but oma program in such a way say. At the church, oma umu kwanya be faswa this and in the end of the bua ama China. Say ba manyo simu, say ba economy mu, a better deal mu trade, investment, policy making, yeah, and she say, yeah, but ma omino etum puan and grown crow etum poa. China, yeah, need the end, say courses, a was yenina, na oh yeah, a be mouse and in the end. Or see the prime objective of the program is to educate students to become capable personnel for firms. To our direction, they say, ube we say development studies, no, na a juma be here. By a idea, they say, it's a yes, a course, no, who you. But how we teach it and how we impact the skills easily adaptable to your conditions and no? Your problem. And institutions in private and public sector, they can be profitable in private sectors, NGOs, other organizations that hold strong interest in China-related business and development. Establish China, we research. Normal advice policies say juma we dey here help beboa project we dey see help beboa say your plan here dey sir that program will not become irrelevant but the way you see a handle no wa no that is the problem e jura China there another one eh your China
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0: Kna Agricultural University. Omuye PhD. Fine mami. Omuye PhD in development studies. Mese China kon any more technology mu. But they are still doing even to a PhD level in development studies. Echra wo se enye course no and our program no na enye. Program de hu hia mese nim die bia hu hia. Every degree is very important. But it depends on your system, your economy, and how here say ultimate structure or no mama so bam fast woman. Or your PhD in development studies. Na the woman say courses ni bini, agrarian sociology, politics of development, critical development studies, research methods of social science. Ya sitting emu, emu adisunya, ye behu die haye, ye enko ye, and bit research methodology in development studies, development patterns of China. Ons we're localizing. It China mpum tuo hon sem ubesunya. Na planning and development management of modern regional development. Kwanya enei mpuntuo abefu mpuntuo sifa so kona nim no say development studies ni nyina obesua wo ma courses abesua na wo dia pia bonten public policy analysis enti abiding sisi eba ye behwehwe mu e beboa yen mwa yen ana e say omo ne say development expert consultants no mu hia papa probi obesu otumpo no san krofo ehu hia so that program is not irrelevant. But the year country no year who soon fast. So I'm telling you that China with all the STEM advancement, you know, is still running that development studies. Community-based natural resource management. Your natural resources. How are you managing the bay into your koha, your kuhu gold, your diamond, your bossite, why you dian ye bay and a bit me a maswa bam for swama y kruno. Women a bay a whole research, I to me advice policies. I'm here who the SA. It is very important. It is best development studies universities where we are say first 10. Uko America, ebi wum. Uko UK, ebi wum. Fatos Umami University, first 10. No. Oshia eje University of Oxford, e wum. Oye sal program. Manchester, eje sal program. University of Cambridge, omoye sal program. King's College in London, omoye sal program. Enuni. Echra wo se, enye program no eneye irrelevant. We need that knowledge to develop. And you see, as a country cry, a developing country, experts we. Yet me a study project ni a coffee development consultant. Ni a tria ne ka from baby. Tia den a yen to me and training yen ya the end to fit in our system in such a way that we are. And mind you, training no doesn't mean say we ye na no na employment no. Just say it should be. Yeah, I should share that why we are now being. It's your ability to apply your skills. And to meet your agoraphobia, it be a different program. We move here, you know. Now, your programs are moving. Say as soon as guy, but I could also work psychology and in sociology. Now, when you say job opportunities near limited, and we join or work a different course. Orie ye oba na chi ni no omo mo kwa psychology ni sociology ni bia nyinya adwuma e bi hyehye yi that humanities course e bi te say development studies e kan wate e bia nyinya adwuma wo mo hyehye banks ni other areas the ability to apply your skills because degrees no e build those skills e bi transferable e bi tumi akoba e bi foforo it I think we need a national discussion as to how ye be tailor your programs no to the needs of this country te say the China aye no China ye China development studies. The courses must be relatable to our local environment. You know, say, be ya, these students, don't move ya. You do not say to Twitter, I don't remember on what I can ask them. Obi okoye climate science. Climate science, a more analytical skills, I will see ya, say, obi to me analyzing normal weather, obi forecasting, okay, can figures boom, or you win. And then, Eugene, that skills. What you mean, build upon, and then, Eugene, ya analysis, sir. Obi ya politicians, ni na, obi ya crazy literacy. And he will talk about how he and the climate science no that was what Ghana meteorological agency na akwose e dey akoye weather and kwotia me sin ko wote wa na ne maami anka se beji banchi ko di o beji we o but he's able to transfer that skills and is able to build up on it and then odie dru baby foforo Jeff Abuaje and of course English but look at how ne English no odie wura media mu and then oye na oye social media caption na because of the knowledge in English in it and then we posting normal otimi e dete ye English no caption no so much exciting ne grammatical corrections bi o baby edite ni ye were transferring to the media space. Some of us, we are doing health education on the media, those things. Free baby, transferable skills. It's building there, a baby will do. But how would you be able to transfer? That is where we need to look at. No degree and a guarantee employment directly. Not even medicine. Without economic expansion, say your system baby na accommodate the number of people you produce for that area. No degree can guarantee you employment. And then omo aye nursing degree, baby tifie thousands of them. And so nanka ni that's why oh, senka we are nursing we ya we juma da ho. And then medicine doctors, a bit if you impost binum. It is telling you that knowledge were impacted by your system. No, na see, she said, yes, a bear accommodate knowledge na ye producing, and that's the problem. Development studies, yeah, you can was him. A bear to mumu here, local government, no, in crone crone pum to whom these are experts, on bear advice, omu run cloning correct, a here level to say Ghana Institute of Statistics, omu here, omu, say, bear on bequaquas are research, no, and you pass in a one who him, a DNA, a bebuomo, a crew we didn't in pum to ma, omu de no ma show us, yo, no more the wounds to see their banner, their policies, at their bois cruno. So it's not that. It's irrelevant, but you know, you who almost say almost no one cares. But NGOs back Romuha, on before Mudu Omuyajuma. NGOs, a back Romuha, eh? Omu before Mudu Omuyajuma, Eddie Bim Congrassi and Mokoya research, correction, or maybe they inform more decisions than who the Kroni here no Makoye. You will normally be able to hold my projects be Briaya and Faswa Maswa. Said these experts, you who almost on Faswa and come by advice here because they will do research behind. You are going to see school BS program. Net dining saying fast one masoni ade. This development expert will tell you say, ebrena son ana ebrena son yasi eko di sa project no wasa kuru no so. Di hiya omu payani. That is what we need. So I believe that we need to actually take a real look at how ye normal echo, because with STEM itself no cry any ade no. You need this policy analyst to help. Development expert, consultant to help. How I bet me this tell no nim de no cry ye nyano. Edia boa ye kuro gane. Edia boa ye kuro gane. Na me pese osha de this one is a STEM education report highlights need for more policy efforts researcher. Where EU report to be on the buy. Na me pese osha EU. Or see, we need what? Your engineering, your STEM no one why no, but we need policies. Ebema eswa bamfa so amawiase. Enti without with sitting down, no yebenya knowledge ni STEM and others, but emfaso na ebeba no sei na ebeye. Enu nti na development experts no wo mu hia. In the 21st century skills are yet person ye produce no. Ebe solve societal problems and developmental studies is part of solving societal problems. So I've said already, say no course and no program is irrelevant. Now, Papa we die, and I'm best to chat for Dr. Abdul Rashid Yahaya. Father to Sumame, or you'll be a wire info in development studies. Now, or say, with the greatest of respect to him, I think the position is not only unfair to the discipline, but also problematic when viewed against the realities of Ghana's development challenges. Now, I'll say my take on Dr. Ejusum's comment studies because my MPhil studies was in development studies. Now, Obisa Okano, maybe I'll say development studies is not merely studying finance one, mommy. Studying development in the abstract. It is a serious interdisciplinary field that helps students to understand why some communities, regions and groups progress faster than others. It didn't a community be too pong to be called now. You crow with development studies for the sphere. And who's adieno? No matter me a trampling for or say, while others remain trapped in poverty, poor infrastructure, unemployment, weak institution, inequality, poor sanitation, low access to quality education, poor health delivery, it is a community be any projects a hold infrastructure ana adwuma ho nsema ye den institutions enye adwuma ye ye sanitation aye poor ye totu wura gugata muni ade aye ye yi these experts na be study dia na be ye be ma community no adwene kura sesa wo ne ye ho na timidi mpumtu aba eye sa experts we aba ye mu wo mo man mu so wo so wo mfa so we don't use them but China believe in development studies. Maybe it was unfortunate that that example was cited, but Usha, aye idea kebe buaye if we tap into that knowledge, you know, or say it draws knowledge from economics, sociology, political science, geography, environmental studies, governance, policy, public policy, agriculture, community development, research and planning. It is a program, no knowledge be bring the kaboom. Na omo etimi. Omu via, omu ya well equipped with all this knowledge. One mu yen shemua edimu. And I like the questions that he asks. Or see, so the real question is this: if we remove development studies, see ye say studies everywhere, who should study these problems deeply? Say him for the because you are sa how na communities no one. Who should research why policies fail? It ya mind a ye your friend say 1 million coders program aba. Or the your friend is saying community nebia they one district one yiba yi na obehwe de enti na faili one district one factory ne answer da anko ye de enti na faili ye developmental studies for ne be hu de enti e faili ye they have to go down there it is one na be yes adwuma no all these things are very important e me here no at a scope say acquire to say bibi hu he have told you all degrees de yesu nyina wo mfa so but say ye planning ye mind no and your problem you expand the economy because your nurses are only unemployed your engineers are only unemployed bia your STEM omo engineers omo tifie e bia your technical universities ya omo suesua no ma bebre but capital crowd they be start aye den because society no economy need to mean support no we should look at that space if we are talking about unemployment it's a different thing altogether from the education courses now ese ye dey be that banter no and I agree say we need to have a national discussion on these particular things. You be tailor your studies, you know, to the relevance of Ghana, Yankasi economy. No, we must fix the system. The problem is not the degrees. Eugene, say to you.
2: Yeah.
0: Bibi Aboko there. Come now.
2: I think the Dr. Duchum kind. I think that the analysis should be started on this front to say.
0: Mm-hmm.
2: Employment is a social function or it's a socio-economic function. It's more nuanced than the way you know. See, before we judge my M, before we judge my buying policies can impact it. We've been in this country where we're going to IMF from the infringement. Mm. Because now, question is important because of a state policy.
0: It means foul.
2: Yeah, well, nurse for a 2-3 years doesn't necessarily mean the nurse
0: and your
2: program any important. And it's not that for me. I say it's nuanced because education should rather broaden your horizon. What I say, maybe go school be uncle, statistical analysis, and go school be uncle, institute of statistics and economic research, social media studies, media studies, communication. But the benefit of education is that every field they do better, you must have the basic knowledge to sustain yourself.
0: Yeah,
2: I think say your problem. Then say because your mind, your creativity, juma.
0: Yeah,
2: that juma said any hunting. And I'm not speaking out of vacuum. We had 2026 June national tracking poor Musa Dan Kwadiaba. The top issues, you know, the first thing are jobs. A juma ni hunting. No, in Osha, oh, here mukrana. Me ma perfect example. Me baba kwa mshen okay. No, the friend of Bernard, first class student.
0: Right.
2: Om the nebra mu kumasi am the niko ken we sine bush and for so monti as adding ya unku teacher train we will be nya jumaye.
0: Mm-hmm.
2: Into one said yeah. Dodo one equi teacher training as in training, no. And yeah, because I say our pebby wo dobi wa juma no kwe ni moon.
0: Mm-hmm.
2: E bush and for the sense we will be nya jumaye.
0: Mm-hmm.
2: It's yeah, dear no. The decision to study a course is poverty driven.
0: Mm-hmm.
2: It's not based on the interest.
0: Okay.
2: Anything you want to for, obi come upon no TikTok.
0: Mm-hmm.
2: Or then a tosa.
0: Mm-hmm. Mm-hmm.
2: Only pay a bush and so benya jumaye.
0: Mm-hmm.
2: And then say bua came at 3-2 years, no mutifi and koi. So for me, we must look at education from the point and nipane ezitia.
0: Mm-hmm.
2: What you saying?
0: Mm-hmm. Fast for
2: publishing for it me baha. My age must 6 years November. Presentation munti minye.
0: Why publishing?
2: Ultimate in your presentation. Only interpersonal skill.
0: Yeah.
3: The practical.
2: Oh man, PowerPoint. I won't mean yet.
0: And yet the problem was yes, they won't mention it also emphasis.
2: Information literacy skill.
0: Mm-hmm.
2: Hey, you join way way. Me mention. Mm-hmm. Me board so me and me mention. Oh no, only person would be sure.
0: Mm-hmm.
2: But me cook care no say chair me information literacy skill. How to look for information.
0: Mm-hmm.
2: We will miss a skill no.
0: Mm-hmm.
2: It's me meteorology na me and climate science me nyanguye.
0: Mhm.
2: Me tuya 18,000 eh masters 18 months. Me nyanguye. And I galam say asem ba I have a better in-depth analysis of that conversation than the journalist on background economics.
0: Mm-hmm.
2: Because, so no knowledge is useless.
0: Yeah.
2: It's just that it hasn't come to a time you apply that knowledge.
0: Mhm. Mm-hmm.
2: But what I say. Mm-hmm. So that is the only nuance that is missing surrounding the education system. Nasa Ghana under Dr. Duchum. Yes, see University for Local Government.
0: Mhm. Mm-hmm. Mhm. Yeah. Into him for ebe.
2: No crowd here. Yes, you invest for local government. We need them. We need them.
0: Yeah.
3: Mm. The government doesn't mean the government ebe employment now.
2: Ah.
3: Ebe employment now. Assembly.
2: But you know what that means?
0: Mm.
2: Government can employ them. Tina make us say employability is a social and socio-economic function. I buy betimi aka say they want flat the cost of Accra. Sorry.
0: Mm.
2: This city be am here flood offices too.
0: Mm-hmm.
2: Automatically why boom and that's of course important to by just by the policy,
0: policy
2: of the government you know. Suddenly of course now be important, che? MBA, buzomo me MBA kruma no.
0: Yeah.
2: Ebra banks and na companies and start say MBA na etugu so.
0: Mhm.
2: And a law.
0: Yeah.
2: And a law.
0: Yeah.
2: School be a law.
3: Yeah. Yeah.
2: Na man na sense na be fire ni so. You say we are na onya dwuma. Obi e be so
0: yeah.
2: Because
0: so that policy ni favor.
2: So that is why I began by saying that employability.
0: Yeah.
2: It's a function of state policy.
0: Yeah.
2: And socioeconomic variables.
0: Mhm.
2: Eti publishing na e be a work on.
0: Yeah.
2: We are safe for twa book no munya wu no akwa book ni bi.
0: Mhm.
2: Ma ba metin ya kase bi a printing book e ko fa na Ghana nyina megai.
0: Mhm.
2: Yen printing book no Ghana.
0: We boosting
2: the there's interest for that. Mm-hmm. So employability is a social function.
0: Yeah.
2: E ya ba no na betin ya kase mi pe wi.
0: Mhm.
2: Mi ye wi.
0: Ma
2: yen si si ye wi.
0: Mhm.
2: Wo na si ni bi wani na so da wa yen si o Barbados funny assign contract here necessary.
0: E bi kra na what if ye.
2: But what I say. It is an ehunu university program be no where ye ban ye mi hu ne say. Your co school no if I join Ben.
0: Mm-hmm. May pay Juma.
3: Yeah.
2: It's me you don't say to two. Multimedia anyway, made it.
0: Mm-hmm.
2: Because me bear mono. My hun answer say free be YouTube.
0: Mm-hmm.
2: Kakran kakran kakran me didi.
0: Mm-hmm.
3: No confuse.
2: But what I say. And to who mono, and I debiam can you funny say. So how could it be atom? Kwaka future away. Kota do we no. A Juma na wom no. What other means can you use to sustain?
0: Mm-hmm.
2: Multimedia, digital media, no one can go.
0: Yeah.
2: Because Obi no be charge advert. Advert word back come my Bella and Gisela. And na hini ati say chere for your boutique advert.
0: I
2: knowledge.
0: Yeah.
2: That is what education is supposed to do. Make you didactic. Make you as a military for training, you know.
0: Mm-hmm.
2: In Swota or survive it. In Swanta or survive it. Sana is education. The Mko school say, Chinchina, Mikolona, Wokwelo of Wesley. Memena for lawyers. I end that some of them.
0: No more, yeah. Yes, oh, yeah, when you're a juma. And say, no, a juma.
2: Maybe a big privilege you cry a thing. What to qualify you to become a lawyer?
0: Yeah.
2: So have the back of it, the education is coming to reform me.
0: Yeah.
2: One of the most things I'm gaining was my masters. My first contract, I'm here with a public agency. I got an asset from that contract.
0: Right.
2: And me mate, who the one me near then class rep, me near not say, ah, you wait on the contract, mommy. Nah, me here. I got asset from that.
0: Right.
2: That is my mate.
0: You see? Okay.
2: And me mate, when you're the education, you have some energy, you know, there.
3: You see, it reflects a very
0: bigger
3: problem of the society. Oh, I saw kind in Kenya Bonio. But I don't say, they say, Sankawa more specific course, Bibia. Kevin Goni problem.
0: But in your first time, so about courses.
3: Yes, yes.
0: About 2023.
3: What he has
0: here? Sanitation.
3: It looks like you are attacking a specific course.
0: Mm-hmm.
3: But a idea also at Sansa Junior Home. You know what? Elon Musk wanted to pursue a PhD. Mm-hmm. 2 days and a drop out. Say, Masa, let me go and do my business. Mm-hmm. And now he's the richest man on earth.
0: Mm-hmm.
3: You see, a near course now, you know, but education in general is to develop your cognitive ability.
0: Sure.
3: What may identify problem?
0: Mm-hmm.
3: Now, what professor solutions to the problem? Go find any one. See you, Chroma. See you, CSIR for our
0: research for it.
3: Good. One more seedlings. I will be. Yes, it's a you see until 1 year cry.
0: And obey fifi.
3: You be fifi. I'm here. Not doing it. What?
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3: The sad aspect is that government is not utilizing them.
0: Mm-hmm.
3: Sad knowledge, you know, abaying any use. And yeah, do you mkase and yet relevant to the job marketer? Unka bonnet, but Nick Kano said you see Kano no nebia. What ebi a man for a because ye de here and sunny idea fata. You see, what could you are all right, but said ye na Eugene Kano. I didn't send me school about me after my juma. Until school I will go into we are when you are here. Sani bisao. Sani ya mepa ya se sani bisao. School a ukwe, uwe ya ubeye jumaye. Sani bisao, parent be bisao sa. Entine, entine, your course be wa u choose ukwe because da bi jai, kofa wei. Mi wadamfo biya, oye very brilliant. Also ubeye medicine. Ni parents se, ubeye doctor, minti minfya wo. Masha wo kwe wye no, uwe kwa. Doctor, hospital same way, as a time I uwe school. Enti, onko onko ye, nursing de, uwe ya. Wait my medicine so say so kwai nursing into kwai nursing or brand wait my medicine we into a very big problem you want as a society.
0: One thing we also look at and they say we should look at and they say we need to have the individual
3: abilities
0: the individual ambitions any your national ambition.
3: Okay,
0: individual no nipa na okoye course ono ni nsusu ye de na opesu wonya. You get it. Obi wo akoye course no just to have the knowledge.
3: That's right.
0: Obi wo na dwuma dada, but we say nkrofu we ma men tap into this knowledge. Ebia di enti na nkrofu o kra ebia omo eye law, akoye law, not necessarily say o person eye lawyer, but o dey be advance na dwuma o ye say be obehu mra na watimi dey eye na dwuma.
3: Right.
0: Obi so ho kra o kusua ada fielder, o dey be o ye business o ye manager, o kusua ada knowledge no dey abeka we say be advance dey all ye no. It wo a wo koye course no. Say adwuma na wo ko pair say bia me wi a menya adwuma dey a. That's a different discussion. But when it comes to national development or mining in empum to dey a, you cannot take any knowledge out.
3: That's it.
0: Nim dey bia ye hia.
3: That's right.
0: Because these people, as we said, I want to say, mekan, I want first one a doctor, no cracher, professor, no such how relevant they are. But you utilize it, as Eugene said, ye fladi, a yo medjuma, KCAV, they are supposed to go there and do research. A DNA here, DNA, but they say, ebi ana yeche mattress, ubanenya mattress, will end up not helping the society at all.
3: Sure.
0: And that's the relevance of them.
3: Yes, ebi ana make a CSR day, almost it's a honor you buy it to your but. Government they utilize
0: almost
3: on four money.
0: TSS study
3: here on Muka. Okay, so Uko Square, Uko Square, Pi R squared, then a fason a wasso. But say they woke up now, we shall see a woke up. Yen trad, yen no man, no
0: ancient
3: yen
0: environment.
3: Because Pi R squared, no, we get teaching in us also, child in which trim ye pa, we may be a day related a woman.
0: Sure.
3: It's true. You understand?
5: Well, I just 1 minute.
0: Okay.
5: About development studies in India. I think on that score in India, I totally disagree with
0: Educhum. Yeah.
5: Because development studies economics basically says economics is the study of human behavior as the relationship between ends and scarce means they have alternative uses. Economics usua you see human behavior into the development studies in nature say community we no say no
0: omusunu
5: say nature they must go to the ground into about me ko see school see baby na ho na ko see school no e ho no nya ho na nipa na de ehia. They don't need it. So for me, I think say Development studies there. It's very relevant.
0: Very a good thing. Right. Medaso for remaining head Kumasi Metro Environmental Health Unit. Almost woman grow for creative baby. So on so we hear environmental and okay. We got the impost to a good morning. Abani, good morning. Okay. Apo mi ya de.
6: Nyankopo adom na wo.
0: Adom ne mpa ebo ye ho ye pa. Currently Kumasi Metropolitan Assembly ye hu se sanitation adwuma bi akoso kakra mu titi gatamu ne adwuma pinwa akoso. I mean Frankie so betimi ay alignment na my regional minister ne mayor won mu titi mu over the weekend na mu titi gatamu ni ade. So far ehin ne hin na motumi adisulti ama ye kan say gates no ni ade aye clear.
6: Yo me that na much what you call in that is so much and of course, Ubusaya to that for some time now, no, they identify areas where you think that, as I say, the Yemu Chuma, Sabaya is a sobri mono, Yemu, blood in the but your name not move for an 80 man. Saturday emotion as part of the National Sanitation Day cleanup exercise, you know, offer effort on about one and now after we had this working Nigeria rain being and the one yeah may photo a kaboom together with that move at the software. There are various places I can't give you option. But then you know it's here towards making sure say we still are to
0: M.A.G.R.I.M.F.I.N.
6: The
0: Ubusaya Anakta Nesia. 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reactive to the situation e de na ye si mo kwan as an assembly
6: Bibia is here quite. Normally, be a why, you go so I am. I won't say situation be bad. I say,
7: in she riot fan
6: who take it to be a benipa any a power so now. Bibia is here in the air, sir. You did not move. You are disrupted drains even before the rain. Aha. But don't say rain somewhere, but now say, you are intensifying your effort to ensure, say, the BIC at this is to be no yeah this is interestingly Saturday we now meet at him na she over say are there not be a tea dream once human activities are going on definitely waste will be generated and then Uber say I am out for a be any question of the ball that could be an om dear in short na yet in shoot and no and I do not monitor Facebook ah in your video be oh yeah what them here ah who got them ah my character video now yeah follow up bring the person to book in see and no check yet now but radical me yeah but in still to be made with the essay stepping up the effort that they are uncle bro yeah so
0: but yanyani ntiye se mo starte eye town council jumedie no se de kanu tankas ne ho nsensem no how true is it na e free bre ya kosi bre ben
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0: 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And cry flats no. About 1,000 vehicles. And I say so far, I say. Now, my cars in Ibia. 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About 1,000 vehicles. 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Ye be lose one no. 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More than 3 tons of rice. Any other food items are insuo no fa mu a e mu we kura de minimum okro. 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
0: 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I want how dry a wire. I want say wire come up.
5: Let me feel also.
0: And you want to hear who say in your talk right have
5: been here.
0: Want to hear say who come here dying a wire. Okra wum hunu se nsuo to a ebe yiri de weye ho sitie no e ho ye kama
5: enti wo we be in line so e
0: was
5: slow
0: ai on dry line no was
5: e je tumi yiri ba ho de I don't know enya senke to o
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3: 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Every say aban ba power. They haven't received a dime. E ba na sa so so a motivation ni ho.
0: So mbe ya adwuma.
3: Yes. Omo nwini.
0: Any wudi ka. Sika omo de be adwuma no hu sika de aba.
3: What you say?
0: Omo
3: ba omo ba them come. How can they work?
5: And how so? Any thing
3: was about. How should it be so?
0: For over a year.
3: Yes.
0: It's bad.
3: Enti e be say your excellency, ntuom ka wate.
0: Bad.
3: Tu amo kama munya dwon maye because CEOs ni nwinwi.
0: Omo nwinwi.
3: Wo musuo wo kofi. Every fate will jump out but ni nwinwi.
0: And change the no nsuno mo.
3: No no no.
0: President.
3: No.
0: And change the
3: no. No.
0: And say we keep your omo je. But then when so.
3: Enu nti wan hwe ni ano mo ka to connect. E dia say meba. Ye be say say president we dey for one dey mo.
5: Omo kwa dia si wan kan pass. And to me am ya. So man anwe anye bibi foforo anye hyehye foforo a ye betimi esisa na ye man ho kwa me ho bedwiri me papa
0: eh serious odi ye kwa na but there's one concerning issue bia in fact flood in tsi e kan ho asem unim say one of the proposals here say building say water waste ni ade no
3: ye mbu hu ya
0: no mo any permit but a sad story I meet from one of the MCs La Nkwantanai Medina Municipal Assembly. Alhaji Ibrahim Fuseni Fala. Yebesre, che, mo amoti Jubilee House no a. Me DC Naka. He has spoken say mo DC adwuma no. And I have to say it. Moti Jubilee House no a. Say kamunua no mo na e ka obi a na mo asori afa fun. Hello, order from above no. Ye twam. And this DC obia wo betata no bia say ye reshuffle ni yenyin mfiri akonya no so no na say ye this issue ntia e ye this issue ntia nti mampani John Dramani mama we are watching this DC me say say reshuffling ba papa wo pese wo ye say kanu papa wo pese wo ye nti e na mo pese mo ye ne sa
3: okay
0: because ti o se buildings ni bi wo a esisi nsuo kwam a hajene and then he decided to demolish or shasie no ano na course aba from Jubilee House
3: hey
0: course aba from Jubilee House
10: told the person my brother you put me here to ensure the right things I didn't make someone call me from Jubilee House but I told the person my brother you put me here to ensure the right things I've been done
0: Frankie's faneto sumami why faneto sumami I osha eye jacket no
10: told the person My brother, you put me here to ensure the right things have been done. And that is what I'm doing. If you want me to leave it, fine, I can leave it for your directives. But then, I will please beg you, come one day and have a look.
0: Ono na owo grounds no, enim said how dangerous the situation is. But Obi Free Jubilee House, ono wanti area holding him ono, afre ne fon so.
3: Order from above.
0: Say, MC, Jaidina wububu enemini padia.
5: When we said 2008, Mama Pat, by then the KMA boss,
0: aye,
5: all year the DNF, all year decongestion, MPP for mo boni tri so ba me lusu let me me lusu recent time Accra Henry Kote
0: ain
5: Henry Kote so so in kan say or hwe stretches sisi kwam wo ye fi o
0: and
5: so ni party for o ni party for the so in so intin any time bia obi o pesa wo ya de pa bia no and aba me lusu election
0: I wouldn't be surprised they were attacking
5: am ade
0: in terms of the
5: position
0: from Jubilee House which means oma threatening okra I'm sure it's name say wa be kana bonte
5: because when me say ade me yen and na kwan e fa so a e be boy nyina but also be friend from Jubilee House
0: no say wa fu ani bere
5: we ya less so e be pam oba ya me oba ya me yi we fu
3: oba ko be ko we be tin say ya hwa
5: for
3: boy
5: enche
3: oba ko
0: ya nya papa o ya nya papa and that's why we are where we are today. Abusia Kojak Farmer, Ewo, Eye, Okashi Drag Lane, Accra Central Market, Kojak Pro Code, no, dear bed just well, Tipa, any pepuny, a bit was a Kojak regular fluoride toothpaste. 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I want us to actually talk about this one na yehwe course no kra kwae butai bent na we yeye say ni swade hunu no eba mu ana. And what do you think say SM penim for a planning man boye? These are the discussions ubetumi afre ami atwetwe nkomo ewo ho 0322 83581 83582 83583 0322 83581 83582 83583 yen have us a discussion.

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1: Account studies.
2: Account
1: studies. Account. Yeah. Okay, right.
2: As a teacher, me wo educate me na ma me yam kwa class njapa just na ma me di wo international school. Na unu kaubi anga me university senga me me kasa me tante ni wo me started teaching from KG two. After that me yam me kwa class two. Abi me wo di apa primary. Later on abi na me fa. About primary 4, 5, 6 to VHS 1 to 3. The same three now. Now the three Kasam. And one I'm a transfer of knowledge, yeah, the Queen is. In the amount of 3 subjects and then my father is anything at it. I hook and no more I'm not at this. Me auto and a publisher.
1: Wow.
2: Yeah.
1: Well, what to me extra woman because we account studies.
2: Make us a woman
1: who need Pacro.
2: I am a head come to Jesus International School.
1: Wow,
2: indeed, never for every year. No moon is ever my choir, my master's
1: degree.
2: And the number near my name, yeah.
1: There's a skills now, what quiet through the account studies. And I would a BBB amount who I will publish.
2: Wow, I'm not the beginning to a year. The era, ministry of God.
1: Okay,
2: make us a. And normally, you see in school, you know. A good idea, and yet, you need to brand the marriage. Another, wow, it was a deal, may ye, another, or the assembly, or the
1: quality. Are you BB?
2: There's a metro from primary up to FHS, both English and feeding storybook.
1: Wow.
2: Indeed. Mr. Uncle Mama would be
1: right.
2: My mama, then I'm going to remember. Right.
1: Okay. Odi, Miss Rofa, number the money where it's your mommy. So we can have the discussion. All right. Medasipi. It's interesting. I mean, Kabina Utienwa, very interesting. My emfa a lot of experiences. We also knowledge, you know. Because it's now why I was training, say, Ubinya, you may be a baby. But what to me, this Dimidiano, I employ. Hello?
3: Minia
1: Benny.
3: Junior Baumia. Junior Baumia,
1: and a serial caller, and then your mother, Kafra, and then Moda Beba, Ochneko Be Moda. Why, hello?
3: Upon the Missimuka Masters, will you go watching
1: to Oyibo? Why a serial caller, and a dear? Oh, say now so dear. Because all Canada and crew, but Obi Bedrin say because we inti they know you are aligned inti Wadaroma and yes be a mempesa obekasa Wadaroma. Mama other people no enkasa. Hello?
3: Bang we teaching you, we boy.
1: I understand. It is Baumia economist, no can be a fair economy home. Say a good grana, the discussion makes it a bit intimate or temasi ye na ye indin komo fufro. Okay, hello?
4: Yeah, hello.
1: Minua.
4: Good morning. I'm called Benjamin.
1: All right, Benjamin.
4: Yeah. Facing this. Yeah, computer.
1: Benjamin, yeah. Can you speak Chi for us?
4: Yeah, sure.
1: Okay, Kachi Maye.
4: UST, computer science.
1: Uriye KUST.
4: Yeah, computer
1: science. Computer science, okay.
4: Yeah. It's having me. Yeah, called Chi.
1: Online no more break kakra, we're struggling to hear you. Say Bibi who you su asset be an earpiece be a by regulating am I Fidia, I think say clear kakra. Now so we can USD. What course?
4: NUSD.
1: What program? Science. Computer science.
4: Yeah.
1: Okay, so then they see
4: with me in and put me call it me catch us to find on you
1: know. They can say you many ho. Computer science.
4: Yeah, computer science.
1: Part of STEM education.
4: Yeah, sure.
1: Wow.
4: In the American class, I mean, the meet me call computer or name beton.

0: bit me and me and kaka and for now no, it's me supply versus student me and me a curfew yeah
1: wow
0: it's my work out what they require really really a lot of trust in society with those posts about graduation and some of farms and business schools and some and I'm more school I'm on master as I did
1: We're struggling there, but I get your point. And it's a where we are computer science, but oh, call your apply, but now we need you. And also a part of STEM, we need you know, we need you, but no, I try saying yes, and it's here, and you need your own computer and what the better computers now. What on tongue, crack, and that is where he has established himself from any or the survivor or making tea. And the advice to the youth graduates, hello. Hello. Ofuno, emi se ta wa fun mi emi numbers. Hello. Jay, you know na far from mommy. Hello. Hello.
2: Hello.
1: Uh-huh.
2: Pacho, good morning.
1: Good morning.
2: Pacho, bibi ti nege me din besti.
1: Okay.
2: Pacho, mo so su. Awa tech tech.
1: Oko sec tech.
2: Awa ejuso.
1: Okay.
2: Pacho. Now you're a horticulture student.
1: Mm-hmm.
2: It's a new friend with a dog with you. But I show you.
1: It's you.
2: Uh-huh. And to be a dog with you, the whole school, as I said, may have a student, you know, horticulture. No, I can ask them for it. And to that, no, what could you do? I'm going for BHC. 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May also subject to the number one. None more about the thing. Nam team here and stop. Three subject, I want to tell me. I know. That is that if you want to the other, I teach any woman. Miss Woman Bakupa, my mission is talking with struggle. And because of that, you see, many GPI are home. Now, baby, I'm back right now, and I am Papa Saturday. If you papa say you know me I say let me pay my salary and the child you are the time me who say me thing come to my salary is 300 this and the 300 this you know let me know let me say 1.5 then I'm catching me and I say you have to have pay I want to catch a human because
1: Enti ni ewusu a yana timi aboa me no wa be kwani papa meboa.
2: Enti na me de bisu ana ba ye kwani papa.
1: Okay. Okay, meda se. Enti ono horticulture studies no ne experience onyinya ni teacher ni na aboa na ma watimi aba ye kwani papa. Right. Let me pick a last caller and end is there. Hello. Hello. Hello, went to me and you answer. Hello, I'm a last caller. Hello, give me the last caller. Hello, hello, hello, Odi, my last caller. Why? Okay, a human at the infancy way now. And you should 104.5 into which your experiences now people have left graduates a big apply omunya and the most surprising thing here the oyer STEM in computer science and onya we are no one see is about getting the knowledge and applying it effectively the bit to me abua we you extensively you be din komo in the course of the week you be have that discussions no akoy any more any ahwe how a bit me I impact your sitting room because ye trainee ye schoolie but the relevance and application no a challenge maya we need to find a way out. Insura 104.5 Insura Power Sports ebe twaso e de ama oba kai say ama no rural bank plc eba bisia ho nsem nyina wo mo na ebo a pa local international money transfers nyina head office no nyina hini lorry station no enhwere ni mo asaf market vvip bus terminal room express web akwatafu bibiani 0208007254 0208007254 na wono mo age so pa shenen so se new STC Ultra Modern Bus Terminal. I want to be for 2 coin. 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Yabejo, Su, Yepa. 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Kwame and Yvonne kuna do all of them Okropon Inshamopa, Asanka de Boyosman, Okukuseku, and all the team, the godfather Jimmy Agla. 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Richardo, Etuaso, Minim Sekuchino, Ombekako Fanabadia.
3: You know, we qualified, and guys, don't forget, we have a new manager. He just came 2 months ago and tried to install his style, and now people are adjusting. You don't just adjust within 1 month or 2 months. The football doesn't work like that. You have to accept it. We came here, we could see that defensively we were better. You know, defensively we were better, but then we fell short a bit offensively, so we have to find the right balance.
4: It's missing the team spirit. And I said that before the tournament. If Ghana builds that team spirit, what is difficult because the coach came in just a month before. But you need to build that team spirit. We had team spirit in 2010. 2014, we didn't have a team spirit. That's why we went home. It's all about the spirit. If you see Cabo Verde, Curaçao, all these small nations, they survive and they threaten the big nations. Why? Because they have team spirit. Morocco, team spirit. That's what it's about.
5: It depends on the way the coach wants to use him. If they are not the coach is happy using him the way he's using him, it means that they be out of starting Jordan. In that case, then he needs to come out and explain what he wants to do. And yes, our backlash, maybe it will continue because we will create the assumption, say, on to me, crab all, no. And I get the bottom man, I know Luciana, what Tiafi. And I've heard a lot of people say these things. And you know, the coach would have to come out and defend why he's using Jordan. If they are saved, and I'm personally using Jordan, maybe.
6: The Ghana team, it's a very young team. We need more experience and special. We need time for some players to win what we call maturity. Because when you play this kind of competitions in this level, you cannot only count with the enthusiasm.
7: Saka, first time he's really got into this kind of area, able to do damage. Bukayo Saka, pass Kane, but Bellingham coming in! two big problems and they suffer.
8: Bellingham, England coming again. It's Harry Kane and Bellingham again! 2 in 2 minutes for England, who are in Mexican dreamland! It's England's King Kane who strikes again for the Three Lions.
9: Gets away from his man, shoulder up, and he's lifted it up for Haaland! He plunders again! And for having the shoulder up. Haaland! Oh, wonderful! He has nailed it to Norway!
10: Please don't go. Please don't go.
7: Great chance here. Early goal for Ghana. Silences the critics. The first goal of the 2013 African Cup of Nations, wearing the captain's armband. Oh, loves to have a little go.

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2: 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And what show Jesse? No one show else Simo. Get a chance to never see you near Buena Coma. 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
4: And your chairman be an air chairman. So be chairman dear. And soon was in the brevia. Chairman ni dear or ma obano and nidye won pemu. Chairman any dear a drua no pa. Or Jim Rane. Chairman be answer dear dance yes say. Nani dia chassier. Any case. 81 year. So who pesa we a chairman dear. Wusufa case a chassier. Quadrug store and nasa pharmacy be a benwo. Nakoja will kiss condom. And will kiss strawberry gel. 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Never kiss strawberry gel no kono yo.
5: 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And I was your dear by your organic or dear hammer and what dear ye. 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
13: Oh, man, Ade. 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Me persimmoni be out on me busia de aquajario, and it's a mimichi tremendous sounds me who dear metom.
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5: Abofra bia da yeso ne se obenya Orion Cyrus publication enwoma na odie djuma efi se ebie mufra na dwene mu enwoma kenkan ekonkan omakunta bu omunti ase demufua efi nursery 1 ekopim nursery 2 o 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phonics and sight words picture reading and coloring and a primary 1 ecopin primary 6 and so your English language mathematics science creative art history or your sire say baby I will be a say akra and a kumase and a reading piano for 0555-313-658 and a 0249-411-234
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4: 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Are you ready?
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Jenny, Ewo, AS Christian, so na to me, I come, I can't see a Jumadin alive. Ewo YouTube handle, who call YouTube, and I Insure TV. Insure TV, Ewo YouTube handle. Na and I know pens where to me, I've done it a feed now. Yet in summon at the Abawa, she's Yahoo doing now, so now, and I'm sweat to my come, I am subscribing. What's up, Trabia? 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

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to TV ni abu 15 inches aqua. Womu answer amount a year DSTV decoder. Womu your my 1 month subscription and so add your mom. And I saw better ATCL. Wobato Samsung and answer Nasco TV no and a 1 month subscription. If you are to a fee DSTV decoder, won't pay a dear pana water. Yan tempana co electoral canna. A catch and coca to TV. Nano swam way a power mataruba. And I pay woman no messino. I 0503159739. Afe was when your electoral canna now. Who don't match up when we come at Teleso? As we can just a Teleso room, you know. Aye juba den anti wo you sweet tell so our Ghana na chat watch and so say we no travel na we for Ghana akwa be 100 air countries and at tell so no and so cover and Africa dia we come here say every country bia no we be tell so and so eh ho anti anwawe so we to tell so so no we dey talk we took man in shame we do a roaming be

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We will be aware to my dinner. We hear extra energy. We hear extra ewaledia. And your total energy drink. And I'm a camphor. And I'm a bar pin for your farmer or bar mark then for. We hear 18 years up. Me pato total energy drink. And for your farmer man, sank out there. We will be a cafe and do and your farmer on Nipajana. What to Honso. If you would any chamber or provision store. Any supermarket be a. Also, when some account the MTN. As some account was MTN at 30 no. A cost of 10. We'll find 10 million Ghana cedis. And a chassis at the 9 brand new Toyota, a Land Cruiser Prado, and a Nusu Adite, and to Falfone, Natalia Star 53 Suas, Star 53 Suas, and we are MTN, MTN of Tatinum, Wababaka when you are Tadia Kama, Nanuswe to my boy ABC Games, you know, a young Cassia BCDR, Anna Yati, Aya Acadia, and Falfona, no Dallas Star 26 Suas, what Dallas Star 6 Suas are, after what pick Aya of 3 letters, who pick 3 letters in Aya Dono, will let us be a son of Baku Krapima. 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so no ye Franco akate saye iPhones saye Nokia and as a Samsung no what's on sa account there and ti yanta 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
Smart TV. When somebody count the air conditions, what about the chest freezers? What about the washing machine? What about the microwave? What about the blender? What about the generators? Gas and electric stoves? No, we've been here.

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I am a medro, a boba, maybe a bachelor, bema, a woman, seven of you pair. I'm from the follow right, follow woman at the aba, and he a medro, a boba, biam or by your bestima. 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I feel only the follow right, platinum plus in Saba, and number boy with trimming, and number boy with nails, and I feel skin, a bear come up, a mano. 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

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Yeah, you may form my qualify no. Say this it's a Paraguay. Me paton woman from Canada film, Brazil of film and other and paton matia Mexico. 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
0: So yeah, sir, we know Mark Berry for that room. Mark Berry, yeah, butter biscuit. Mark Berry, butter biscuit. No, I no pay my once I encounter them. And a Mark Berry, digestive oat biscuit. And no, so yeah, come up. We no beer. And no, Eboa mani ya meni na so yeah, come up. Edema wama taruma live commentary. No, wamu so so as a prediction. So na yeah, the Eboa fake do. Gas and oven. 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And so atachi yade Mark Berry. Aye digestive biscuit na edema no. Na the champion K do Crucia. And so Emma mobile phones. Kama. Atese won sube you swinti se akwabna pedeta we no. What do phone? No ajo Mark Berry. What do phone? No ajo Mark Berry kama. Na no sweat ma boy mnim se duwa ube advert in the kama na no sweat ma boy tino. Ma min fancy ani nya kwina fin koma kanyina no.
2: Intimi endi. Na England and Mexico game no. High altitude.
0: Yes, yes.
2: Yeah.
0: And say so, how we can watch it.
2: England players now do some normal prep. I'm so home green. And at a point, you know, na. So we yeah, man, man, one casa we man, we yeah. So
0: then, na na man, Mexico for no bomb.
2: Sure, sure. Then
0: Mexico for no more weather, na no weather.
2: Of course, of course.
0: Of course. Then we did no more
2: than now say, omo timi a conserve your energy, no.
0: Yeah.
2: Then we will timi the abo at the 90 minutes play. Then ti ah, on some no no no na predict and win. No, I'm so the kind crowd no. I can want some that na Saturday no course na fire no.
0: Uh huh.
2: So far ni pa miensa. Adna ama wini.
0: Okay.
2: Isaac Andam.
0: Mm-hmm.
2: Ono e wini. Adna Opoku Solomon. Me pacha uti show na onso e wini. 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Of K Edu Gas and Oven Services. 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Amo and now I saw Yasina Edit Medino and so at the Ebemona. My catch was open. Sarge or papa would be drama or color, natural color. So natural color no. It's me abadia a camel natural selection charge. And I may come for them a kingdom investment or madama and I'm gonna be a so now I'm gonna be a ban in six flavors so your honey and milk no ho rose and white tea avocado and papaya aloe and milk coconut and vanilla and blueberry and lavender and mubia and come on now it's for the attendees a sham and a fair who and my natural color no a baye or your coca kama. 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
2: 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here ka say the Morocco France Norway England na I don't know say coincident too said you Jude good morning
4: na
2: bibia bako de
4: nya me adom na nso e
2: 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editia England and England so no e yin odi e fim nti ano ene e ye result a result as so far and also etimi apiem ebo e ye World Cup no I don't know scoreline bi ban surprise one
4: Rich minimum there scoreline aye a bit shocking aye the Norwegians beating Brazil by 2-1 but Rich say offer no on the surface the name Brazil now o juxtaposed to that of you know Norway now offer by footballing history clearly I mean 5 times world champions any a nation even World Cup on team in drew the quarterfinal stage in Pokra Eda. And he certainly said offer no by data. I mean clearly you'll be surprised. Says her results no ebay. However, I'll share Adeno on the flip side and so it shouldn't really surprise you most. Now may Fadi free any mam yenu. Rich, wow unim a bit of football in history biano. And him say if there is one nation in this world Brazil ain't me or more. Omo Bray pa playing against them. Rich air the Norwegians. Prior to this game, normally Norway about 4 times. 4 times, you know. Normally, team share Norway. Da. In fact, a debi me can say, you guys, the World Cup, no SRC, no. I am, you know, I believe in history in soccer, crack, or the link. Now, my idea, there. Now, Rich, sir, offer by history. Oko 1998 World Cup na eye internationally competitive game wa. The aka nana acquire friendlies. Rich, Norway ese Brazil. Now, okay, sa time na me catch all say yenya Norway ne Brazil and Morocco ne Scotland one group. Okay, some guys ask them no fear. Say yenya Norway, Brazil, Morocco, Scotland all one group. And as our group no final round of matches no. Now say Scotland bought against Morocco. Now Brazil also won a final game no, against Norway. The Brazilians had already secured qualification into the next stage of the competition. And Morocco needed a win against Scotland. And that time, when Morocco, Ekra Nuruddin Nebet, Mustafa Haji, Yusuf Chipo, Mumi, Esho Sol Kaiser Squad, Niepa. Rich, how much is Scotland by 3-0? How much is it? Norway, ne Brazil, but even a draw. Norwegians, by virtue of the fact, say, I went to me and said Scotland. I'm in Scotland. I'm draw. And I'm in Morocco. So I draw. And Brazil, I said Morocco 1-0. Enti se Morocco e winning the last game no against you know Scotland. Na se Brazil timi holding ni own or but draw kekempo against Norway. It implies that Norway ebenya 3 points. Whilst Morocco so beko 4 points. So by virtue of that, that time rich, yenka yon se, na ye mo MBM say said ye ne yon, third place teams e timi qualify no. Na ye nye MBM. E ti final game no, se nan ki MBM wanka Morocco qualify ye. Morocco asse, Scotland 3-0. Game no, it was concurrent. Ye bo game ni ye no, na Moroccans e da honum e su, obi omwe wini no, because na Norway yon so no, asse Brazil 2-1. Okay, sa yon da Thomas in mutim no. South Strike attention no yonder Thomason omo team no omo na yes adwuma no against Brazil it is a ofa Brazil na ofa Norway footballing history will tell you say regardless of Brazil the level the pedigree the history where one nation na ontimi any Norway emmo so eno no man enye that surprising now rich o say far beyond that impact rich clearly he says competition yes no we kept saying say Brazil ne bo no obo no omo taking time bomb so just a matter of time e be explode result kind the first match against Morocco the Moroccans were so dominant a two point it was clear it was obvious say na nka Morocco beat me after the frame maximum points now relatively the second game and the third game rich obeka say in terms of competition omo anya the expected competition but it was clear na science no ewo war ne ho yen say against Japan so who ball at Japan for no e boy na nka Japan had every opportunity and go beat me e yi Brazil e free so na ye make ke say Brazil just needed an opponent or a clinical finisher so onya opponent or a clinical finisher na ne ho beat me atire no and in no way they had if not the most deadly striker in the world, they had one of the finest strikers the world football has seen in the shape of Erling Haaland. And you know, it was clear. Say na just a matter of time because Yaka Brazil center back pairing, no? Yaka omo ho asem the challenges e ho, Yaka ni na. Tirich, may score line no and said that enya me won. But the Armenia interesting, no? And then history kakra na ebe mu ase competition history kakra de consume say say Morocco SS Scotland meboa aha good obo Scotland say 3-0 and I know we so as say Brazil 2-1 say one with the answer so as well yes now rich yam rat game no so na yen shade de bimpa cho say the start ni tuja after start ni tuja you then get to appreciate and understand why Norwegians say Brazil say mema na enya won wa rich unu made say osha opta start no na minim so dia tuja rich say osha opta start who say clearly the Brazilians were outplayed by the Norwegians Norway by virtue of the opta start more than 60% game possession and omunyai whilst Brazil had about 34 of them. So clearly, it tells you, say not about ball now. Norwegians, no monsa eda Brazil. So now, Rich, usha adia ba konso dia, a best surprise a little bit say, how come self scoreline we any PA game? No? Rich, you name, born a boy, no. Brazil had 14 shots. Majority. Of the 14 shots, they had 5 on target. Now, sir, often by virtue of that, omu touches omu nyai within the opponent box, that is within the penalty yard box. No? It was 32 touches they had. Rich, ufano by that. Now ufano omu XG expected goals. Now Brazil XG, you know, almost 2.73. So clearly it also said the Brazilians could have scored at least 3 goals in the game. Yes, omu 2-1 and reflect it. Rich, who in the Amadia near so interesting?
2: Omo nya penalty say no.
4: I say no Bruno Gomes. Look at 14th minutes.
2: Hendrick.
4: Yes.
2: Hendrick chance na onya no. That pass from Vinicius Junior.
4: That exquisite.
2: Yes.
4: It was such an exquisite pass, visionary pass, sorry, from Vinny Junior, and I expected him to have done better. But then Rich, here can wo hu. Man e ba be appreciate Erling Haaland. Yeah, be appreciate your brand new year, pa. But before we do that, near back about Erling Haaland, Rich, Don't you think say say game yi? Of course, yaka Bruno Guimarães the penalty. Our boy now all try say or better Norway goalkeeper. Nyland me me room fee Abrantia no no daddy ma FC Sevilla me yeah, sure so okay pa now return my day me share goalkeeper ne performance ah adent no see abona baso and we are seeing na tabloids ni na obi a can about Erling Haaland but rich I am a drew baby are ho say the men in between the sticks as I am ya appreciate you ye. Apparently, yes, and say, oh, no, sa flamboyant, say, yeah, say goals, yeah, ma, those delicate passes, line breaking passes, near deno, any woman at the bench, no, come here, cry, say, yeah, bobola, I am not normally, your attention, your concentration, any sa part on them, especially when it is understandable when you playing a game, our a lot of superstars in the game, talk of the Casemiros, talk of the Vini Juniamo, who was our personalities, new room, any Martin Odegaard, any certainly Erling Haaland. What's our personalities now, Rich? Me, yes, you say, one of the focal point will be on you. But, Rich, seriously, open nipa, or keep in Norway, I will game, mumiye pana. What him say, Eddie, a goalkeeper?
2: Yeah.
4: The guy did extremely well. Nidi Eddie, Ozan Nyland. Rich, what him? 14th minutes penalty, a branch and SAV. She, Bruno Guimarães, and yes, I'm called Sebor, no. I'm called the two left side, ho. And a goalkeeper no anticipate. Rich, you're not free for 85th minute. Defender for Norway. Christoph Ayer. On one casa ball a deflector 18 yard box. Ball the deflector. No. At that point, the goalkeeper had moved a step forward.
2: So Omonane Omo attack it.
4: Yes.
2: Then they lost.
4: Yes.
2: Omo Lucy ball to Brazil.
4: Good.
2: And a brand tenny defender now.
4: Yes,
2: deflection,
4: wicked deflection, yeah. And the goalkeeper.
2: Was then corner to save
4: Rich.
2: Ah, man,
4: it was incredible because on the changing ball, no, on the changing the trajectory, no, baby, an air corner with the fingertips, and I was like, wow. Oh, say na reminiscent of Peter Schmeichel, mo. Sa saves na Peter Schmeichel. Maybe if you say keeper na on which team save deflection was Peter Schmeichel. Na a time sa type of goalkeepers, no. And Rich, offer overall, Abrantia near four crucial saves. So Brazil five shot on targets na yeah can. Emu four crucial saves, no. And your goalkeeper. Ah, and then a contract with FC Sevilla upon a year. On the make it those saves. So Rich, we really have to appreciate the gentleman this morning. Now you appreciate you on no. Yembra, my man, Erling Haaland. Rich says, oh, baby, sir, who say, you can't go scoring oh, in this World Cup. Me feel say it is one World Cup. In terms of strikers, prolific strikers, you bet me after by football in history, this World Cup, a bear World Cup, a producing quality strikers. Talk of the Three Lions of England, there is Harry Kane. Virtually or carry team on a tiny shoulders. Wama well, 7 goals to this point. Talk of Le Blair, France.
2: Kylian Mbappé,
4: Lutin. On also Amal 7 goals. And a certain Erling Haaland. On also Amal 7 goals. Now, Rich said, offer Haaland. I didn't know what we appreciate Haaland. Me baba beye adibi about Haaland. Na if we are seeing two chair Emma Erling Haaland.
2: Your time is wrapping up.
4: Your time now, so.
2: Yeah.
4: Oh, sir. Okay, all right. Rich, say in the city here. Say Haaland won. Offer by virtue of Nigo Sawasha. I don't even say game, the first half, no. He just had one touch. Opponent's box. Game, no, in all. Only have 4 touches. Opening box room. Rich Omar, how many goals?
2: Two
4: goals. Now the second goal in the crowd there, it was incredible. I was like, oh, shit, short baby or boy. Now M1 say Brazil defense because first half Nuna was in Obi Eshe or ni Gabriel Magalhaes. No Obi Eshe or mo Mienu. I Rich. Second goal no. It was terrible. Classic goal. Baby or the ball ni say on your side space me space ni banam as one Haaland side space radio. Whoa. Rich, when he said the last time I brought in a ball at international level for Norway, I once ago, no, Obeko Wechi, you're 2026, my boy. Obeko back to 2024. And a Haaland, a baller, a demon, Norway, once ago. It was against Austria.
2: Okay.
4: Rich, say, Uyi and Ufriwa, Haaland, as I speak to you now, when he said, offer Haaland, or average goals for now. I say 62 goals in 54 games for Norway, another incredible record. Ojine huwa, quite insane. Rich Haaland for now, offer brand here now. When him say, yeah, boy, World Cup qualifies, no games in now, say 8 games in our boy, no, me no say go so far no, on the average, or say 2 goals per game. Any about World Cup, you so what's up, baby, say 7 goals. So, all the 16 no equal to cast 7 now.
2: And this is the first World Cup.
4: Yes.
2: That's what ball cap now.
4: That's what ball cap now. So, during the qualifiers, any World Cup here, yeah, boy, Yen Drew Bebiano. Was it 23 goals? And which say, oh, for a brand new record, yeah, all ye. Now, oh, funnel, Haaland, expected goals on 30 touches are Haaland, Enya. 0.39. Now, offer averagely, Haaland touches are Onya. Per game or this shape Mugola, 14 touches, no amount of goal. And what's at Sepano? Haaland, 14 touches at the goal ever. Rich, or average a goal at least about 75 to 79 minutes in every game.
2: Okay.
4: This is incredible. I think we have to appreciate that gentleman, Erling Haaland, such a prolific striker. In fact, on an Akari Norway, say, oh, checking Norway goals on when your competition.
2: Yeah,
4: on yes, about what I say, about 80% of games are abono. On an Ede Norway, echo. So they just would have to pray, say, Erling Haaland, and stay fit.
2: Right.
4: Not a premier man often. Because trust you me, with the kind of performance we're exhibiting, in terms of goal scoring, the moment I brand any prabe bano. Me yes sure say Norwegians debate nyako or money me. Morocco is your mom abaso. Okay, say me catch our hurricane. No. Say Morocco, an average team like Canada. Or never kwa kwa kwa.
2: Congrats to
4: Morocco. But in a rich, interesting game. And they are certainly midfield battle. Okay. Yeah, sure. Yes, so Ode,
2: But World Cup, we are there back here, clear. You see, your time, in football, strikers will give you goals,
4: yes,
2: but your defense will win you the game. And so, World Cup, we actually say, indeed, football is on it here. Yes. Our strikers bet you have goals, you know, but so, our defense, and don't forget, defense and I can we keep account.
4: Goalkeeping,
2: very, very key.
4: Of course.
2: And we'll be our share, Sweden. Sorry, I know we're in Brazil, we are. Eddie Dancer said, this particular World Cup, when your chances now strikers and sharp. Now the opponent strikers need to take your chances. Omo moment, you know. Now goalkeeper. So yeah, what is expected of him? You are good to go. Yeah. And I know my dear do my deep Brazil because Brazil need your chances needed.
4: Goalkeeping part of your defense. Also strikers.
2: I said, in football, your strikers will give you goals,
4: exactly,
2: but your defense will win you the game.
4: Perfect.
2: Because and at the end of the Belgium Kakra, na Yasha Portugal, Spain, US, and Belgium, and so on, how much to me at all a guy in the currency for na AD and come up any good morning,
5: Rich.
2: That's what I want to say.
5: Boko pa, now swear.
2: Yamiadum, Mimoya pa, minimate you for a team of currency for
5: Rich, Madassi, Ewa Kunya Kasia, Ode, Amami, na Mede, and Chapesi, and Chasronko, every currency take a swear, Emma, Asha for any Ghana for you now. 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
9: 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A honna, me say, or also a torso a chum from a josso a qua crano. 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Ya tre tre e din hu for bema, me say. Quadra store, pharmacy shop, herbal shop will be a bell. What's the whooper drone now, your friend? Zahara man capsules. 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Nessie, yellia, a hawa drain. Ain't me Emma undile Emma Obano any angel bema, me say. What draw any Zahara man capsules? Kobe beer to a draw gana ha. What's the whooper meme drone, your friend? Zahara man capsules. And who near dra a be you a freeze our how in your name? Out of four, Saji and number CBM 0246 0246 34 83 83 34 34 0248 0248 56 56 93 93 35 35 0248 0248 56 56 93 93 35 35 0248 0248 56 56 93 93 35 35 0248 0248 56 56 93 93 35 35 0248 0248 56 56 93 93 35 35 0248 0248 56 56 93 93 35 35 0248 0248 56 56 93 93 35 35 0248 0248 56 56 93 35 35 0248 0248 56 56 93 35 35 0248 0248 56 56 93 35 35 0248 0248 56 56 93 35 35 0248 0248 56 56 93 35 35 0248 0248 56 56 93 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
2: 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very powerful see yabo World Cup be the red card Omani president bi fra FIFA president kajese maza balagun red card ne dem hena won ye bi fro because abrant oni kura US inti say kubogi mama abrant red card am pam pam pam pam gra almost said that decision no almost sano inti now abrant balagun ebeye available at the US Abraham ne Belgium game no and so ebetimi about so that is how powerful Oman US and so you ready sound coming in now awo jumedie so fifi manfred mister chairman good morning but what's away you know unsoy mbia unya unsoy good morning but now what is saying
10: I'm doing very well
2: oh nyamiadom me hoye pa
10: let's start to give a full statement on balogun
2: where you so na ma what's she na ebia na unsoy what's up eh ene me so momra na so na menti eye kofi enka ewo eye jumade ni so na afi yenko tactical board ni so enkodi nkomo no emfa emamo se na medikan atenwo no balagun emse
10: UEFA statement
2: right on it ye de ebemamo enso ewo eye jumade no aso betu do message na bana yakinkan e de ama so far with the result na bana no then a shock you pa then I because it so I result way there very shocking one now you know that said it beat me SC and I feel so quarter finals so far with the games I confirm no you know France are all bomb Morocco what a game and I feel Norway and so ever ball a year England you know your games are so far quarter finals you know a year fishes are and also no a year confirmed and not met me down but then no you been your Portugal or Spain why not a union young confirm and I feel the US of a and not a year Belgium Kofi young quite now you know met on car good morning hey, so now okay and if I'm a man yeah where a UEFA statement you know okay according to UEFA I'm a statement I'll say yesterday's decision to suspend for a Balogun Diano no okay. I say football like any other sports relies on rules which are the basis for fair, honest and transparent competitions. Sometimes rules are open to interpretation, in this case not a minimum automatic suspension of one man following a red card is not a discretionary option and does not require the decision of the competent body to enact. It is a principle embedded in regulation which cannot be made subject to exceptions. Okay, I'm saying, you know what? But in a nutshell, I think I'm saying, UEFA and the FIFA as a body and ya game because omo feel say football near them run ebo so what you say it is here them run ebo na say yes obi the red card games e dey enemy own team mobi na obi kwetna baby na so because of obi request inti no ye hwe so na ye ma no enko game ni bi omo feel say as a football run ya chia na kakra I don't know if sesana you wait for a person to share the because of what?
10: FIFA did not say the request of the US. In fact, FIFA only say they didn't do it based on a request. You know. That is what FIFA said. They almost said they had calls from Donald J. Trump saying, almost a Sanyoma. But they decided it's almost a Sanyoma. And they sent the whole thing to my appropriate quarters of this night committee. You know. Now, this night committee in a TNASO. But what UEFA is trying to argue and say in such laws and rules Iowa football mono and you're straightforward, it is not subject to interpretation. And I say, Nia Chimuni Rebecca say, oh, yeah, the same law, judge, new one for the rich. I'm gonna say, I'm rabbi saying, you're straightforward. Who the red card will boom? ball no at least unya one match ban unless o ka say no again and then red card and referee made a mistake. But if you agree that it was a red card, then he takes a one match ban at least. And that's what UEFA is saying, and that's where Enra Belgium for coach Rudy Garcia spoke about it, Thomas Tuchel saying.
2: But Kofi, you're hearing from this angle. Sir, you're in your situation, sir. Player be a D red card. Na team na play on a ball at the ma say boboku say your minor. So ko na utimi come and say me yeah. That decision it may resend no.
10: And that's exactly what I said.
2: Uh-huh.
10: That is if you go in referee no and BBHS referee a mistake. But this was not a mistake. It was a stamp of Lambert.

0: I disagree though.
1: Now, have you not watched the Belgians? Me no mean you should Belgium.
0: Me so US and me no mean is that.
1: Okay.
0: They are doing well, but I think I'm allowed to be against Belgium.
1: No. The Belgians cannot beat the Americans.
0: I'm sure.
1: You think that the US if one be show 2-0 in the last minute, what about 2-2? How many years in Senegal? They beat Belgium in 90 minutes. Case close. Now and there.
0: So this time, you're my own shakra. You're better show rather.
1: Belgium.
0: Then you chase the game.
1: Belgium center back with Tietemo, any infifi of Tillemane, Kevin De Bruyne. You see how they run the move. How do you do the big Rich, the two round of 16 games you won't run. Is it a confirmation, say, organization beat flair in knockout football? Because the two games in general were America versus Europe. And when I say America, I want to add North America and then South America and call them the Americas, no? Latin America, essentially, and Europe. Because Mexico is a Latin American nation, and then of course Brazil is Latin America. Listen, the Brazilians have the flair. They control large part of the game. In fact, I was surprised. They had the better chances. But I think it comes down to the efficiency of the Norwegian team. Anyhow, they set up to play. Meaning, say it was for days like this in Tina, Brazil for one for Carlo Ancelotti. Say, your boy is samba born effort. But sometimes we need a European organization. We need a European structure. We need the ability to understand when to go, when not to go, when to stay in it, and when to be successful, and then get out of it. And Brazil for Nicofa Carlo Ancelotti, any experience in knockout football, and that is why yesterday a lot of people had hopes in them. I felt that at least, and can Brazil beat him in the game now for extra time, and then they will get a goal. The starting lineup, no problem about it, for my opinion. Because Brazil went into it with the way that we've seen them playing this World Cup. Vini, Cunha, Ryan, Bruno Gambanash, Martinelli as some sort of a 10. So they be also Vini Ebe Remu in the left hand space or nobody keep it with you know, on the 10 over any counter-attack. Then they played with Santos, Gabriel, Marquinhos, and our brand friend Danilo. Whilst for the Viking Norwegians, there was a simple setup. In all throughout this competition. Azure, Hegem, Abrantia Fenn, Muller Wealth, then Ryerson. Then in the middle of the park, for me, the standout players for the Norwegians. So, yes, people are mentioning Erling Haaland. But it's almost we include to Juman who are chilling. Stylistic. Hey, the two birds, you know, one fifi on. Fulham for Sander Berg, our Gina Park in Fifi as the DM. And Abrantia Fenn, Patrick Berg, our Boma Bodo Glimt, out the Norwegian League. Hard working machines. On and off the ball. Omo, and Omo for me base, no? Emma Brentford friend Martin Odegaard to create and then put the balls on a platter of gold and silver for Brentford friend Erling Haaland. Same, Brentford friend Solo and Erling Haaland on the other side. When Brazil controlled possession in the first half, Richard here, 35% possession against Norway in the first half. Then second half, they have not had less than 40% possession since 1966. Brazil created a chance of 2.73. Omunya penalty, Emari Fi, Bruno Gamarash, Essayna. Vini Jr. came close. Ryan came close. Umbo 14 shots. Norway for number 9 shots. 34% possession. Because the game plan for Carlo Ancelotti was to go quick in transitions. For the Norwegians, yes, it's Niema blocking in your compact. Niem forcing Brazilians to go to the wide areas and then put their crosses into the box just so we can stand into it. You know, Davide Ancelotti, see, the whole coaching staff, Etnas. And Omoji too says, so many are penalty in the game, and you've been in the SAB, Bruno Gamarash. So they had planned it. They understood, say, in times like this, Omo best penalty taker was Bruno Gamarash. But Bruno Gamarash, then goalkeeper Nylan read the flight of the ball and then pluck it out there. I think, say, for me, the performance of Nylan is what tells you, and it depicts almost everything that is Viking. Say, he's putting his body on the line, coming out to claim crosses. Saving balls and signing money. It was one of the best things that any player could do. Which at this moment, I couldn't help as an analyst and a Chelsea fan to go back. Meaning, all kinds of chance we are. Mm-hmm. Vinny Jr., half space. Ero Bo,
0: outside defenders in the airfield.
1: Edema Hendrick.
0: Hendrick bag him, no, indeed. 20 seconds try, and as I pass in the bag.
1: Which,
0: to Brazil and him.
1: Which at this moment, again, I ask myself. Would you rather want Enrique or you want João Pedro here?
0: Of course, João Pedro.
1: So, honestly, I mean, himself, we make us to fit here at Chelsea. But truly, this is the truth. Mm-hmm. I don't get it. You want João Pedro there?
0: But it's just simple.
1: Ah!

0: even convert that chance. Even for I got Thiago converts this. Now, who share the technique and the ball born now? At this point in time, who you see will left foot echo outside? You score. At least with your weaker foot, you play on the outside. And from this point in time, then we will extend it over. Unya chance na se one shot. This is exactly what happens to you. Which Erling Haaland is something. And but I think the first goal was the fault of Gabriel Magalhães. Say who share the images leading up to the goal now? Erling Haaland was behind him. And this is it. Now Gabriel Magalhães ahead of Erling. And immediately bought the Baba box. Erling was quick to question him. And open one share. I think say Gabriel Magalhães was a little bit complacent. He knew say Haaland on a chica crack into okay in that zone. But only Haaland bought Man City versus Arsenal several times. For me, this wasn't a goal to concede. But there you have it. Erling Haaland getting the first goal. Then the second one, out of nothing. It was just a casual shot. It went through the legs of Danilo Mo, and Haaland got it. Which Obi first World Cup. Ronaldo ball cup now. Haaland the ball first World Cup. I said seven.
1: And on any team behind on number is no way. Any Argentina, any England, any Belgium, any France, or the Norway was just 7 goals on the first World Cup. This guy, a striker, did it.
0: And yesterday I looked at
1: on a ball, no mobile.
0: Yeah,
1: it was this. What about for born in Bremen? Born in 9 and I can't survive. Was there the entire 90 minutes?
0: It is the clear difference in quality between the two center forwards. Obo at some point, no disrespect to Matias Cunha, but Matias Cunha was out and out center forward. Obo at some point, Matias Cunha, or the Endrick Abba. Even Igor Thiago, all three of them, they can't give you half of what Haaland can give you. But that is it. And it was the last dance for Abraham Tiefen in Neymar da Silva Santos Jr. It started at the MetLife Stadium when he was a young boy for in the Brazilian jersey, and it ended there. Which, some things are not meant to happen. Neymar in his peak power went to Manchester World Cup no Koku prior or Brazil crew one of them. I mean, that was when it looked as if it was never going to happen for the Brazilians. And I had not seen this record before the game. Which maybe if I'd seen this record, I would have been a little bit careful. When is a Brazil for any Norwegians this year? Brazil for any show
1: money. I had
0: not seen the record before the game. Maybe I sat to the man you showing it.
1: And I share game in our commentator and I was like, yeah. Wow.
0: They've never beaten them before.
1: I'm going to share Brazil that.
0: And
1: it was, Brazil show me that, yeah.
0: It was so clear that these Norwegians are different sided. Of course, after that, the Norwegian Viking role came up in the stadium. And I think that they are taking the World Cup by storm with all of them Viking dances near Asanomian. I think that the biggest test for the English was this one.
1: Mexico game, no?
0: Yeah.
1: And you high altitude, no?
0: In America, anything in money, big test for the big
1: ones. English, no more prepa.
0: Historically, England for no have their bad worst times in football or the Azteca in Mexico. 2 times on my quest, Azteca in World Cup times on my free. Rich, you remember the hand of God?
1: Yeah.
0: Diego Armando Maradona. Mm-hmm. It happened at the Azteca in Mexico. Until the English don't have good memories when they are going to Mexico. Plus, the attitude at the Azteca is difficult to play. Ubi say a lot of the sports and SI science people are almost say, Ebe take you now watching you. And son and Nipebia, you'll be able to acclimatize to the Azteca to play football. So nothing was in the favor of the English. The only thing they said, only Mexico for this year, so they had the upper hand in terms of the football on the pitch. But then in reality, it was going to be a difficult one. Match in the delay, I can't miss this game tonight. Rich, in the opening minutes of the game before the first hydration break, the Mexicans knew. Say, Adiba Komo against the English. The fact that Omo acclimatized to Mexico and the intensity, so Omo the bar England for anything for more, so they press high from the off. Very physical, winning duels, being dominant. Jude Bellingham to be far more if you before the center circle, then 5-4 Mexicans win the ball of them. But I think it's the knockout stage mentality, and the reason why it's here this season, no matter how you've seen the English in the years past, Thomas Tuchel is a big difference. For Obi Otimiko, for Chelsea mid-season. No team at a bad place in January. Not transforming them to win the Champions League, conceding the least goals ever in the history of the Champions League run. Thomas Tuchel has what it takes. And I think it's that mentality that he has imbibed in them. Say, and then a nice football. No? It is not a flair. No? It's about the physicality and then the mentality now we not giving him to get a result in it. Look at how they played. And now Mexico for one press, counter press. Then that ball from Bukayo Saka from the wide area to a branch friend Jude Bellingham. Which, when you play this many World Cup games, now you have 4 man of the match awards. Jude Bellingham is not just about goals and assists. It is not just the box crashing. Maybe the meaning said the argument between Vini and Pedri, who is better now? It will linger on Sahara, Barcelona for the Madrid for anybody. But the player never born and that's put up a good show. Then you talk about it. And Jude was brilliant in there, on the ball, off the ball, the physicality, the dominance, everything that you want from Jude Bellingham. And giving that England first goal was very, very important for him. Then, of course, England 4 went on with the second one, Harry Kane. Then, of course, Mexico 4 came back. Oh, and the real mentality of the English came up again. So, and Jude Bellingham said, so yeah, kids, stay off school. Parents, don't go to work. Enjoy the day. And that is what they did. After the game, when we interviewed Harry Kane, the voice in him, man.
1: Oh, Kasakra, won't tobacco cry.
0: The voice in
1: him,
0: man.
1: And Kokra. And meaning, you can promo on more holiday on Bakwa Juma.
0: We say Enra on my home office extended. We say UK, you draw on my pops, your friend of mine. I'm a pump before 12.
1: Okay,
0: but almost Sunday, you almost say, I'm in gym.
1: Okay, I don't know if I'm a pump. It's my okay, you
0: say, maybe
1: one more you can bet me a boy.
0: Officially,
1: one more Juma announced one to me. I read Juma.
0: The two European nations not qualified. It means that we are going to get
1: the crowd last of for Norway. Oh, now some football is coming home.
0: Hey.
1: Oh, of course. You know France Beko air final. Me a show magic.
0: Hey. Mon England France Beko final.
1: But trying.
0: Na na ye Shakespeare for no ye show we are mo mende.
1: Ye bende.
0: Mon am ye side one.
1: Ye ye ye bo no we o. No we there so cool chop.
0: But mon am ye mon am ye side.
1: Oh, se nam ho se nam ho ye be chemo. Team bi o be gina na bi. This is a final.
0: Ah, but ye ne.
1: Ye go straight to finals.
0: And ye be adwuma di.
1: No problem
0: ye
1: there.
0: Ye ne ye. Sir, yes, messing where you la mean so mra. No me so wetin ababa ye ya.
1: As a chairman ni bra bre no.
0: Eh, ye ye boy say.
1: Go where na laugh for couple.
0: Enra press conference
1: na. Ni bra bre no.
0: O say o ti plane mo ba no hu akwa bi. O shine we akwa chen na. No see senior we Argentina. Enra akwa is that is us. Enra say mo mu mikra mi re Argentina.
1: Enra fie.
0: Rich everyone me wrapping up about. O mo ti premier press conference o ti wono. A sporting journalist, being a senior, who asked me a question, meaning I won't pay myself. Miss, I'm a question. And a journalist, he said, at age 41, what is the most difficult thing about playing at the World Cup? No, so, as also saying, you might be bringing a money at the other, but he's rich. Just one thing I want to point out in this game, Spain versus Portugal, goes back.
1: Okay.
0: Goes back.
1: Two goals for Kesima.
0: Aye.
1: And then goes back.
0: Yeah, who 9-0 da. Yeah, who 2-2 da. Yehu 2-1 da, yehu 5-1 da, yehu 3-3 da. But Spain for only time Portugal for
1: all. Spain who dimisho will be 9-0, are they?
0: It's here, eh? Akon the way a time court na wang haji emeyebesu. Or say, ye can't chere say.
1: Okay.
0: Say, ne anko yi yu kra, no football no babe bono, or the nakuma ne passion ni bibi adi ama bono.
1: Okay.
0: Iti, mo enjoy ne okra mo be meseno. Rich, it's here, you made yebeshe.
1: Yate.
0: Obviously, we are up against a really tough team, but we will see how things go in there. I think there's going to be a very, very exciting match. For the Belgium-USA game, my money is on the US of it. Richard, you're well, Pion. I mean, now,
1: you need a table for the message, but a table for US. As I disagree with Fifi on the fact that Brazil controlled the game. A Brazil team that couldn't string about 5 passes together in an entire game is so frustrating watching this Brazilian team. The scoreline actually flatters Brazil. Okay. Yeni a cheba for ona this message at the Abrey and Nano Pay me who some work is a message me as a meet you him kakrana young family black sas and commono leukemia. Okay, and yeah, is it videos, right? Okay. Although you are UK. No more here, Juma. Anopobia kwe Juma. Omo and you omo Juma come up. Some work is you message need say. US/CONCACAF blood vote were critical to pushing Infantino. Voting switch and lobbying were the decisive factor that secured his win. They will make sure US go as far as they can. Mark my words. Okay, someone can see And this wild, wild, wild, wild allegations. And so Eddie Abba. It go be a wild.
0: No, they are not. They are CONCACAF block and African bluff.
1: I understand, but for you to say, Umba try as much as possible to push US ahead here. Let me know what you any evidence we are.
0: No, but what he's saying is that I mean any allegations.
1: Allegation.
0: No. Wait, when somebody's alleged.
1: And Kofi. Nase to come. I'm on from Swaka sa walk up we scripted. Ronaldo dia. Onte.
0: No, but that doesn't mean they are alleged though. What I'm trying to say is that if somebody says that you have alleged, it means that why yeah, but on Okase, they will try.
1: Okay.
0: So that cannot come into alleged.
1: Okay.
0: What I think is true is that Africa, CAF, and CONCACAF, they were important for him.
1: Mati.
0: Rich, some Okuzika Sembi. Usually I make a mistake. No? In football, you don't just control a game when you have the ball. There are a lot of teams that control the game without the ball. Like in England.
1: Okay, meaning it's a Chebafo. And I'll react to
0: there are a lot of times. Okay.
1: All right.
0: And that is the thing. Okay. Sometimes you don't need the ball to control the game.
1: Okay.
0: You control the game without the ball. Because Omar open it, the cobble be a whole person. So then in that case, the last one, the special World Cup was just the two games to pay. Or China UEFA Champions League qualification rounds now started. You know, see this Akuti Meka County. There are more games to win on Rich. First code is BW614285C8. Second one is BW614279H1. Third one is BW6142E2A. Fourth one is BW6141F7FF. Last one is BW6141D7A2 and a World Cup. 3 odds on BW6141B58.
1: Okay, Kofi. Yen so, yen dasi. 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Ghana, yako walk up, yen frim, our run, yen 32. Na, se de minu li na, yen nimno, the normal procedure, and se, se yako walk competition bia, ewia, as online, from the sports ministry, the GFA and Omani in the Nano, yet Nasi, and then we do a proper postmortem. Na ya share the eco ye and the anko ye moving forward no. Na ya yes and a bea. Come to see the foo for a day anima, ye becono, ye bet me and so a quaqua ya de empty. Sa process anima, ye that's why yo, because if you walk up and buy, you know, I was set the technical report to the team ba from the technical team. Now I'm a chain, then a course so. Going forward, Nadia na yenya asomai sanya mani nina ena yekdasu ugumuwa yankabi anshim ena enra yehun se technical team head yura aye cash crash and so through aye ni Facebook aye account anonso at the statement we at the akwako tuwa na ni statement you know at for a generate a lot of talkability commentaries no biani de yo running Nadia. 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timeless lesson: you either win or you learn. I say I live this journey with pride in what we achieved but also with a hearty dissatisfaction of those who always wanted more reaching a higher level should never be the destination. It should be the bargain. Sorry, mami sign and chassis be mem say you know. I check kakana me kind ye emfama. I say I live the journey with pride in what we achieved, but also with a hearty dissatisfaction of those who always wanted more. Reaching a higher level should never be the destination. It should be the beginning of a greater ambition. The future of Black Stars will not be built only on pitch. Black Stars' success must start off the field by creating the best possible environment to prepare, protect, and develop Ghana's extraordinary football talent. To my president and board, thank you so much for the opportunity to serve the Ghana football team. It was an honor and privilege to serve the country and the Black Stars. To my players and staff, my deepest gratitude for your courage, commitment, and unwavering dedication to the team. To the fans, we cannot claim complete sporting satisfaction, but we can proudly say that we honored the colors of Ghana and restored respect and credibility to the Black Stars on football's greatest stage. Thank you, Ghana. The journey starts now. And no, a cash caress. Or also the statement or the Abana. I'm so confused. Baby, I could fast out of ability. No, any controversy in Abana. I live this journey with pride in what we achieved. And the permit didn't come up from the FA, from the sports ministry. I'm not sure, Kaka. Because I'm saying about competition, we said in the end, the normal process, and say, you call competition, we are the anko, you know. Omo train technical report. The omo fuse ko ye ni di angu ni nano. They are moving forward ye nano. Ya pe kwa ya ibeti mi. Enso di afaso na ya but. Eni mu omo gusu omo ye nano. Ena kata we abba ayabonte. Omo si coach no officially. On kabi biya enchiro mo. Se wa stepe ye down. So with the statement ina di abano. Ye na ye ntina si anase openino. Jayano weje jumano. Kofi misha se fefi ho.
2: My Sandy image video, my DJ Frankie Zone, what's up, T? Frankie Zubi to me. Hey, I'm rich. And I don't know when I saw that everybody, a lot of you were saying that Coach Ro, Ejubano, as somebody, Mekai, you know, there was nothing that showed that the coach has left, even from the Facebook post. There's no clarity. And if you go back again to what the coach said, and this is my tweet at 9:54 p.m., and this is what I wrote, Carlos Quiroz has a contract still running to August. I leave this journey, maybe referring to the World Cup journey, and not the entirety as Black Stars coach. It's already widely reported that he's left the job. But let's see, because that phrase is ambiguous. But for your friend, it will be ambiguous. Say, Asemo is a canon, more than one meaning. It will be making ambiguous statement, especially we don't take it as an official stance. Because of a statement that could have been ambiguous based on the World Cup journey or based on the journey with the Black Stars in it and Titan. I feel like, I didn't go for Kanke. And again, when you look at the last part of Yasima, Carlos Quiroz now, also the journey begins now. So it can also mean that in all of that, Carlos Quiroz is trying to say, I feel like you're best at here, Jumano is here, you know. The Kokoya woke up, Nedi, or say, thank you, Ghana. The journey starts now. So the thank you can be for the support for the World Cup. But I feel no corn and cast and you better see a team. Your body team, you better now call you AFCON. Any other day. It does not mean that. Then I further went on to make my contact. Carlos Quiroz is here, can say he's still in Kansas City. Black Stars team with all that. So he's still there.
1: Mm-hmm.
2: I almost prepare, like you say, almost final conversation to see how they can do my analysis, put together my report, any sign him before they can come forward and know what they are going to do. Carlos is still at post. For me, there's no confusion. Anna, sometimes I think it was people were quick to put out the news that Carlos Ejejumano. In fact, I even saw it for Fabrizio Romano, and I'm saying, Fabrizio, you want to catch him? Carlos Quiroz Ejejumano. Yes, and again, because people want to be first to break news, no, Anna will fail to do the reading and then do the due diligence. Because you'll be now on your card here. When you see that statement and even the last part, you will not be convinced in your mind.
1: including BBC now reporters.
2: I said the thing is that BBC picks from Ghanaian sources. Into BBC, a dime chia chenon into fifty man for tire can some no cry. Ebi on the source. No the man be source man be fan of Kupusti. But Carlos Queiroz for us from yesterday has not officially said say we're judgment. The bigger question is not about if Carlos Queiroz a judgment and I say Carlos Queiroz any judgment. The bigger question is Rich. Where do we want to go from here? Which okay, say me can say me chow. Say Abra you for Carlos Queiroz buyer. Ni CV ni ye. Eh undisputed. You need to move Carlos Queiroz was solid CV. After the Kofa CV ni buyer no yes yo. Otuano no asano abondo no nya de ya pam ni Kofa coach papa ba. Then the sports minister begin to pivot. Yeah, you be call round 16. You be share semi final. You be call final. You be G World Cup. Do you remember?
1: Mm-hmm.
2: You remember I told you say, "Emeye kubo World Cup ni we ni emam bijan kase Carlos Queiroz born in FA." Okay.
1: Yeah.
2: Yeah, this is why I said I told you, because that is the problem of Ghanaians and Ghanaian fans. See, you are the fufra. You didn't say no, no, no. Carlos Queiroz is a better coach than Otuado. You know correct, but. Carlos Queiroz and your coach are about that expansive free flow. And your Chris Hutton, I said it here. The same Chris Hutton, Avram Grant, one goal project. You know? And the same thing. So, what do we want in the long term? See, Jack Tumuso of mine, we want to win. And then that young fat boy, you have want to win. Carlos Queiroz is our man. But Yanjin Tumuse, we win as much as you want to win. We want to play the best football. See, you're a boy, Now, and yeah, then maybe Carlos Queiroz may not be our man.
1: And you move on,
2: maybe without to that decision would have to be come from the FA's technical team.
1: Okay.
2: So who share the attacking talent here? Wo. Do you want us to defend and win 1-0? Who person AFCON qualifies here? Kobono. You want a Tyranian share 1-0 and qualify. Who person AFCON and APC OG? And now they're changing their child per boy FA. Because Rich, and no England match no money Mexico boy, no boy FA. But they got the results.
1: But you go see my,
2: what do we want as a nation? It's the most important thing. Now, Rich, finally, politicians should be very careful with our football. May my catch will be and right bo boni we go fuzzy. Hey, Rich, before we went to the round of 30 call cap no, who be sir everybody? Say he for no show. How many people told that we could get to round of 32? We are not We are not a good team.
1: Okay.
2: We have achieved our targets. The most important thing today is to take stock and then look at the next two AFCONs. I know they're the most important thing to do.
1: Coach, Carlos Queiroz, your statement.
0: Rich, Medasi. Onim, first of all, we'll be a bit for Carlos Queiroz's statement. Now, offer said definitely we'll be a bit inferences. Patch out here. So, offer now cast away inferences. Obviously, Rich, Nippon is so big a dream, be said, or the Juma natural. Now the premise are I'm a me can't say no near. Say offer wada or minus say me patcho me boy. Wada or minus say wada supporters as say. Rich, you were a quire say oh yeah juma. Now unim say a juma na oh yeah no. A ye a juma unyanja ye. Pachoti.
1: Mm-hmm.
0: O motivation say oh twaso. Now unim say a juma unyanja ya. I dear friend, the timing is very key.
1: Okay.
0: So when you're pointing, timing is very key. I want to be a who be. Already about World Cup away, and could ye the expected results from here? Rich, here in Ghana for the one edge. Be your coach, me pamono, including me, which I will still stand by my words. Remember, premise in Sunti was a pamo Carlos Queiroz. Omwaye. Onye the right coach for us. No bet me I an interim coach. Rich, my mentor Adebi. Your coach is be a horn man. Oshie situation e oho.
1: Na
0: oshie dia open man nimu ya even in the Champions League e bi etimi si. Okay, Avram Grant. Chelsea decided so okay, a short term Champions League no oshie the timing. And no decide so okay. Ono nya say adwuma no fa mom. Even Roberto Di Matteo say okay. Now World Cup ne kwa na omo airborne. Rich. Okay, Mauricio Pochettino. Okoko fa US e juma.
1: Mm-hmm.
0: And ansia na omo man 4-year contract o. Omo ko fa no the purpose was set on fa US World Cup no. On person ki ye mo wie. Cause no mo said I need GDA bebre. Eh say okay ye ni baby a ye wo.
3: ni e feel say obetimi e bibia me but ye nim de oba ba ni bebre enti anka fa ye bo world cup no enti after group stages no performance no e no mu say ah man no the mighty touch or the magic wand e no mama ne 4 year contract sana Mauricio Pochettino de no ete now uba issue of Carlos Queiroz enso a rich ye fa no for short term project mind you said depending on how our project no ebeko ɛne deɛ 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
3: 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I likely say near right into August. Patronati has it. So, Sanya Manin and I, Ebebem. Now, Rich. Oh, yeah, Juma. Ghana for Edja, your free, a queer first free, eh, yeah. And Colombia say, and answer that news, baby. But it was clear, say, game now, your boy. Why can't one am your free? It was obvious, say, a who coach no can. Nay, say, Colombia and born a botcher Yankee ain't me, yes, it was obvious. Say you won't want me a friend. And the man says, and so I boy rich before you do some stage, you know. And do by being him, truth of the matter is, some of us we felt, say, ni empe se, be kwa kwa kwa se, as a man before, say, even when our team no any results, now suddenly, mobe se ibibia. And it's about support. And it's a movie, no crepe pan, say, a jine pan, we a trim pan, the fire matches are airborne. No. And it's a ni empe se, you decide, say, you change so. Rich, me name so when you're my point now.
1: Mm-hmm.
3: Yes, because we played against Panama. What me at here says why a defensive coach Jody had the other band. Okay. You who I am sincere, the trauma, the emotional trauma, Ghanaians echo through. And Sam Yenya.
1: The time is
3: Matthias, your man says I a boy who
1: it's his statement.
3: Who is
1: saying?
3: It's rich.
1: Mm-hmm. Because
3: your man says I a boy no. Often the win percentage are 20%.
1: Okay.
3: Including so offer 5 matches now, you're all the friendly neighbor can wear about 5 matches. Rich, it's one casano. Yeah, you're being a obeco. And I won't soon woman you reasoning see I was a man for ya, Genesis, a human old yato. Rich Pachoati, I say, mm-hmm. So kind of statements now. And your reason, oh, my, oh, me at ya, see, I say, you bet me I'll conclude.
1: Okay, but the statement in there. Uh-huh. Yeah, mommy, you read the meanings into it because I'm ambiguous. Well, yes, I said that, Jim said,
3: of course.
1: Juman media
3: I'm just so explicit about uh-huh. But within the context of the World Cup, the Aqua Kosi, Rich Unim, the Internamaker timing. No, Nanka, who he has a Carlos Cruz, any statement, we Beba.
1: I didn't say, your bottom of the
3: year,
1: and all Darcy.
3: Rich,
1: say, a couple tournament in every this is the end of the journey. Yeah, match on.
3: This is the end of the journey.
1: Uh-huh.
3: Yeah, match on.
1: Uh-huh.
3: This is the end of the journey. What do we say for giving me the opportunity?
1: Mm-hmm.
3: Okay, yeah, so they are caught in a past tense. So of course a World Cup ascent and you make reference to. But we'll be also in another breath on the flip side and so would also take it from the perspective.
1: And that's
3: what I'm saying.
1: Yeah, me trouble cut and the reason.
3: It's rich uti.
1: Okay,
3: and rich anka you could have even known kobet me and your kwai pa uti. Your nice one kabet me at your cratan. Dagana for us. Ya kwa competition no.
1: Ya kwa anwa yi.
3: That rich. And I make us it here. And just how kwa yi ni ya faso trust ha krata.
1: But you
3: there. Sana better me true.
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2: Insurance of 4.5 yen toa jumedie ne so na Betway at the 10 years. 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
3: 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a Samson of a fat. No, a 3D drudge as a wound on beer, a 3D a bit was a young wedi amount of what you are. Who be now announced the second common year giant is a bilaba. What you want? Woman could tell you, Mumma, you are present to Bombardier Squad. Obi dum ye edu ku bi mene
4: 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asankregwa Radio Shama ewa Shama Good News FM ewa takwa de Kiss FM takwa de Aseda FM ewa takwa de West Gold FM takwa Krade, Trinity FM wo Bogoso, Unity FM mpoho, yedem, Christ of Power Radio so, enye 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
5: people are standing they can't get to their workplace children can't go to school when you give your child 30 cities they have to walk the car in and out 40 cities how can the child go to the car how much are people earning the economic conditions are very difficult how can three children go the car from here 10 cities in and out 10 cities in and out instead of 5 cities people are suffering comes our aid leading the government
6: What have you done? We don't feel, are we not part of the country?
5: We vote. We vote. Even, they are not even potholes. They are manholes. They are manholes. And this is a road that is linking to two regions. That is central region, western region. Even if there's anything, this will come to our aid. And then just come and construct this road. It's going to ease the traffic between Achimota and then that of what? Cycle. The cars here. When there's a problem at Kokwasi, those days that they were constructing Kokwasi intersection, better all the roads.
3: Nti wama mfoni bino no hena adum kasi ya buwa nwa machuchu nko mwa mwede nsama ya tujwa sa wana tuwa yari ya wunya anuwa dro eni nti pepe wasi ni peye na waba mwantiamba abeka sana na wacheche ni iba kwa suwa kwa kwa chiradi wa nene babi nene basi nene bakumu nene ba kwa wia aswa panjini ni waka traffic mwini waka traffic mu adum kasi ya buwa nena chuchu nko mwa
7: I've been here for almost I go here around 6 even before 6 when we go here the road was blocked and we've been here ever since but I mean we don't like what is going on but I think we also want to show our solidarity because the road is extremely bad. Where I live, Akrama, it's even worse. You would have to, a journey that's supposed to take about 15 minutes, you can even waste as much as 1.5 hours. So we are just pleading. They should just come to our aid. Make it a little more trouble so that it will. I'm a teacher and I'm still here. My learners are in school waiting for the teacher and the teacher is still here.
8: 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Me free fear and opposite is 30. 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
13: Yeah, dao, papa.
12: 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How many are banana here? 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
13: 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I'm no kasi de. Oma hotel demonstration. 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But a ban is about 4 hours. Me in Kofaka school for Motekamu. I'm a papa school mo school mo. I'm going to me uncle school because I'm going to be a kind of 10 to 11. That time, no, once school time I came. Until now, I was almost a coffee. Mom, a quay juma. I'm in option. I'm not a chair. Until I'm a panic there. Not a honor my ship. But the side of me no castle, no police for. I'm the mother for my child. Say, or more and dear quaint, or maybe a quayama. After their car to me call, but I'm not sure mama by 1 week. Say 1 week in a so now say if government do not do anything about the situation, they will even protest more than what they did this morning. And Eban is answer, I'm going to block a quino for the entire week until somebody who say a Juma started. Bawa baby, I'm going to.
12: Ramat, you're a masama and he fankasankasankasa no more, yes, I don't know.
13: Patro, oh, say, I'm a summer, I must say, I want to obey ye. And to say, I would do Amma summer, Utra police station, a carabia, Sakwine, a swa, at the choir, see, baby, a fellow 3 junction. Aha, two new guitar 3 junction, and it's a Ubeko and Nimsa, and see, Sakwine City police station, one of the court 3 junction, and the court Sakwine, a cockaswan. 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and do something about the situation.
12: Ramat, you know what's any info is here into Ramat. Bashiru, eno no, JFM, hey, one more, but a queer, what a key. Ramat Buchi, and your cause will obey any acquire Kutian Yankomanso. And then a photo mungama, a whooper baby, a quambone, a quamfu, a kuma man for pa. 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footro and footro and footro kuma manfo. I just who see a tidy fita. I dear bachano ah, not tidy fita, no de say, why not your near Zayako. Now it would you turn that them to say, I tie in diabetic. What a come, what obedu be our corner when you see, say, Frubain, to say, I don't quite say. What you say, and quay one potamon, I buy them, see what chum, send cheer a quiet woman to me.
10: You got your point at times, I thought we contract a clever man so far now in Ghana because of illegal activities, sir. But if you my union education, but I know it's a very soon sad in a two week. Where the fact comes will be on the online test, no one can be a more palm money at the Bassi and Ultimate, say a swat and as a coffin power, and we say in Chippy, you be too sad in United. As men, a young mess, a figure who's paying for other assessments into you, GBC and Tibiano, the new contractor, our coins. That's a man, it's a union, I am Kosuman Pai, enter His Excellency, where the money Mohammed.
12: Ani ya kuti ya baina msini ya wa Amanzi West. 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

0: 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Now watch a pepper in there. It's in none of pay. Wa what in crying? Ya who near course one. Is you any sassy a bear no numu one no more? Add it tatatatata or choke tina rabantia di way and less rebu. A boy and less rebu. 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A ready we a mobile. A ready we a mobile. 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
4: any shops in a room. I have tall flab, I couldn't have flab, basically, sugar, and then sugar, and then can, Yaman. It's Monday, I didn't see you. Yam, we be a, it's a penibia, my hope, and the country say, sorry, you are not saying that Yamako, nobody. The last crown, call out. And then I get in Amakusco. Yeah, store the energy to near Jim Fee to Sodia.
5: Two in Yapuko, a bit better than any of the big no Biata at Taleba could be near. There is a near sister.
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5: Amuko Swami Nagufia, Squata Lenny and Yabi, Mamania Biakusco, Quata Lamu books in our four. I say, Fias in Swapire, Abbey Bia Bola, not be a Santa Bolem. You are ready by nothing to her. Uncle Lanin. Yampenifu, it's a bola nuka for a bong. Yes, you're telling a bola. Kwang in a bola is a time when she baby as our family be a Abian one in Swankova, not quite down because they feel me in them.
7: The stretch is too much, though we are still trying to belong it, but the whole area is full of bola. Every household has bola, and no, what's the name? You know, nobody comes to think to make a bola. So we are just in it like that, too much. So every day in, day out, we are still organizing our things. The bola issue is just the most worst thing ever. Because we're just at the corner. The kids are no longer going to school. You know, the whole place is just, you don't even know how to describe it.
1: Abusuani a wuti ye adishi ebi yo wo alajo na watu ye chiri esuo ye toye na watu ni ne pepepe o niema wadasu timu efi wadasu timu ehombina nu wobo no
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12: I wasn't impressed with the first two blasters to play like this. It is below average, to be honest. Especially in our game against Colombia. Below average. Nothing was working. And it's not something that we couldn't have solved. We could. We had the players on the bench. So what happened? There I come again with assistance. The head will always succeed when the assistant supports him. When he's not getting that support, what he cannot see, you have to tell him. You shouldn't be afraid. You should tell him. But if you leave him for him to fail, you are part of the failure. So I might say the Colombia game now. And when the boy is now for any Mangana food in Nigeria, because they fail to tell him what is right, and there's nobody who will keep a game, and FIFA will rank him on the fifth position as a goalkeeper, and your next game you bench him. It does not happen anywhere. Then why did you play the Lukasen? You played him because he scored. This one was adjudged fifth in the world ranking. The goal first day lineup, he was fifth, and you bench him on the next game. That means you shot yourself in the foot. And when you look at the two of them, the track record.
1: Ayo coach Mboma en wate ne nka no na ne coach ikan santwani ba akoyo no so eba sa gudie mu nsamu a wadi a kire bia ekwasna so chese oh da bi ma monka ne sa e mantie no se bi mpredi asa ne ekrobo 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
13: Team no senior, yeah, I'm prepared well. Coach no crowd by 11th hour. Ah, you bowl only one friendly match. Ah, okay, all other teams no move one more. So teams ninja were better prepared. And she maybe share results na in ya in India. Team no yeah, dear sin. Team no one prepared well no. And rank so lose three matches ninja in the group matches no. Nanki a free month. And you know, under such circumstances, the America said a team overachieved. Yes, sir, team no yeah, dear ma, but share circumstances now, a team overachieved.
1: Abusia nsentweni ekwasma no no Master Benson so ene ye ka woni e kire wadwe fa gudie mu nsema Master Benson ka woni so je se pa se wo boboru na boru awo bo boru e wo se wotine wonam na wo konnipa 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
14: for the past bear two or three coaches there be Jordan Kwane be fit for the year there's a trend there what the team no bebre indiscipline and other stuff now I'm telling for no should step up and especially the government we played against a better team and we that is why ye ntimi an register a single shot on target all the four games I've gone about you know about four shots on targets what to tell you is a shot on target per game which is very bad so about one shot on target per game how do you score goals we played against a better team that is the Colombian team was better the Croatian team literally said we're not good enough that's why the last game no we share coach in there, no person is pragmatic. The coach or she should team in a way. All lose, you know, team they achieve the number one team. I think they need be better achieving.
1: Ayo, na chasa ni abaya ni aye na Ghana for akaso wanza o makasa fa GFA hu na omo kasa fa board no akasa kwaosro huno omo adiwe sika. Ese wadajie na anu anadudon kumpe mune ntuntumu wiyo mamfonu wa mti abu nti omso omu obika
15: I would say on my idea if the winner shot ball and I say they follow footballer I don't know say why are they trying to write Columbia off say as if we play with some opponent we are only good maybe I'm not sure say Ghanaese players on my idea they should give their credit to them overall they make us on my idea because of opponent they are not that cheap I'm only easy side
16: okay so the share performance now the boy against Columbia now it's nothing to write to him about and your performance they are swing and now we share the previous games now to lose the players you are more open more modern but Columbia game no masters. Now let me tell you question. Say, I don't know say about the start. I don't know. Call a very crucial game to say Columbia game no masters. Would you like? I said that make sense up.
17: I can see a queen in CC. If you say we have team like Columbia, I mean we should have Bobby or Mboyo. Maybe we match him now. That's the big match from 10 times. See about what say the England boy. Kabam is going to be some 2 or 3. And after I get back home, come me crack runs and you keep on say yes.
1: Abusiani a wuti ye Ghana for no sani e nanu anadwo wani obi kasa me hwe ni nyira na ese wonu ni buedu e so hwe edu ba bi abensu akoma na ebo sei ekim wa da kakra na chese wasode kakra akoma ne kofom kakra wahu
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14: I'm saying, an Ukrainian, a mobile car, because I had been saying Ghana, but I'm missing it. In fact, I'm finding me just now, I'm on my 18, a jump could do one. It's here, sir. It's 150. It's your company. 120. By a boy, a year, I'm a banner. A big one, mama 70, mama 80. The end of Impono, look at what was that. Many panels. It's in fact, a canava. No more send the panel, but yes, at all. 120. Was it vastly losing 20? The Acadia movie.
8: Wama fo wo tonje sino no ina atis wo mdo wo se atugare na eno ne ene gana adi cha chuche ko mo biso mo se jes ni de se mo to ana mo ye ndede no mzi apu neke ebi mo si wo so mo beti so di wo mo beto ebi mo so se ah na se se wo ko tonje sino wo de kwa decoration wo ne de ma na de be pa na se ya se ya ka se jes ni wo de kwa ye
19: Friday we
20: ye titi so pa asin ga titi so se fu pa dia me ka hu pa o ye titi so da form kra dia I'm a cockatoo, but ten words in the amin to me. Yet it is so far. Cockatoo being, I say, may food one and Casangas, my family and ship.
15: Okay, may just any day, may the man to be, but the CIA, omitted so far, dear metal. It's not a dependent price, no, omitted so far, naoki, par, dear, may they make me out to be eight different colors. And then, Michelle, we are trying to machine because at the end of the day, me a gun and me.
21: Oh, the Benson, this be a fan at addition. What I say, just in the war. Na se omate so omate omete price no so kwa dia no problem ba so mo ka so mo expect that same amount and I say mo person omo ma reasonable amount am price be en ko buku ma there's no way and I jo mo amo show ma dia
22: in just you know what I'm saying me kwa me to not just in view was no bad thing but since na I can film in there I show some best omete price no so about 70 cities and they meet me after ha and say next time mo share omo market value how they price their stuff in the country because it should be accessible to everyone.
8: Ghana this year been here no one checking common on one say castro no one say age gongongo age gum they say there ah ya bo mo say jack okudu bag na ntjesi no enya de mo beto kwa we dey bebrebe ya to is ya say wa wa di kaka Friday where
19: oh me dey me nim nim de be
8: nim why dey
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0: 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It is hard, yeah. What on top?
19: Have you idea what you know?
0: Poji, so they are, so they are. What's your own? I'm going to go to the room.
19: Oh, baby, which is over to me, I said, Fiat, and I said, yeah,
0: it's a mouthful. Jacob, why is there one? So they are, and you was a good job, and I miss him of Francis. Yeah, now, and so some Ramu, Mitiamu, pa. Was a coach, walk us up, and enters with the world we have. Sounds so in a barber, so they are one of the other, one of the emoji. And what they buy, yeah. Now in Waku, a messenger, what you have was a Shadrach, any dear man for the Fremidia, so I want me bata was me Tim Muda Hopa 93 96.3. And one would ye at the effort is a blizzy life. I and your crime,
19: yeah, answer na ye be chrono, yetua, Nene Bushia, say, Mama Grace, you see a war, Tafo Pancrono, Nyanko Poncha, and I would Mama Grace say si ewo tafo pankro no ya mishra we no efiyeti wa honu mo
0: na ene so happy birthday nkoma Mr. Bismarck Boateng
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0: insia Boateng
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0: Mr. Bismarck hai wabisi
19: ene mamponfo mpe bibi pa Benjamin Bismarck
0: I'm going to go to the house. But your mom said, Yabaya also can over to any business as capture what 10 million beautiful chopable Ghana cities. Woman, a chair, yeah, but it's right. If I would you be now, thank you, computer clinic. We are be a fuck or what? We'll be able to move the amount. I told the Bianwa than I mean, I ran some in Chapo. We said, and who they have, we'll be a boy. Thank you, computer clinic. We'll feed you my pa. We'll hot at a rate. A better baby, I ran 1 year more drew near the canny chin after you want to. Give us a caroling plus in chance a pa. And it will be a jar to Momodia Saudi be a big crew with us. 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
4: 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Yeah, Diablo Chabagano.
6: Adam, I'm looking for Abena.
7: Abena, there's someone looking for you.
6: Adam, please, where's Abena?
7: Abena.
8: Yes, ma'am.
7: Is this who you are looking for? Ah.
6: Madam, please get me Abena.
8: Please.
7: Della. Abena, bra. Abena,
6: Abena, Abena. Oh, Abena. If it's not Abena Rice, you can't keep any of that.
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18: She said, yeah, to be a idea. 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
18: I mean, ideas, I never know. 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Yes, Gassam. Bills were way dear. 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Bills is a stroke run. 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
0: Bwake. Yes, and then Moscow for dressing. And or day, a day, a bat, a juman, a juada, ain't it what's national? Now what's nasty, Sava?
1: Bien, merci, toi.
0: Yeah, bien, bien, très bien, pa. Okay, famine, weak people. Omano dem, sir, but strong people. They will learn something and then prompt you.
1: And come for a can say Simamufie.
0: Simamufie?
1: Emaye.
0: Emaye.
1: Joy.
0: What's it?
1: Joy.
0: Joel.
1: Joy.
0: Onka Joulu.
1: Joy.
0: Joy.
1: Simamufie, anyway, Joy.
0: Okay.
1: As I said, and you'll be asking. Na infancy. You'll be free.
0: Okay.
1: And a French for so I can say.
0: Yeah. And I mean too, cause I say that's my okay, and I say also.
1: Oh, Davi.
0: Now for them, cause I need quite.
1: Yeah. Who's that? And can for cause I need any honey.
0: And tears I would need any honey, Davi.
1: French for because La Ville Matin.
0: La Ville Matel.
1: Et Valley.
0: Eh?
1: Et Valley.
0: Et Valley.
1: Merci.
0: Is it?
1: Merci.
0: Merci.
1: And you, Monsieur, Merci.
0: Merci. Merci.
1: Merci.
0: I didn't know Miss Man come every brow.
1: Yes, sir. Let's see a young son for you.
0: Okay.
1: Then fans,
0: Debbie.
1: Naima, I really appreciate your fundamental speech.
0: Okay. Thank you.
1: Obia sem de won. Otia. No what be say I won say. Akoya won no na anya won na ye me.
0: Mm, come here then.
1: Come here then. Tidie na ese misua ye den.
0: Efrim.
1: Efrim.
0: Okay.
1: Na oti obia sem. Asem Philip pa ba kwa no mienu miensa na e chia.
0: E kwa no no. Mm.
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0: Yo.
1: Se de wudi mpampa no.
0: Okay.
1: Na babam.
0: Mm.
1: Na sue bibi ye den.
0: Efrim.
1: Efrim.
0: Yo.
1: Na next time, sa oso ko patria. Oh, Sasama Tisa Yabi, and a two mammy, yes, me, dear.
0: Okay.
1: Now, Debbie, I bet you will be as ambassador. What the idea at the Wenimu chair?
0: Okay, and I'll see Kakraya de Mamma and no, and come on, Epi, and we'll see her. Yeah, yeah, Bania Babby, dear, now come on, Edita, hey, hey, Joseph,
1: well,
0: about the same.
1: That,
0: Ha.
1: Yeah, oh, to me, Tina. Just a map.
0: So, why are you doing home? Who's this? Who must go for address and say, I'm a Paulina, and I was Johnny Ababetuaye. Na yemi son, and not to see a yay. Na yenene and Chichen Como. Ama, want to say, hey, I buy a bacon account or the same friend of Brano Magic Bana, and go watch and tap for bra. Would the upper grade overcoat? Hey, what's up, boss? Is here? When you're not Papa? Yeah. Mhm. Anyasa, where you go? Wonsu. Yanko, what make come here? We na buy. Okay.
2: Me ne, be me bi.
0: I know the cobra from Abakan say.
2: Ah, just
0: a boy. Ah, but for the young yardie. Okay, young quay, who's your baby in a day?
2: Men know when a new sand by. No, yes, I mean, you mean, I miss me.
0: More honan and you say, but who's your no dear no catcher?
2: If I saw him better, and I miss you, Martin. To men in a table, and a new sand call by. See, my born a man, yes, I mean, no, say, and they're ready, sir, over here a basket saying to me, Queen. And I said,
0: Miss Minia, be there, Miss Sulu. Oh, she,
2: now we're
0: virgin and I'm no offer, be madam. Now, who crank or that's an addition?
2: I'm going to clank, clan nine, and Miss Sia.
0: What say?
2: I'm clan
0: nine. Nana and nine, one on papa way.
2: You are chum papa. But I will die, I've been to be out in the bed.
0: Okay, to who crank or clan nine? I was half for no more experience, Nanam. 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
3: Na kwabna ni so etimi abedede mi. 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
4: Ah, menti ase o. 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
3: Ba to me o ho. 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
4: adam ye bi
3: people obi jam me fre
4: e po ni nene juada pa commander abo ne type pa de ayi abom ni su ne de ano odin me bo a
3: nti obi jam me fre me wo ye Nanu Fara and Swimming 5 months. My honor friend, sir, Menana, when you meet Duncombe, sir, the mammy sky edge, manana. 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
3: 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Ana mobile money ran bi se din be ne beba.
4: Obe ya deposit. 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
5: Deposit. 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
3: 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Ana o se ana pass ade wo nya. Nti I was send 1000 new year. 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
4: Na number call na yes ade ne we.
3: Me pa cho.
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1: Mr. I say, young, come in, say, be on the picture, be the why you be who, but what the actors for name you be now at all.
0: In the dean, why and say,
1: was your friend in cancer?
0: In cancer, and why and canto? No, Ama, spelling cancer, I'm here.
1: Mamma, but you mean,
0: until why I say, when cancer away, my woe.
1: Mamma,
0: I am so spelling cancer now, I say, when I'm here.
1: Mamba
0: to me. 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It's a moya, nice and what do you mean, quite? Eh? 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I'm so spelly, dear. Why, eh? Say, E, dear.
1: Mamma.
0: Oh, dear, Jim Boy, not Bob and Humber. 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
0: 28 years.
5: Ade bi ke kan.
1: 28
0: years, 104. Eh, what's this? What's this? What's
1: this?
0: What's this? What's this?
4: What's this? What's this? What's this?
1: What's
4: this? What's
0: this? What's this? What's this? What's
4: this? What's this? What's
0: this? What's
4: this? What's this? What's this? What's this? What's this?
0: What's this? What's this?
4: What's this? What's this?
0: What's this? What's this? What's this? What's this? What's this? What's this? What's this? What's this? What's this? What's this?
1: What's this? What's this? What's this? What's this? What's this? What's this?
5: What's this? What's this? What's this? What's
0: Ya tumu fwa mumfo, sister. 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
1: Eji yes pa. Didi pa badi.
0: Okay. Defend your conference patron. Ene absorbed the woman tablet.
4: Wadro papa. Wadro we so ta anu ma utawo.
0: Where no home?
4: Okay. A produce material web.
0: Material web.
4: Otanuma, otawo.
0: Yo.
4: Anna, a one on sono. Instantly, neko.
0: Okay.
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0: Mhm.
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0: Cause no cornway.
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4: be delicious no bet me amao when you're 40 years and so now
0: when in I'm 16 ho baby
4: at like 2028
0: okay okay
4: delicious bet me as a sao ni pediano
0: I'm a wife
4: if you don't go about when you're when you're away
0: okay
4: I'm a tia 70
0: me too
4: I can't do be my own
0: okay
4: and then I'm a look attractive
0: yeah
4: and my baby in your just because I'm one says you know and your papa
0: okay
4: and then I will say see you know so I need to go you
0: know
4: I will say see you know power there
0: okay
4: or by I will say see you seven produce I'm on your bema or your doctor and I won't say see you know when you're truck pusher and when you'll be a man undress who you are with me you're by a ball a boy
0: okay
4: what fun sir and you say see you and I would say they will address you the way you dress.
0: Okay.
4: What you must say.
0: All right. Beautylicious say, Makacho, so what should be Elodie? Kakankaka, ya eba. 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The number near 0243-006711 Nafe 0508-148-378 Nanina Entrechen Komo Makacho Semiti Obefia Nebo Edema Me Owa Premai UGC Ubo Tribia Obey Your Fine Pan. The number near 0246-721401 Nanina Entrechen Komo Abadia Mr. Ujadi baya kono na huku nwati miya sign check blind ana blunt I don't really blind check ana munchere me sa a check nwa ye sign ya yensha 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I'll say chicken.
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4: Okay. What you must into a bad as a son, son of
0: Babbo.
4: Oh, by whom you fell on, son of Boko and Crow percentage.
0: Okay,
4: dear, yes, of whom you fell. Now, Cassassoni, now blessings for your bass.
0: Now, you're negative.
4: Ah, now it is a Yanchi bolas.
0: Okay,
4: what you must into a bad year, Mount San Bo.
0: Pia,
4: what you must wear and quan when you are Yantia. And can tell Sanka, you didn't be bringing down Quanya.
0: Kawuni, but Lillian by a man in a bus say, and you do jump the beer. Mr. Minister of the Food and Drug Authority, I'm a quine, say Yenton and Fa Emma. Mr. Opa, do do a tour. Say, it was 0244-406-192. I say 0598-910500. I say 0249-712246. Lillian Spices, a bit was some kawasem yina at the amount. Aye last show. Mr. Wada de ekumumwa ama what me at all. A last show. We aye 1 liter bottle of water. Now fe wood the sachet and one edi kwatu mono. What the sachet ne gumwa was on the ketchikeche. Uya nwa miemia edia gube bia emwano e wo ekumumwa ama wwato.
4: A deba kwa last show no wahu. Extraordinary ne se.
0: Yeah.
4: Who the group to Krobi Mua? Nyawa na baby be a non so to lose a one APP.
0: Okay, yes, a sentinel, remember?
4: Exactly, sentinel.
0: Yeah,
4: a impact, warm pee.
0: Impact,
4: not kill a warm.
0: Okay.
4: Into what to move champagne, a so pia bonte.
0: A bew,
4: exactly, because
0: that's open what I'm
4: saying. So bad with me anymore.
0: Okay.
4: Wow, dear, didn't go home. Who the group to Kroma? So consume a so bad one in Bouto.
0: Okay. Me patcho what da, baby, I'm an ambiano air, but I go limited one and one. The King Kong, a by you know, Frey, it was 0246-519012. Nasa Opa, do be a tour. One a any and come on. Abra bra, a more dear bra, let us say, a more a dead abnarize.
4: Sir, Ubisabe may be our company at Yacha. Abna be a day.
0: Hey,
4: I am not here.
0: Kais,
4: Bema Bia, what champion? Me,
0: you too.
4: Criterion, Bema, what champion?
0: Okay,
4: I'm not here.
0: I'm not here.
4: I'm not here. I'm not here. I'm not here. I'm not here. I'm not
0: here.
4: Don't go there.
0: I'm only a fine. Me bacho wa dape bi na mema ni nyina wa nya abena fa bedi abena mu. 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
4: 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Na hema onim say etumi skin ni
0: pa. Wa, meti skinning.
4: Ah, wo skinning.
0: Okay.
4: Se uko hospital ya. And your friend is skinning.
0: Okay.
4: What am I saying?
0: Yeah. Hospital, no, my friend is skinning.
4: Okay. what am I say? Yes, kini u ni pedu ano. On se ni pa bebi de wahwa. Se obra bo na se ya daddy o. On se na se atata.
0: Okay.
4: Deflected to kidney.
0: Okay.
4: Now rotated to your heart.
0: Piao.
4: Na fe e ba be kun.
0: Yo.
4: Nti ni pa de wahwa. E se utumi dwane toa doctors for no mutumi es kini u. Na a doctor to me here when mru ohun se wo o afamatology e yi heart no.
0: O se
4: heart ni o mienu ya afamatology.
0: 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Ena ba kon ye de.
4: O bi matology.
0: 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End point of your Patrick clinic say. Maybe a end point branch ni bia wo bia no kone en show. Wudun kai was Spinters Road. Shell signboard wa. 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
4: 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E ya papa.
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4: 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Office wona ye ma o card first kanye de enguso
0: okay.
4: Taxi ne tro to bebere wo Ghana ha ti na maka to se mimi ntuko an o ma mi free visa kra me
0: nko
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4: o se Ethiopia de ho na bom doctor degree se no se na nko mo fa me doctor wo ana me se me ma hia me
0: ya Ghana
4: se o ti ma se am I car no fidia bubo mo ora na wo fro car na wo dia hwetu
0: okay
4: na wi a na ya ka doctor big mama mo nte doctors
0: o nim ni oka
4: ya wo doctor ahwe mo were
0: okay
4: ana yo doctor hwesen
0: yeah.
4: Ana yo doctor hwe
0: no ni
4: ana yo doctor hwe nufo
0: yeah
4: ana yo doctor ohwe to
0: ohwe wa ya se no ne ade ohwe ya se me ba cho wada Momadi ana download the app no from Play Store and also say Apple Store. Udu Kumasi City Style Building Ubehuye Edum Boss FM Station at Tonsu High School Junction. Ubehuye or friend number way near register for free. Mau a 0535-125-004. Syntax tank and then a pipe no and on a say Ghana for say and suisha says to toy and on a edi in a pa wine syntax.
4: Tank di anima, na mi go go. Anna, I go go to them say syntax tank. Na mi go go.
0: Okay.
4: What you must say?
0: Yeah.
4: Anna, syntax tank, I can't tell them say.
0: Yeah.
4: Who quite say syntax tank is a tank who never destroy.
0: Yeah. Okay. But repeat again.
4: Syntax tank.
0: Again.
4: Is the tank.
0: Face my father say, yes, sir. Now, man. Sir,
4: I'm more has a hundred in me. And your tanker, and
0: daddy,
4: and I'm one to meet them.
0: Okay.
4: Anna says, you feel so above for both of you.
0: Ah, it's
4: Anna Sintet.
0: There's a pair of them. Pacho Anna. Hey, Raddy. Show me again. Agents now I'm turn the door supply. I will Ghana say. Ope so bo when yako humak bo. E yes syntaxgh.com. E be edia bakakre be a crow be a mouse. And the wood dear friend. E was 0244-335-168. Now unso eje wood dear. Sydney Rice. And your dear ye Freddy at ne. E year dear. New year padu dwa di dia. E Cindy Moonwa.
4: Nay ma busia be a penny in Bianya busia. If ye be a so penny word, you may be a penny.
0: Okay.
4: What am I say?
0: Okay.
4: And none as a seven previous, I can't tell you, yes, I may be an anonym. Oh, co, on an anonym now, so not Cindy Kutawa.
0: Yeah.
4: What seminal? Nana, who is Cindy now, so Jay?
0: Okay.
4: Because Cindy, thou take a masua.
0: Wo skin ho no wo de wasra kra ba bia yo ya no pade no pepa me ho nya dry fafam ho 12 hours e ya oni nyina
4: ya wo nipa dua no akwa ba bia fe no ghosta
0: ghosta e no wo fa hin
4: e wa poso
0: okay
4: say ya display guwa
0: yeah
4: e deflected to inside
0: yeah
4: boom
0: yeah
4: and on your dear atale, a dear plaster.
0: Okay.
4: Into the talibabia, ho ya.
0: Akakadro, jinsi, womb,
4: yeah. Oh, yeah, the sentinel.
0: Yeah.
4: the way see is spreading the rub bones in him. Into baby, I want you to be an old tarrier.
0: Okay.
4: You find instant hamapology.
0: Instant
4: hamapology.
0: Now, who goes school? Draw the diagram and label it. Who you be?
4: And only your science for you.
0: Now, I'm not sure your doctor. Into one, Robbie.
4: Tea.
0: What do you say? Family free. No, no. Family free will minimum have a part.
4: Oh, no. Your friend is sore throat. Sore throat.
0: Okay, now go here. No, so far goes away.
4: So far goes. It's a throat nurse.
0: Okay.
4: Oh, see, you can't throat now. Gregory, now a hand.
0: Yeah.
4: And your friend is throat.
0: So, when you throat?
4: I'm not going Gregory, no. And it's near the same, and your friend is so far goes.
0: My father, I'm going to catch you, baby. I wouldn't be at all. Who bets me and you be at all? Who drink? I am. Origin chemist to be a art farmer. DM sphere. Kumasi forever than a farmer. Alpha the Panacea Pharmacy. A fair tamale ubekoma la Rigo Pharmacy. Takwa de Frodo Bwakwa. 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Who bets me and you be on na wato. Freya number see. Why near friend, girlfriend, and our boyfriend, Efrew. Mr. Wada, and then Casa say, hey, you might be a Mr. Wada, fray, numbers, you should not say, who's super? Do do well too. My catcher said, be to be cocotone. Na yemi enkomo. A 0248 509003 and a 0544 569251. Na wajo de chocho. The skincare product in a DNA in herbal soap, herbal cream, royal gel, and hand and foot cream. I say a ye chocho bam no and a edia cage. No mammy for chocho number and two Johnson. Na watch it. Your number, bet me a WhatsApp here was swan. A 0504 555 535 and a phase 0551 815 388 Pandamat Palace Mall, but you're not total spinsters. Ubenya be an supermarket, Miss Debian spinsters. Yeah, supermarket be a bell will be a Ubenya be at a total.
4: Oh, sir, you're from the body odor.
0: Yeah,
4: when I'm can kind.
0: Oh,
4: sir, body odor. Chocho be his animal in a four and can only be to Nakama. Ubon said body Nankasa sent here day. A woman, son, a Sabia motuum. But chocho buy you know, and he sent in our home. It's a cassette chocho, no scent.
0: Okay.
4: So, no, yere, I know what Kakuma be an oak. And Dana who's a scent one when you're chocho.
0: Oh, yeah, chocho. Chocho, Nana Babuano. 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It's a young came out, Kunima. But I dear Bako bear me, Yanis or Baba. Now, Boko, wait, doctors, what a maker. You're very dear in the Navy. Now, quit dining your Eric Ba. Bibi o hwa pa isi for ma be kachere
7: me.
0: Mi say bibi o hwa pa isi enya ha, wo de ba me officer e be ka. 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It is better said earlier than kra se won ka hwe na beba. 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
7: Nti ma na bibi anu ho de.
0: Aha, wo de bra. 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And now who do one by my dear Sienna? And what the audio's number? Young quite you couldn't audio. My mother munched bear 5 minutes. Dog me by why? Yes, you obey why any may be nominated in radio. Hello,
8: Sienna. Made a wine, you probably know about the bag of it was one you can say in your
9: work. Okay.
8: And I was okay, fine. So I'm not.
0: I'm going to say, Yanko Faith Homeopathy Clinic na yeni enko mo na makache o me si steaming no vagina steam sa munya ye vagina steaming no na no a big mama kwe ebi enya sem ketu akra my do why is akra for front me boy okay dog fire nante ni enko
9: that's what hima na on say on a football pitch and why we match ni bi
0: and a free moon in the bond them in part of you
9: near be two no say when you want to players no obi akatane he
0: katane nanim ha
9: katane bema so
0: okay
9: na it on katane ni no katane bema so e hona na se for she nti e
0: chira so na betin abom ama na paya na
9: ya ma bema ho hia bema bia ma bema ehun hia
0: okay
9: na ni ho no katane bema so because eni mienu ene nyame dia ma mema
0: sa
9: eni e dwa di e na obema and until now, as all protect Obama.
0: Okay.
9: When I was safe when you are, Eshe, you can't call it Oma, Omongo, you know. And so now, Rehosama Ban say, 21 years for Omo Far for this year.
0: Yeah.
9: And San Omotinisha, you know. Because of untreated infections.
0: Okay.
9: When ya and Nemuya DB, or Ferry say, Obeba, Faith Homeopathic Clinic, I'm here treating. To your catechonis. This will be Piedrobi Kukum. Faith Homeopathic Clinic at the solution, you know, Abba. What are far for this year? Research, I mean, for this year. No? At the end of the day, best time condition be found palpitation because of ingredients be on the year, the force and my blood and rush it to your moment. And my command a year to more than necessary.
0: Yeah,
9: to your dear son, why they do me, you know, and when that's our palpitation, that's so you know, near you want to make a snack command a bonoba. Dangerous condition. I didn't remember before. I had one and I was zero. At the end of the day, it means the blindness. Eba, before the brain, your partial blindness. See, glaucoma and a cataract. Every while, open one of the things are a major contributing factor. My member be any infra. The abuse of aphrodisia.
0: Okay.
9: Aphrodisia. Yes, sir. When you do 60-70, kona naturally. When
0: oh,
9: you
0: are
9: yeah, a form, now your mouth setting dose near the support on kakran. It is unsan will be a branch and a bear and some form. I just said there is an underlying infection. When ya and then we are dear be ah, won't treat in ye and don't you know a bit in your bear man a form. By the moment I'll be treating baby na Ubena home, you know, naturally on one cassabas half and a cassia. And then to mapa
0: Ephraim. Okay.
9: And it ye catch will be I say. So what we say obey money for one and people who got to a drubiano. Fabra Faith Homeopathic Clinic. Now you treat him. See treating we are your powder be your
0: home. Okay.
9: Make a message.
0: Yeah.
9: Your powder be your home. Oh there, I'll prepare the 80 years.
0: Mm-hmm.
9: I'll send a bema and why bra. Rana me sack a play be money touch a mass and on tafre.
0: Kota freke.
9: I'd rather one and say. And don't you know, yes, Ben Bia and Pio Hunko no more draw beer for the Kitibia. Fabra Faith Homeopathic Clinic. Beman, the famine to my perfume, and home FFFF. You mean a man anchor, Doom Pass Home Doom Light. Is the name maybe a DNT? Instead, Goody Bema Hunting on Bema could do light.
0: Yes, some more.
9: The Fabra Faith Homeopathic Clinic.
0: Okay,
9: I face a cataract and a glaucoma and a canon. About 54% of all cataract cases. And who say, and apparently the leading causes of blindness are among the four extra spectacles by how chroma zen. Glaucoma no crampo there. Percentage, you know, answer the near animal size around 24 to 25.
0: Okay.
9: But and no sooner say, my winning in your fra, yes, I need you. And which ones were you not say, egg cow, a prunce you, oh, I am blair, I am busy as a woman, dear papa. se u pie wi akra no wan share glasses a u share light bia director na wani no so e mount multiple visions at the same time me so a faith homeopathic clinic brother myself din yes can o 36 nerve endings shenin so 36 nerve endings be bia yare ni o how bia wo bia no faith homeopathic clinic e share etu ase amana ko na won so wani no what me e di ahwade na bibia e kama
10: okay
9: face so prostate infections a mema be brain ya no ama se say no the number of mema e de catheter e to mema mu no and also a torso. A vessel infection, Simon, it me genet wounds you. A femi be azospermia, and I say oligospermia. Obeman bet me a yere. A boy, do my come. But a sooner banadi, a
10: genet. Okay.
9: And no number may be brad, you almost say. Bibi also ban uncle hospital. When you saw to be sustaining erection, and unquire dear, Utimi woba. But erection is not the same as fertility. It may man shine so far. Bearman bit me up again, hold it by whom you're not general to me. It's in Castle Barnum Quanco, one in rough fate homeopathic clinic. Now you share not holistically, no, your mum would draw, or bear treating a hono, not bear me treating a hono.
10: Okay,
9: now I hear come, I'm with the boy and then quada. I bet you, hey, yes, I will be 60 years now. Only Baba Cocra, the only does so say, oh, dear, in a BBC of a quacquire, dear, and I say, quacquire blood counting, Udovuna, sir. And your dear, a summer toba, the promojacho of a hoda buaniba, a cohab of a blood grouper, and then a baby, and then a bounce so dear in a baby. A honour do whom say, some plan about who credit were, any dear. Nammy or that a lamta, to be an old way and said, who ye know, sicken you ho, and would be any hubium, our day, potopa. Compassana, a summer. Fanambano, not black, Kumasi, a hinema cobbing 18 mono.
10: The
9: self did near scanned six nerve endings. O problem be a de ban. Say ye could to Jumu Casemo, I try to sawa bay in the two fabra fate homeopathic clinic. Ye ever blow, say your stomach ulcer, ulcer and a bar unto me, a vagina nona, a summer bahoo, steamer no a year juma, steamer no a year juma, and a steamer no tea near bar. We all bar and you cross on your infection, and some other test steamer and so. Because naturally, say you're in a year dinner, your friends say residues be a woman, and my obesity may be on our way. Names may be, and it's no banner, but not so. Now, careless eye infections, Nina, maybe be a common number. We're not betting their friend.
10: Okay,
11: Cause infection a bar, oh new type of infection crop. Say chlamydia, say genital herpes, or then say syphilis, say candida, say yeast infection. Oh, banu.
10: Yeah.
11: The over any so the idea be questionable. Now, since you are my be adding your much shashisha sabi, or more see a young coupon yan semono. Your bacteria for a bureau, ya see a man as ya, and your good. Tire bwama and I say.
10: Okay.
11: But you may be a modisha or a mass of good bacteria snow.
10: Oh,
11: woo. It's the same, a white drape, a deep be infection be an aka. A 2 months were bebble on mass who used to be a finandema or what old people.
10: Okay.
11: A bibble ban or baby and what they are in Iokuru. A boy crown and discharges a ban.
10: And what
11: pump pine one in pine room. The boy who said you are quiet here and or juice or crana or running juice on what Tim Pump hiding. Boom. And not an uncle damn yet to do light. There be the best was all the inferior now saying Nino and call upon you beer who the root cause.
10: Okay.
11: And afraid to me particularly believing in say you who the root cause until now by your own fidia I do from.
10: Okay.
11: The true major shadow cried ever. Maybe an idea and a viral infection. Now viral infection, no better mock on my parasite. I drew. 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
10: okay.
11: I don't need a treaty and I say a shenna coffin and a two as ya, Obama, a Sabbath original. It's ever strong. We are bouncing out with Timmy. Also, the answer was a fibroid of 1, 2, 3. Tell me, and found 2 trims of fibroid. Who are fibroid on Timmy? Depending on the size and the location, because fibroid in your tiger penduculated, cervical or honum, subserosa, meaning our baby adida, and on a giant in a cassia, a two by in Shankan, and Mr. Mammy be by all. No fibroid. Nyame nam feto me particular so ama na wo tre
10: okay
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10: akini
11: 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0540 0540 0540 0540 0540 0540 0540 0540 0540 0540 0540 0540 0540 0540 0540 0540 0540 0540 0540 0540 0540 0540 0540 0540 0540 0540 0540 0540 0540 0540 0540 0540 0540 0540 0540 0540 0540 0540 0540 0540 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
4: Now, my question is, sir, you ready, sir?
0: I'm not sure if you're a person.
4: Oh, Uncle, I'm up my con nine. Naima, Sabi Bradia, sir. Ubia, what would there be? Ya no more experience. Fana, Taka, say. Ya,
0: okay.
4: We age me totally. Mm. 28 years in the same check as you put uncle at 5. In 28 years, so shall I say. Yeah, what are you asking any day, man? While you're not cutting up on Zanzo, you're better. Oba, what will for? I'm calling you in a na I am more room near me, sir. Sam calling you in a papa way. Nay, I know where you are also. Not the same time, now what was your day, maybe, or same pill, and one on what you're doing, or no aquana. Wow. Oh, and so one want to catch a beman's so as well, because of Uncle for new goodness on the pressure. Pressure, ain't he? Won't you be back on my day? Hey, five. It is all the crowd being Vimua on one of Fonso Buen, say, Mamska, and Quay. Who can't catch him, says 7 million a year business? What you must say? Hey, idea, who I was going to say? What do I mean to see Bueno? Now, what just 7 million now? What the 1.5 ne 1 million be a compare a year do be at all? No, what this can I can? Any wa collabio on so anahima, what do you can say, Emma? Yeah, you are collabio, hey, yen day. Aday, so I be a bianco, ye be neban away, a colan and sans one is the attitude. On numadrosa, a colano, went to me and ma, oh, a colan, a colan and sansua. Attitude.
12: Last was a day.
4: Timmy, 2 million man of four, 7 producer. Yes, so kwa kwa to baby na se obi tu ne bafo na odi bia ye den aye ofutu se e ma no more chance e ma wo chance che me ama
12: ti en tu ye bo
4: yes opa wo chance na ima mo bi fa wade en fo so
12: okay
4: single life bi wo ha asumdwe wo m cha wade no
12: yeah
4: bebre ti wade ase ase bi mpredu ase onko nya kunu pa wo onko nya kwa aware pa wo ade ya pa so ba onko nya be ma kwase a na one na ware na ima when you be sued, you better take, you better gasa. We're miserable. Miserable. That is the fundamental word of Miss Labo. What am I say?
13: Unim, o vim na o de o de Catholic near
4: man. Oh, must you there?
13: Yeah, I said, what I say, I don't know. Emfa kra
4: wa kan. Oh, da you can send for the way mama can for can send for. I didn't mean if you are make.
13: Come for no why.
4: I know there now. What you must say? Me must here. Papa say me must here. Me mo bi adi. Na sasa be pray dia san. O nim o kan no kra sem a. O ma me ne kra kra ne te asem no so a unsuru.
13: Okay.
4: What you must say?
13: Okay. Eh. So
4: say there. Me say eh fundamental. Miserable. Miserable word no. Obisam say eh na me say eh fundamental word. Eh use for miserable ne ekuta.
0: Me say ya brefi e be didi kaka.
4: Oh, appreciate that.
0: Okay.
4: Appreciate that.
0: Yo. Ma men kwa home ka heat batch mra. What?
4: You just go run and come. I do.
0: Na, yan koshe ye painkiller na abano we yenom nenso etu chronic pain. I say, Eddie, I'm out. Doc, I'm out.
14: I'm out. Awafa painkillers afafa but enko ye na ye nim se ye ye ni pay the one way or the other ye be fa pain me ye ye o ye mattress ye da so etu ma ye nya pain.
0: Okay.
14: Ya kunya ye te so etu ma ye nya pain inti ni pay bia no one way or the other ye be fa pain but ya na most of our times ye ko pain ma ye pray ye huntem se ye be fa painkiller nenya relief
0: item.
14: But the more I have for painkillers and also na higher organs pa especially our kidney and okay. Na higher bebrebe and it na da kwa 360 asha kwafa ahomka heat patch e dia ba we nya painkiller obefa na kwafa how be e dia bro we it say plaster ye ka patch a ye de buy a local language might say plaster o de betare ho na eyi pain e fi ho bebia pain wo bia no e be ye fi wo ama ho ato.
0: Okay.
14: Ya pains ya what types of pain? Ya minor pain. For instance, me be ya na me nan abo akonya. A me ti ya wo kakra bi ya minor.
0: Mhm.
14: Wo use one a e be ko.
0: Okay.
14: Obi so how wo chronic waist pain.
0: Mm.
14: Ni sisi ni kotodwe de de bia na no de mi kotodwe na de me we ko wo. Ani your chronic.
0: Yeah.
14: And we advise say obe ya ni in a form of treatment.
0: Okay.
14: Obey you
0: said the nkaye che drama obi abosome
14: correct
0: abosome miensa
14: pepepe obey any treatment anapa ni enwumre anapa ni enwumre for abosome.
0: Okay.
14: So then your chronic a bit too for me be your one. Last 2 weeks me buy nana hima be so wo for me na.
0: Okay.
14: Oti yenkan ano free na me che nu adanse okotoy enu asisi waye agent.
0: Wow.
14: O si no oti because of nejuma ye hima no otutu kwa na de okọ eye ni ade ba ontumi and Nancy.
0: Okay.
14: But so the farm ho and a pa in your mere 5 days and was original nice one more bold draw on the area or cotton sick as I OD and home can heat patch one dancer.
0: Okay.
14: Into penny be a womb be a
0: cocoa illustration.
14: Heat patch.
0: Okay.
14: Say, Annette, we are a white and then brown color.
0: Okay.
14: The eddy kind of white one way, no. If you hope. I say, I'm white, the second. White one of him.
0: Okay.
14: Talk to a drone and a color, no, a chocolate.
0: Okay.
14: And then a drone and cassa. Ubius, I said, the smell. Ginger, ne, cinnamon, obetsy.
0: Yeah.
14: Now, what they are tarry, baby, a hoya or yano. Miss Row, a cell paper, it should be on a dry surface.
0: Yeah.
14: Would you are you cram mensra? Now, they are tarry hosa. Now, we jam my affam home.
0: Miss Little, my wood down cassa.
14: Yes.
0: Midday. Men, me, my men's airships say, what they heat patchy damn, and one make them the coffee. Na marry me, no pet. No, they be tiring you go to drink. Ne, Wahano. A boy, not miss 12 hours, no, why? A boy, now my lady Garian or Pandu, we trust us and names are there, no, some why. No, why I just said, oh, the other boss. And would you argue, Miss Rossam, why? Ever Sam and I'm say, I join and one today. May the be burnt. A first reliefer. Yen and I didn't want dance, I say, eh, come up.
14: Come up.
0: Doc, a young share numbers in here, ya pa, na fe baby, a ye wura ye bet me, and ye be atono. yahwe ho no nso so.
14: Okay, number medical 0248
0: 0248
14: 50
0: 0948 50 50 9003 9003 and 0544 0544 56 52 52 51 0544 0544 56 52 52 51 51 Okay, mami, faka kaka e ho e be microphone mami a. 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Mike no dane hwe wani mo mami.

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1: Pharmacy, Nimdia, and Tribe of Judah, Ewa Kaswa, Cape Coast, Busi, Jeff Eba, Ewa Mankasim, Okosuana, Good Day, Green Light Pharmacy, Mose, Ubenya, Smart Eba, Ewa Boase, Sewa Heba, Ewa Asante Mampo, Little George, Ewa Tema, Oko Tamale, be a pharmacy, be a bim, be other Trimako, Nakasope, Ahumka, Heat Pad, Miss Senate, a green, Yako. Yenyan and Sabin Mark will be a quite different one.
2: Amomo.
1: China, the ABO come say the same thing. We a Ghana local made, yeah, yeah, dear.
2: Okay.
1: Jibemu say a green. We are lucky, baby, or becoming ya dear womb two. Ukonu and Yanya, the womb ten are the same. Nina will be home a ahumka heat patch. A ya will be a woo femi bean, Mr. Menko fat tablet, a capsules, then fire rabbi mount. Use to ahumka heat patch. A be ye your name for ma. What all cry?
2: Okay. And don't see, say, actually, I won't air sad dog and over my beer, because none of the other my or my charm, and I say, woman, wait, my man, my beer. None of how you are. One is your baby. Where shall we say? Now open the battle.
3: And
2: ever boom. I didn't visit. Come in, my bread. Say na at ye say a word, dear, a shame ten no, and away a year tuno, and I send yes to tuno why a day. Now, maybe no crank a method is shame ten. If it's a tuno, who you sooner saw them why this was how you additional two. Till who caught near catch or say a bin you why a candy shame ten nature why. Yea, dear no, a can but for no and campus and make but it comes in two forms.
3: Two categories,
2: yes. It's the shame two and the shame. Sister, I had the old bow. Yes, I'll bet me as left from going out of home. I'm an hour cry. It's a dog, it does say a pa. Jet my mom be a see for my book. So, dear, the court. What? What? What? What? Oh, my mother. Okay. No man, my mother be near him. Big mama, Chawaji and I am corner, but we are doing this, and I.
3: Again.
2: So, and then.
3: She said,
2: there are not allegations, and I bear my name, Castle or no, and no castle obey you. Now, one can't say a devil born a boar.
3: But, William, or no, I will hand a name that was on one
2: kind.
3: And no chest and your boy in the back.
2: Oh yes, Sunday.
3: And no dear.
2: Yeah.
3: Sir, I some do be can. Utimu sa on say, boy ne sha says all cast up and then sign. The yan omu cast a honey and frame, sir.
2: Yeah.
3: Look cranny. Ne maya nine no away ni by any no nim say ye said about within 2 months.
2: Okay.
3: Why check in who ye? It's a bass ano, no homemate no person who ye. It's media be nim sir. Let me know what the
2: okay.
3: Now, so it's young commoner. On one, I catch a boy and say,
2: oh, mammy, quay,
3: mammy,
2: yeah. Be I one prepare.
3: One prepare.
2: Okay.
3: Now, yeah, Jimmy, what would 9 or 28 years? What would 9? When you know who young Colano say, I don't call a bonnet baby as a new.
2: A John Mugos,
3: because I'm Colan and I'm no man,
2: yeah,
3: before. What did Wako Boku should be a channel of brabasa because Colan night said the orcasa, the year you man can't carry me, my name is Colan Papa Colano.
2: On
3: feel, yes, I said that film, Colano.
2: Yeah.
3: And you see, the air catcher boy, no, so they said, ɛno nso

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1: Oh, okay.
0: Friend,
1: yeah, your man happy belated birthday. Mommy, you're quiet.
2: Hey, mommy, does my chair take for me before
1: I'm ready? Mm-hmm.
2: And suddenly the abandon say that said they be any better between us here and 1 year before. Foot to summer, yeah, immediately hear me parents said they were fearful.
1: Yeah.
2: To Janibia. Yeah, Ephesians 5:23.
1: Okay.
3: It talks about, I said, the husband is the head of the wife. As Christ is the head of the church, his body, of which he is the savior. Sadie we ya me person na ye ye sue bibi kakra na ye dia futu sem do oba ya sem ho ni se emma ye ntia se se nyankopon orchestrate aware no but see the men are the heads be man na ye fieti enti se ma ye oba wo hwe ni life ya se no si ka wo for dada ya anware no Only bear my four, young warrow, and a wawa bobrana, and a wasa kotobim. Just say, one cousin, when you're ready for headship, because who only head be our head on to our brother, say,
1: yeah.
3: Because I didn't yammy as a mere chest, Bemma, a trade ya. That means the man carries the vision.
1: Yeah.
3: Trust or babyano, wouldn't ya Bemma or a brother who could have vision? What's in the vision as in what's in the turn home? And yes, I did, there be any bread. Why would four dada? Once in a while, we'll be kicking out 2 minutes and a half.
1: Now, say 3 years, go to Yatana. Well, then Eric and no woman written back 1 hour.
3: Well, I didn't cry, what can you could have four or say, or 2 minutes or fetch it, everyone who cry, who can tell? And you're no auntie, my auntie, who say, Abrabono, yet our dear young quiet to me, and yet, Sebio, or bad time, papa, tiny, and in a mo, and to me, I send a kitty, say. E chasa bema eye the head of the family and ti chasa wonya abutre na fasa suade ni nyina mu e bia me ka me se wonya ready enko ho because emwa kunti mi ensoa
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1: okay me ma se se ya
3: excuse me for the
1: excuse you 30 seconds
4: sense for can say me say
1: yeah
4: Babia or Lucky Megrowen.
1: Megrowen?
4: Omonoka som kasa boom boom boom. 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Omtawopa.
1: Megrowen.
4: Megrowen. Or Lucky Megrowen. In 2 months, Nekasan and Adi and boom boom on our jolly. The beer monosamano.
1: Okay.
4: Oh, don't so go on a bottle of Robinio.
1: Okay.
4: Sad, it is in a yell.
1: Jill, patch up Megrowen for Nina no more.
3: Sorry, coffee.
1: Na man wo. But all the same, baby Adrino, ma yen chai hon, na yen yen kato kaka, ye koba, dia kani nina ano, ye besan di atuwa soma, ye chai hon, ye beba sisi ya, ye koba. Yeah, home runs to see her, and I feel you into us. You try one, but to see
3: I was here, yeah, did John, Jody, a brand new Bruce, no, and nay a market day. I was sure a drum for that room of was so FM. Now, also, dear no, Monson, sir, ain't me and car. 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
1: Yes, dear.
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1: Hi, Joseph.
6: Nah, me, do, I'm great dancing, hi, ma. 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Uchi, you say, ma, you are better na, ho, okay, ya. 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Da for mama, mama, you see, baby will be amateur. From the time you left to marry you for 2 3 3 3 2 and so no more, no more. Even there, I am, Homer being called Mammy Cacala. Your honor be a meeting in Siena, I left up there, like a cacono, a baby, a warning, dear, and a young mother. Now, more your program, now I give it to my grandmother. 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
1: Ande, usi, edie na edie no?
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1: 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Hello?
7: Maybe I tell good afternoon.
1: 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Would you baby of Refi?
7: Maybe I tell me being the Effie. Me Freddy Accra.
1: Okay, Effie, until. Obu one no more, Anna, or Fred. No,
7: I'm about to have you. Ah, oh, wait. Hello.
1: Bacho, me too.
7: Maybe I tell you, can't say again, Miss Say. Miss Fred, won't she any answer?
1: Kafra. Yam fa fo fre. Hello.
8: Hello.
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8: My name is Fobia, but I'll be with Catherine Domor Apais.
1: Okay, Pacho Yentio.
8: Don't care the pain in a care to go so more like a same old pair.
1: Hello?
9: Good afternoon.
1: Tunun medo wudi baby afrefi.
9: You fami give to make as afin koko.
1: Okay, mpacho ye ntie were ye.
9: Lady ne eyina owo mu no me so ma febi mu. But me no manye ne wo ye, me firi mu fi ye no. Me tintim ye me ye adwuma de member 5 no 4 ko private school. Penini was secondary school. Masa we are to nen into way on basaba saba kasaba saba sa like he was at least social be free near wa kumini. May that say.
1: Yeah, that's say my main family last one. Hello? Hello? No will be a minute way I know. Hello? Why no DJ? Hello? Okay, come if I'm the last one be aka home. Na, mami, hello?
10: Hello? Good afternoon, madam. Good
1: afternoon, madam. What do you baby? You're
10: a friend of mine. I'm a friend of mine. Yeah, me person make a crane say. Do baby so mama and my one in mistakes your moye. Only Ben Macho. Let's all catch them as a winning, who but this cap was Sena. Ben Nemina saw the Unitabes and Breno. Into what is a Wukubun and Afia Pauso. Into Munka Santin and Mani. And I must say.
1: All right, yet does say a pa. Na. Masa ba a tray na a disyaka cry, yes, you have free mono yatu aso edi a free honum. 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
0: And you to find a cradle, but baby, and you pay so because I way no many more of one bed doors watching woman who goes so no. Oh, yeah, mammy, my master, Edda Subi. Oh, Lady Prempe Edda Subi. And Fay Kwame Jedu Edda so, Ernest Opoku Brother Same Edda so. Yeye many more for ye ye kwa ni benya nyuma to agya wo
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0: aha eti apapa kwemfo no e do so but because say you transmit to Accra anti Accra de ene date be
1: Accra de ene 9th August me pa chawai e wo UPSC
0: okay
1: auditorium
0: okay and also time no
1: and also time ne 4 pepepe
0: 4
1: I buy ticket ina na e dance so
0: you hwe ticket ne ho asem me de bo ba ku kum no ma me no ama
1: why ye ni nyina
0: aha me wi an say yakobofo bi adi
1: yeah
0: etim pa cho Accra de no ticket ne ho nsem ne te say
1: Accra de ticket no single no e ye 100 cedis
0: okay
1: and ni pemie no
0: double
1: e ye 150
0: okay
1: and a VIP, a 250, and a family of 5, a 400 cedis.
0: Oh, wow.
1: Yes.
0: What are your mom with you?
1: Aye. Yeah, they are buffo.
0: That's all cool. No, you know, 400.
1: Aye.
0: Aye.
1: Aye. Aye. To four more. My gumu cross. Wow. Aye. Will be a bit to me, a baby.
0: Okay. You're a code now. Wait till me get your ticket.
1: But your code, you know, a star 725.
0: Star 725.
1: Star.
0: Star.
1: 2030 hash.
0: 2030 hash.
1: Star 725 star.
0: Star 725 star.
1: 2030 hash.
0: 2030 hash.
1: Try.
0: Okay. Kumasi di ene, yere kumasi.
1: Me pacho kumasi nan sono. Eye 16th, you know. Eye the same code, you know.
0: Okay.
1: And I would
0: have been told. Yeah, yeah, yeah. Star 725 star 2030 hash. Bottle phone. So, but me have to ticket in this time in your new year. Once a bedroom date in the sunno, I was here and up and I'll be in a so talk. Now watch it. Bottle of prep.
1: Yeah.
0: Okay, here you Kumasi rate, you know.
1: Kumasi rate, you know. Single year 50.
0: Okay.
1: Double year 80.
0: Okay.
1: And a VIP year 150.
0: What queen? Just a swamming for a swamming for
1: swamming for it, your boy.
0: Okay.
1: I said, when my first time, I said, maybe Bakumasi, I may
0: be ready.
1: Okay. I'm if you Kumasi, so I had me full myself. Aha, and you know, it was semi goom now, a fear.
0: Yeah, dear, you now my family of 5 200.
1: Aye.
0: Ha!
1: Aye, me mamu 200.
0: Me doctor say me frere from Kofu akama.
1: Me na me catch
0: her. But when dey when we yo. Oh wow.
1: Family of 5 200 cedis. Aye, you know. Emu jopa but eh the same code you know.
0: Okay.
1: And I would better.
0: Okay.
1: Star 725 star 2030 hash.
0: Eti unya boni say ya no follow prompt na dey opesa woto no.
1: Na
0: wato e dey free ho. Ye pese bi obo ha wonye ready but opesa sponsor opesa e brave fufro bi no frere wonye sa time number ben ni bit betumi afre.
1: Me dofo mpacho number no 0244 0244 96 91 41 41
0: Okay. Sponsors in there what am I hot wave eka ye ho ebi despite media kwae mu EIB Network, ABN, account Footprint TV, account AB, na, yeah, where are they, any? Hey. Narrow Prime,
1: yeah.
0: And so account, you go so shame nim.
1: And a bills.
0: Bills and so account AB. I don't so bebre, and a wahanum say, ain't it? Won't so be a fair crown, what you wore, or yes, is when him, sir.
1: Ain't
0: a fair, what say about royal praise?
1: Huh?
2: Oh,
1: sir,
0: Red man,
2: I was
0: meaning the years. Ah, when I'm one in the air, cocker. It's a beer what's here. Obeti me, Eddie was sponsor. O sponsorship, Abba, Abba Beboa, Amajume, the Aya Crabberry. Minty Minko tea, Yamia Sem, I was of Ubano, and Nemum, make 2 under 2 minutes. Young can be being some man cry, we your bar. My chief would do an eye, ma. And then I'll be catch them, ma.
2: The American said, am I, ma?
1: Abrabono, be a wo bono.
0: Mm-hmm.
1: Eya wo suna semneda.
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0: 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Okay.
1: But in life no, you have to value yourself.
0: Wow.
1: I was so one kasa ubu. No mu se wo bi.
0: Yeah.
1: So what you say? Ubu sa de na obi ano asem tin fa wo.
0: Emu abam.
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2: 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O boy ye sonko so.
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1: 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So ti ase. 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
0: ba. Want me nyahwe ma ho.
2: Learn how to build
0: okay.
2: Yourself.
0: Wow.
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0: Adam. Learn how to build yourself. How French me enko?
3: Versi limon
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0: 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Yeah, we show the any page kakra na se no anon. Okay, enko mo draw so. 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
2: go tofa
0: yeah
2: you have to know yourself value yourself
0: okay
2: cherish yourself like you hudi
0: mhm
1: hunu say we obi
0: okay
2: e ma de wo te ni de wo hu mu wa ba
1: e san say e ya na echire de ne say dia wo ye nim no
2: eya me do so
0: ah
1: se chire dia na ubu sa so
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0: Amen.
1: And maybe more up him.
0: Oh,
1: because and then I'm here. Ochina, it be ye.
0: Ah, a ye. Matoning on the back on a mehadi.
2: Christine, you matwa, Messia Sofina, Kakana, presumes. 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
1: Oh, Radia.
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2: baby, your bestia, my god, do be a. 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
1: my god
2: me mami ref you know right yeah yeah sa
1: ewurade
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0: 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Obaka bibia twere no. Na fei eye royal praise with Obapa Christie. And so no, why are ready? Wo ba ana. 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
0: Ti a.
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0: Yeah.
2: Wo be shone me nyina. Wo be ti ma hwe so amma kwa fu.
0: Oh.
2: Enso me ba ne me didi no.
0: Mhm.
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0: yes
1: If you are what she's seen it, and you mean some of your tea, I see a tea and you
0: know. Mm-hmm. Almost say, I'm very deep. Mammy and Fabian come away. Hello? Hello?
5: What is here?
0: Oppy!
5: Oh! Irradiate. Mammy may see me. I say, see ya. What's the neighborhood of the Achira man? Make a look at the Achira was it. Oh, woman, I say, yeah.
1: Wow.
5: It's a very free who do. If I honor, say, oh, yeah, yeah.
1: I'll tell
5: you now, yeah, Nigia. A quench of an answer, oh, yeah, yeah.
0: This is out to ultimate on your sound.
5: That's him, man.
0: Yeah,
5: I'm sure.
0: Hello? Okay, I'm said the Beya and the Beyano. Evangelist.
4: And you now to your mammy really fee, dear Radia Yame, because me baby a muddy, and Ram Gadgets will be Pamiari. That made it throw to now, man for come on. Sounds of funny child, or fire rough. Share, Nam ticket him dee, Nam Simen carry, or no so mess of me penny day. I hear
0: him.
4: Mammy really fee, dear Radia Yamame. Naima, ya, my tongue cocoda.
0: Away,
4: magazine.
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4: 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Mi bema, I was a professional.
0: Na upaye ni say.
4: I was a professional shoemaker. That's why I did my certificate in a two. A cotton cocoa. That is low class from shoemaker to cocoa tongue. That's my platform.
0: I'm so cocoa now. Pine the same. Those times.
4: Oh, cocoa no.
0: Ashinye.
4: I'm a French. Nothing that me to me, I'm to Miss Bacchemical Tom Petru, me to me coffee, a beer hole, Monica Chems, a few, a beef, a few, as a mamma Niji. Me, mammy, real video, I was a slave, I was nobody.
0: Okay.
4: But now I'm somebody.
0: Okay.
4: Maybe I don't know who is.
0: Okay.
4: But me, you're somebody.
6: I am somebody.
4: I'm back in CDA. Now I'm a catcher and say, so when you know me platforms,
0: why are you
4: Hinneba? Oh, why are you Hinneba? ni papa ni nyankopon
0: okay oh yene baba
4: wo hene ba oh da bi ada na person out
6: of psychology
0: it's okay
4: where your memotology
0: yeah
4: what's your prophetess
0: yeah pon
4: what you say enti mane nti ase se me ne wo encounter
0: okay
4: encounter ni ye nsia na me wo de meka
6: we we
4: enti atwe ni time
0: Mi ya mi do tu mi adini na yo. 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
2: Show me do.
3: And the last thing I did chat to NSA. Tickets no. So say more specific places I be obi ko benya bi ato.
4: Ah me patcho dia ti NSA ya nya ne sa.
3: Okay. To either online.
4: Either online or that day no. Eh 16th August. Gate na no ne besisi table se be bre.
3: Okay.
4: Enti no oje ya na room ji ya na room.
3: Okay.
4: But me no me prefer say we betimi ato no.
3: Online
4: is a sea and a woman, and
3: also
4: so be boy.
3: Okay, good nine a here a *725*2030# *725*2030# for further inquiries. You know, bet me up for 0244-962141. Hey, that's my boy, Javier. 0244-962141. I can't say I'm the media to be so smart. I
4: say,
3: no. Mommy, that's a pa.
4: That's a middle.
3: I say, oh, bye, ye. Let us be a yes, where ye no.
4: Why ye be?
3: Aye.
4: Why ye be?
3: What's your to create? Be just one line.
4: Pe. Same cow, how be pa. Na me, nani pe, chi, me.
3: Oh.
4: Aye. 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
2: represent your culture
4: come with your royal attire
3: okay nti African prince said this in kind
4: of
3: okay so we are nanem de baba sabe ya behu se me ba
4: ye ne abehu ma me
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4: Mhm.
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3: Okay.
4: Ye ba abeyi nyame aye.
3: Mhm.
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3: Mhm.
4: E ye that 16th no.
3: Yeah.
4: Umra with like butaye.
3: Onfa bibi si wani so.
4: Onfa bibi si nani so.
3: Okay.
4: Die nyame aye bia manu no so no. 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
3: Okay.
4: Na nyame nam so aye nima ne bebra ye den.
3: Mhm.
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3: Onaso abo free shows bebre.
4: 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I to say we call or in any moment we call Sapansa. Yes.
3: So the BB before BB.
4: We know to show say you support Obapa Ministry.
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15: Now, ukuno obeda de. 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
16: Yeah, that's what you're doing. I'm out. I'm ready to see you. 1 p.m. to 3 p.m. I'm on Adum TV and Ishira FM. So.
17: Sorry,
18: Samo.
17: Yeah.
18: My share was said, you know, it's iron.
19: Madam, I'm going to check in. I'm going to check in. I'm fine.
17: Way and almost a fun. Bioglobin syrup and an absolute. A mojedro. A rich in iron, folic acid, and a B vitamin. And Jan in drew who want a map within a need.
19: Wouldn't you know? It's in your annual when you come.
17: Tell me that.
19: And yeah, madam, I'm more capsules now.
17: Oh, yeah. See, yeah, now we hear what I'm from a catcher. I will say, when I copy iron, when you could be a man, what time press an iron? A bioglobin will be it. When I come on my bedroom, when I pay the twine on the two. 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
0: abena enkonya ben enwo yi a kire me maami a afre de wa pro asem saa
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1: 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There were a free emergency loan, quasi salary loan, working capital, and startup loan. 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

0: 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Yes, I'm out saving allowance opportunity. Yes, I'm more joining a team. No, why you training every year? I'm more joining a team. No, I know yes, Opa. Now I'm out. I join. Yes, I'm support you. I'm a baby. I'm a person. What be you? What upon one person so could be you, dear? Your best support you. Said your baby. And one of them swat the palm. No, who bet me and who no more a year and want to miss it all. Wow, a memma de palm. Wow, person who swing a memma and near my palm. Wada Roma, the number na efre, 0549-528-402. And I say 0541-352-046. Ye wo Kumase Tech area honye wo. Ye wo around Tech Police Station. E honom, ena ye wo na wa shenon so, edi amame. Me se wo pebo sinye wa hu. 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And I say, we download it. We Telesell Play app. Necessary for your safe, secure transactions. 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Now they send this card here. Any send the keke send the crane mono so. Now you contem enfa emaye. Would you know who made the biya ye ko? Your blueprint DNA organization. For would you know who made the na kwada one no award dia japa dia dia kwen tuwa dia biya ye DNA biya no. Me say if blueprint DNA organization a brand here you wo ye no onsa abofra no nitini nitinfa ti monsa abofra ni ti aye e shape a brand here so ne nam t square ene na etre ben ye ano ne sa no e DNA ne 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Wey eye mattress was on my own sakebi. Now what did that so? E be a now ye mistake na koto de na duani gua si any bino and no no and from swanaba. 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0322029365 ewo kumase don't settle for less go for quality the latest foam be the quality. If you no buy latest from you, they do yourself. And bro, for number two, and not to me say latest from there, you have. I was saying to say, to be needed that so. Now we need pediani. So now I know for you. Hey, over me see mattress be pa and me pay once and be them quarter so just say. Eh, we me change me to me kasa. Me do if you na me change kasa no. Just say, eh, bubu jen. See one more. Obi don't phone a boy. I'm this popular source. Me chinga send him that here. And panne pram say basa. Any latest for maintenance? Me person me friend. I'm a chain latest for one so. That's it. And only a trasem. Bigo Colascan and win instant cash promo. Eye bigo! And Yakoshabo, Miss Ramon. 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And ye. To bigo cola no. Na shush secure our code na e wole bonemo. Na waskan e wodo smartphone askane. Odo smartphone is scania. Ube share video 1 or 2. Bi ube share video ni we are enter your details. 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Shishe QR code. 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It's always big on taste and then refresh your vibe. 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
5: Enye chairman bia na ye chairman. 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Ko drug store and nurse pharmacy bia e ben wo. 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
1: Charlie, thanks, bro. Thanks, bro.
2: Your malaria really knocked you down, eh?
1: Charlie, no joke.
2: Hey.
1: Fever, headache, vomiting, hey. Loss of appetite. I couldn't even eat my usual fufu.
2: You and fufu.
1: How we go do
2: it? I hope you got tested before the malaria treatment.
1: Oh, yes, I did. And thanks to Malatu, I kicked out malaria one time.
2: Sharp. Anyway, yeah. Sorry to ruin your excitement, but your boss asked of you.
1: Okay.
2: She says she has plenty work for you.
1: No problem, Charlie. Strength day.
2: You see, oh,
6: yeah. When malaria strikes,
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12: When I

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4: Chese General Adakra no na ne standing orders with any bills so. 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
5: By the left about turn
4: Ecobank the Pan African Bank. Ecobank en frew ana en sene wo SMS and Missa will pin OTP, bank card, and I'm gonna cut one some of that.
6: Check some malaria chua, and yeah, the young one, a libre woo, a sewuna, wasunji, and a womb
7: bread.
6: A basa won't mean quajuma, and you may who hear panos who are won't mean yet, chess, and don't fear you never to. Sebasa, Vegatem, the Mount Gina Branding Tempaso, a Atemitha, Nilumifantin, Yakabumaye, the Malaria Strono say, Yesili, our Alu Alu package, Papa Bim, National Suse, tablet in the Mubia Hunia, Intimumina.
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Gusu ase nyina wondi moa ye. On the 6th of July 2026, Aramega Crown, 676. What the 1 minute after 4 year, I ensure 104.5 FM. I am serious. Well, number one account radio station. And I ask you, the baby. But the radio, the baby, not the baby, I'm a prepper. I'm a bending. I'm Pepe B and the Ambu Abusiana, I am holding pan on an upper pound of smell of Diana Bako. I ensure that Jordan. After the longest weekend. It's an fear and yeah for feed. Definitely the Ken is back and back for good. So being police by a shiny fan as your man for the weekend. Gideon Nana Kwabraya Bua. And the main man Frank is on a question free. And to Nana Kwame. And the Kunedu Nitim Ningina. Mamunina Ikwa Juma Jumo. 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Chance o chimuta. Ye do bia no be hu do. Music class and see Achim James Brown. Ochse dom hine nana. A branch ya machi de AK Daniel. I know the best alive artists out of the nation has already. A living legend for us here. And that draw the idea any better be a back click ya chin come on. Who's the only doctor? A B evangelist with ya. Ima efia kobi mfa se wan pemne nka ho. 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But they are sedemo PSC, sedemo hinkind. Or they are jollof fried rice. Or they are plain white. Mutu on the idea in a sense in a crowded giant. I departure of a money. Vicky, I ask me my brown rice and one embell, baby, oh, yeah. A man, I'm with the jaw, Jamanzo. Or try the old kill. Baller and a bro for the doctor men singing. And here is Jam Market. 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milligrams And I catch one here 300 milligrams. And the baby, I was sick of ya. Big John came here, hear him to say the uncle, try the uncle him. The quantity and patch of a son will pet him. A pament on to me, a dingina, said Democrat. A young tuntum cry. To come one and get in Katanga or Tipaibia. And he sent tuntum a drone, I got to say, and a car, nice prayer. Modding a castle, a sasso mosquito call. And a cum tuntum the preco and can that and tuntum. When you will be a tuntum to Medrubia. At your phone, at your phone, phrase 0T46 86 4719. 0T46 86 4719. And a 0501 45 44 62. On a bones or double bean. Oh, no, I'm a boomer to Modinka crew. A quaddy weekend, your quay, your co wedding beer. I saw more and eat down now, Yajuma. About your personal tent and what Pomu to coin content and I do not pass our Yajuma. We hear Trillium Industrial Limited, and I did a new Bigo energy drink, Nabro. And on to our energy and send it in no city on a woman. A man, your mind, Pediana, and King Nadia Yajuma, the Muni,
Tony Besson are active pa. Aye bigo energy drink. What's the difference? One energy drink. I want numi na. Ma team pao. Any side effect we are. Or envy say non-alcoholic carbonated drink. Is it to arrange ginseng? Bring the ginseng to me. Any inositol. Every beer match. Every problem one. Design drink. Come pa. Boy Juma. Bomb when it do. From 0322-19087 0322-19087 and live without limit. I'm a phone in my dream, haunting. I'm a phone in my dream, haunting. 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You will save secure your money. Eni anum kra mo fo e di sala nyina abo amante en kase community bank abaso. Ente oba bank na baso ni. Account can be a friend of Salah account think gram of four bomb wouldn't be account one. Salah and then Chanel. A punch, I confirm. Abuabia. Yeah, but that's your account, Obani Dachi Young. Say young Mustang, Jumestian, Apostle Banichi, and I'll be a camp Yabana. Any animal Christopher and Betty Brunia December. It was 6 months ago. I bet be a Christmas account with now also. I finish on area, I'm abandoning Philly your savings account, current account. Susu account. Come on, yeah. Yeah, you have a prayer. What's in your unity link? A person, every account will be a share. But you're about to answer by G and I'm about to meet a friend. I saw what was happening. I'm a demo. I'm a prayer. See, I won't man. A branch and mail crowd. I'm about to meet a Juma on your problem. Yeah. And I'm on here 0501-290952. 0501-290952. Where branch be a any genuine partner, bet me a seven interest. You know, our branch or KO KJT a seven. I'm making a way draw a mountain or table. We had you come and dance so KJG any hanging on your genuine partner. A mountain and Cassie a boapa about your World Cup gun and every man and just a real World Cup. Saga, but my Ghana, your coach him. I visit coaching in resign. I'm so resign. I'm real crummy. But you know the coach has stepped down. I'm here. Last step your wife is now the answer team. No one can be on titina baby. And the answer the baby. Coach need to baby. Need to baby. About your white cap and the costume. Then you real live commentary from the specials SG Mall. Raspe ni Portugal, na tinga ba yira tinga. Soko ba infati lo de checka. Gabi Turam, El Maestro ne upapa ni ana baby Joe mungina. E de live commentary be fi SG mua bro. E yimlo non so pa pa pa radio so. A 6:30 ni yengina ya transe ya wa SG mua. Onye easy kra. An intina me catch us abo madia. Modem wanya World Cup. I feel corridor ba ho ko baby ya. Hey, Lieutenant Worker Promotion Kasiapa.
Are you ready, Anna? Modern acquire little land, I swear you know, I 15 inches or bigger. Samsung. And I am more TC and I'm not school and I'm smart TV. When you're top 15 inches, you can have more free DSTV decoder. 1 month free. That's what's right, we are coming on. And the top TV, then I heard what coming in. I am free on DSTV, yes, I say, yeah. And more Zappa decoder. Don't suffer, boys, boys, guys, get living room or baby, our bedroom, you know, kitchen, you know. At the World Cup, now, both fear and team battle. And you have a crowd. Number is 0503-159739. 0503-159739. Bring the World Cup home. Egg Belenzi. Abu Boy, yes, yes, yes. My old driver near me near 24 coffee area. My dream painting, my dream, me, I'm near driver, Nibia. 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Umpe when up a day. Mamma, what feel you are bra, which you can, sir. A fin deck of furniture, Petroso. 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

0: 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My boy's name is some cast a won't cherry us. I won't fool. Don't mind the bit of you. One more, one more. One more. One more. One more. One more. One more. One more. 500 Ghana cedis. Yeah, more 30 Ghana cedis for free. I tell Mark of him 31st. And I just drink. Dr. Tnase. A via Kobibswa Tnase. A via. When him got cray. Another one is one fungum. And the other two, come on. Color, no, see, one color. Okay, via the horses on the show. But then the people see other crab here and the baby. But the Amea Samen Casaboa Pomo didn't in a neck, my barber Casa. 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And the idea, see, dear, eh, yapa. 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
1: Yeah.
0: Zeno zibo dino.
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0: Die banko funkrenfoni Filipa o.
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0: 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Miko anani nisi obeti mi bae. 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
1: sure
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1: yes,
0: now quite as what to say, come on, some chairs, my baby, and I'm best, and I'm in court doctor.
1: Quite as say, your book, pa, you may go so I cost so. And see, the on by and on to an amon umbra, and I'll cheer chair, muno, cofobe bray by a bejaya resa, and there, Joa, that be bring number review, a bibaja drew. 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
0: Yeah.
2: Because me mean five dear he wani. But the mea many crochet we see the best when in the name of the womb be a mean kind.
0: Yes, I would dear when he
2: ain't a sanity. And until I'm a seance and I beat me a hair, Nino, just a woo and knee. So wouldn't you near wound to me a day? And shenny. 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In the
0: agro, I'm doing you so much.
2: Debbie, until I mean you so if you dear.
0: I'm not only mess channel.
2: Debbie, me a capsules and so tablet be anyhow. Me and me didn't be a name of our con one. Me and a messy iron powder said you call Freddy and Neddy. Eddy. Mammy, now my share, Obana Bema, prostitute, how a memo would drum as if I call Freku Kunayade.
0: Prostitute,
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0: Mammy,
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0: Prostitute,
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0: yes, I'm a Bema, and you my number.
2: Mammy, you will praise me, Miss if I call Freku Kuke Kanayade. 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
2: Mr. Bema was
0: one. 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
7: 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Why and the edge FIFA World Cup no? 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Aye Ghana, Brazil, Argentina, France, England. 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
8: 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I was 0541-565-199.
9: Abufo biada ye so ne se obenya Orion Cyrus publication enguma na odie dijuma efi se ebie mufra na dwene mu enguma kenkan ekonkan omakuntabu omuntiasi demufua efi nursery 1 ekopim nursery 2 o nguma 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
2: 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Ye can say ete.
1: And one is a woody dikeke.
2: And santem shim. 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
1: Tabu ABA Heba Center.
2: I will quada so genasi. 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
1: Praying.
2: I was 0541-565-199.
3: Abufobia da ye son is a obinya or real Cyrus publication. Enguma. Now de Juma, if he say, a beer mufrana genimu, and when my king kind a conkain, or my kunta boo, or montia see, the mufua, a free nursery one, a copy nursery two, or mumma be to say, language and literacy, numeracy skills, phonics and sight words, picture reading and coloring, writing skills, natural skills, and a KG1 and a KG2. So, your language and literacy, numeracy skills, phonics and sight words, picture reading and coloring, and a primary one, a copy primary six, and so, your English language, mathematics, science, creative. Art, history, or your sire say, but be a ubia, say a cra, and a kumasi, and a reading piano, phrase 0555-313-658, and a 0249-411-234.
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10: Day. Couldn't sleep at night.
11: Yeah, from in Nana McBrown. Many Jimmy Jim House Awa. Intimate for me, Jimmy Niagrocra. 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What done and tuntum? 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Afei, and some mosquito crowns is so a bra wa demo.
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8: And not in your friend was off for 3 days, you know.
2: Walk away,
8: no one near to
2: you. You were pressing your hope,
8: and Shashi Shaniwa,
2: and Father Sung, we any so
8: our hope.
2: And one is a woody didica
8: and Santam
2: Shim
8: when you swap the hawk lay.
2: Lay a number how padia,
8: a be a better net.
2: So what about the bridge of Kojo Takran?
8: And look around with the quiet, a
2: be ever some nut Kenyan and won't pay me.
8: So what did you make? And yes,
4: Matias,
8: I will draw your friend, sir,
2: manpower,
8: and none of them what you. Masabranti.
6: Ena so ya kasi ya nuwa domahin. 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Ube unu ABA Herbal Center.
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commentary. From the LG Mamons, Gabby Churam, warming up in the border. Our maestro, Baby Joe Papani, and it's evening in a barber boy. And the Portuguese play match, and yeah, it's a crowd. Monday football evening. And LG Mamons, Chef Machia. And he sponsors, you know. Not the bow here. I said, I'm going to shine if I see your mom for the weekend. And I'm coming. Him, I couldn't do. And you akwasi Frank is yelling a free I'm in Bomadi, I'm in church, my phone, you know, why yes, I'm a human enterprise. Asante madamas, a gunner madamas, you know. A baby's a sadana, some much human enterprise for you. A banner block spy, DC diaper. So I'm come up. Dine, who see a benzo crab, who's so crab, and see that menzo. Who see what buttons are now, who see what no more size. So. Madia blog most thing in Abachel. Mamma, the Anfas, some with Chim Enterprise, telephone number. Madia Infane by a fleet review, Mamma. Ah, Zolidia. The bear, yes, I would be in Fia Bay, Numasi die. Sabrina, we are Jumas Cow, now about June Cocra Brim. I've been a Danny Fiasia, our brand is Kawaii Diamo. The number is 0553136856. 0553136856. Madia, when he say automated, fully machine, bet me just 6,000 blocks within 8 to 10 hours. Block mode be up, baby. It was 6 inches, 5 inches, 5 inches solo. Any pavement blocks na pana. Convey and home, the mistering 90 more, more, more, more, more, more, more, more, more, more, more, more, Your machine and Casaho, who paid the age, my bra, swear. And now who will be her bound with the end twin cabbage, 6,000 blocks within 8 to 10 hours. For 6 inches, 5, follow, not paid them block. And your machine inquire, or machine no spare parts in a baby, a fiddy and baby, see, and I won't touch them. But they acquire some with human enterprise. As the mom who you see a industrial building blocks machine here, the one who be say, I brass and my chimo, baby, and I'm going. Industrial machines, roofing sheet making machine. Answer a roofing sheet, be a double layer, be a single layer, be a steel coil. But the block machines in here, no making machines. There's a bunch of machines here, you're talking about construction. Like milk will be an overtime, some human enterprise. Yeah, Giondi. Ah, no, no, no, no, no, no, no, no, no, no, no, no, no, no, no, no, And the account, you know, and they just say, yeah, free. Missy car, but Tony's here. Try more 1 year warranty. Money a business now, but so yeah. Money I'm here. One big business. And when you're scabby, any press lag.

na maya o do mi say when you say bia yes and yango pon do pa in the gift care pitching PSS so damn crown away when yango pon do ni say ebia nyango pon abomodin ama o tiase yade

On him so on over born by then why you ready to say I have got to be an Essica someone to try at a par. Then you know him, sir. Echo Bank will be able to download your mobile map in Ibia. The Play Store and App Store, no, I could download here. Bon say a Jim Hopper. Yeah, transaction of 33 Africa countries, Ninja. About the money transfer. Crazy virtual needs need account, you know. And you saw Sandy and now receive it. And a transaction of 33 countries, yeah. But the answer of a choir branches and I saw the download the app, no. App Store and App Play Store, no, I comment you, see, can. But it be a tier, what about school fees, payment, transaction, yeah. 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Then I have Pan Africa Bank, a copy, yeah. But you're more than any on your team. Mutu now they are na oh they are yeah French rice. 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Oh din of fear now the year the supermarket share shop busy shop mina when you is a rice in the do market, KO market, Dr. Mensa Bantama market, and it's swimming in for Evans One Trading Enterprise. That was our Aba Junction. On 0204-468590, 0204-468590, and a 0244-2.

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1: 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Pretty Hano.
2: 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So,
1: 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Madia, and I'll dial a star 530 hash. I star 530 hash. Man, I want to come. That's actually the phone. We should make sure that crab you are. I'm saying condition apply.

0: Bebe no baba titi. 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A rain feast on the 16th of August 2026. Church of Pentecost. And you rain on 9. And your baba kissing at the Royal Praise Media Basel. I started to know a sandy region. Ah, see how on?
1: Yamisha.
2: And found to live us so. 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
0: And found to the person in Paddy Bedimiamo, at your basic Samsa, and found to Community Bank Bia Bank Bank Kwame Kam Farmer, a man say Community Bank PLC. 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Na mane 0501 646414. 0501 646414. Na mane 0T47 200013. Head office in one truck room. I want a head office in one. And so you want Quantawa Dobia or Datano. Asante Bequai Ben Post Office. I'm here in Quanta Kumasi or Boise Quantum Ponzo. A branch of Antichrome, alcoholic education. I call Roman here, Cote Station, the same. Your cast camp, I hold you a finger charging. Santasio Pokuai. I bet the new transport terminal, Sovo Life. Yeah, right, Unity Link in Western Union in Abbey. I want a savings current account. Susu account, fix deposit. Now they take loans in there. Over fire, shit. I'm a commercial on overdrive. I buy a tier account as a private bin a tier account. I'm a new and kwa ne tima pension ni afo bosia ba je bosia na de ode ye nwie pa abrane ensi uso me fen simsilo e kwa fo nkoso your group and individual your flash cash loan I saw that ya bwanya me ejuma ma na nya nkoso so impunto simsilo e ye na to ana modern afo ni chair man share community bank plc ba bo apa e western your digital banking in atm Ghana pay service open mobile bank na na si kan fi bank be go phone so USSD money and the transfer you know and channel we no see abone e kwa tum 106.3 FM da mun yin asipo mama mo rem visa na yimre be holy be si holy mosquito kwa ni spray no aso bi an iska on bottom display no o ma kuma kwa na 300 milligrams 400 600 and 750 milligrams. I chose spray down where 15 minutes now, but money I'm from Africa crack. Yes, I want to quen, we yam. Such as a hint, ten crying. Can you have Neddy Joe? And Maldo be a no dim be a cobby be a toss on your money in a be an afraid. 0302. Ah, also the other one. 0302-681-582 and 0322-0307-623. Yo baby, Tamale Wabu Station, and a Ghana commercial bank in Vienna. A crown Medina Zongo Jansen. And I infinity and Vienna was a chimney. A Swata Craddy Station. Master, any asset house, Cobra Cassia, Sras in Vienna. But JK, Kumasi, and Prudential Bank Vienna. And let Nanaka see Ajuman building, Edum BZ. Yankasa, and Yankadum. 0245 777702 0245 777702 and 0533 0934. Thank you for being part of this super duper mega drive time show. God willing, tomorrow I'll try to by the comment about 4 o'clock Wednesday. Let's meet. Thank you very much for the hard work into DJ Ogie Brown. But I'm in fun call about to Adam Kumasi about to assume in can't you say. Yeah, the modern slaughterhouse now by Kumasi or Sacred. abuane yen dress no ma yen process ma yen kunu ka kama wana yen nyi nyi mu nyama na ma yen twetwa na ma so na be suitable abuane bra yen hwese 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Thank you very much. Going to Atom
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5: it poses a serious health issue because there can be cholera outbreak, there can be typhoid outbreak. Nyame sere Ghana for let's say for once. Assembly members ensure no rally among Kofo. And sorry, ensure no more announce. And I'm sorry, as Yaman Methodist said, me budding, Nasamebua, we have made announcement. OBM Fanny Hunyim, Kanin, Kasofo, Kasa, and Kenuano, Enti, and Kayimina, Yaya Femudia. But Minim, say a politician, and on our DB, I say, Timu say, Bibia, Obeya Mayenu, Enti, Ama, Sa, Sunsumuno, Aya, and Ramiti, Amasi Mayo.
3: Say
5: what
3: started
5: or the Saman
3: Saman
5: and
3: a Saba Bim. And yes, Saman Saman or the Abbey Prince, what in a Emma local government ministry.
4: Now, Prince, you say, Yan, which the Musa. For 2 hours, you had the Maman Sinibe Jabian, you tried the court. Near the qua in Puntunuma was Womayano. Yana, I buy you my fire for one of the friends, a civil servant. One of my Yana Shirin, so where you perceive a year quite way, you perceive a sea dance, you perceive a year when necessary, can you hear the quay? And as you said, my woman yet. As a Sunni baby woman, a German woman, yet a woman, yet but trouble, Joby. No more than I'm anti a bus and one. The entire man, Mansin Beja, yet a TSA, a crunkin, a crapo, putuno, uncle, a bobwani, a bobwano, and Timina Jumasa, a idea hajunapa, a bus and so a camp puntuous, and Tibras for someone, Sorigina. 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
5: I'm a civil servant and in some way I will not want to hold brief for anybody. Sometimes too we can be made scapegoat, but the reality also is that we are technical people. And I'm a minister Ebi Saomono. Advice now the buying. Membu now the buying. Mame copy. Na mi wun se udi wa yewa se mudie. And the political head na mfaje ya juma. Na mi sanction na. Na mi sanction because only a political appointee has a minister, I can recommend to the president. So on second, she come here. You see, Omo Fanya Juma. The monies are sitting there. Omo Kasa Eti IGF. Generate IGF now, and then the formula being now. So people are ready to utilize that money instead. But common fund media, and she said that, and this is the cycle. Who we are? Everybody is quick to blame the politician.
4: What did the say? One more year for message, my four, and you quote, hold one more two, Grand Korea Crash, and one punch, one of my German moon, one Chelsea, one to see one Pajamu. Now, one of my Sadia, a moment in 1 year, and 1 minute in the journal, said the Bay and Puntu Becoso.
5: First time in the history of this country, about 88% to about 93% of the common fund has been released to the various district assemblies. The money is sitting with them. A warm or Mukasa, say, Kofona Mube Saumu, say, as a company is in a mobile engage you, Monamuse, Namu Missus are component of the common fund, no, Namu Fund Manager. Because we here now, I say, flood management and a problem. Now, right to the ministry, which robber minister ever vie amount. I'm not media for you near a double body.
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6: Third response. In the quickly, no assemblies, no omnium service providers, international, no mumba agreement, no more support with labor, logistics, no yanko yi bolles ni adienu. 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
7: saying.
6: We are seeing the disasters, we are seeing in Nabibiasia. We now take the opportunity. It's also now an opportunity for us to correct our waste management. 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Let cities and private sector and address the issue holistically. It's the assembly that needs to do this. Waste is the responsibility of the assembly. Waste belongs to government. It's the ones we are eating daily, living daily. That is how waste management is. So government has to agree how much does it cost to dispose of waste per tonnage from point of collection to final disposal. Government
7: will
6: have to agree. Then based on that, they cannot pay people to do the work properly.
3: Eti mame ofori entry wano any executive secretary ma environmental service providers association na owe na wode etoso se assembly no se se obosi akro so mkokope na wode boa se obepe ankrankre bola 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wakire
6: private sector ne bitimi asolve problem we in all other countries good practices here now that is how it has been in Yasra by going forward let's empower all the service providers so that they can also give us then going forward we can look at the holistic approach where the households will also be responsible and then we solve this problem holistically into your planning and the assemblies have work to do they need to map their areas look at the type of some industries households then do the proper mapping again then we now look at how to we can collect the accurate revenue and then pay the service providers so that they can provide a service
3: it's way and in some way ama ofori entry at the atubia
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0: 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the 16 regions, Babia Befebia, Santi, Eastern, Greater Accra, Vota, and Hefa, Ketu North, Kuti South, Bra, and that constituency of Ghana, you know.
1: Okay.
0: 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Ghana for my dear, Mufa, Mucha, Mua Kono, a BCC, Mubamu, and Caboni, be a bony offensive discharge, Sabi, Bema, so pardon, same you are no, a bit cleaning in Afro, the money be machine, Matia, being in Afro, and the amount when your confidence and anti, set Oba and an airquay, Sasuna Meman Sumra, Memayano, Sabi, AIS yet. Any dear me, myself, me patcho, any degree, a co school, a year bobo degree, lawyer, banker, economist, or Henry Dasibre, programs manager, general manager, we a DJ, journalist, or a reporter, 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a good year so a giant theater from Nancro for Saint Tiaso. As Dr. Mosam in Kanjas, the Bemano cried the Fabra Pesca, Obinia in the amount, Udi in the Muk and in a yard may be beating at Tusini, and Mamuso do call Bahuana a joke. It is what Soriano Pa, Sir Oprogo Ion, Ode Betwata de Malatov, eh, ya papa, papa, papa, ye bosom, Paso, Bemamuso do call Bahuana a joke, why am re Robert Dedgeman and the Contumia Kenja Bra, the business is Johnson when you being in a flow, a fine kitty, be pigeon, and the amount Jones out here, and the Musso. 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
1: 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And until the Reverend Sebastian Owusu, or your sophomore, and also a police officer, Ghana police, or your
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1: 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That is it. And until we be a head in chair, a momo sukuna, a quay nimno. The Kenyan can say, Bosomi woman, a liver mant, Tresse,
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1: 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Now, dear man, who here, Panace, 28th June, a World Hepatitis Day, a Dabia World Hepatitis Alliance, and WHO, a DCY, a celebrity. Bought the rule a fabre boom, we are a friend of hepatitis B to be precise. But hepatitis B, and you have been who say, and yet a non qua and a hennipa hepatitis in general, A, B, C, D, E, even hepatitis J. 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
1: 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through sa processing na drain it me digestive system let me twetwe mu nwanu no na decompose apro na abeye poison as am nipede and some the dose until they make can say be bia wo a uti bia ona sia 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ni nya liver related Fabra o Johnson aye dark brown aye deep yellow and kai wo mno nya sem kitwa en so so o Johnson ye ni Bra Faith Homeopathic Clinic science bia wo hu ya cheso ya bia no Fabra na intime mo afre number we is 02444 58 38 38 38 39 59 59 59 59 59 59 59 59 59 59 59 59 59 59 59 59 59 59 59 59 59 59 59 59 59 59 59 59 59 59 59 59 59 59 59 59 59 59 59 59 59 59 59 59 59 59 59 59 59 59 59 59 59 59 59 59 59 59 59 59 59 59 59 59 59 59 59 59 59 59 59 59 59 59 59 59 59 59 59 59 59 59 59 59 59 59 59 59 59 59 59 59 59 59 59 59 59 59 59 59 59 59 59 59 59 59 59 59 59 59 59 59 59 59 59 59 59 59 59 59 59 59 59 59 59 59 59 59 59 59 59 59 59 59 59 59 59 59 59 59 59 59 59 59 59 59 59 59 59 59 59 59 59 59 59 59 59 59 59 59 59 59 59 59 59 59 59 59 59 59 59 59 59 59 59 59 59 59 59 59 59 59 59 59 59 59 Gabrosa nwachi wono mano bia kwaje na yarisa.
0: Okay, Dr. Bismack. 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
0: Dr. Bismarck
2: that's right
0: for 1 week
1: Basa International.
0: Yeah.
1: Now, once Father's Day, na yenra.
0: Mm.
1: And before Father's Day, kwa ni yeye ongoing promotion and screening. Fi unse the screening ndiye. Eya enye si kasimti na yeye afi to report clinic yeye oho. Ni mumu health no ana yeye priority. So biya benya healthcare papa. Ana healthcare papa ni sune se jina diagnosis. Because your brother Fubi say accurate diagnosis is a half cure. Hospitals will be and I say me able break do or I'm using some way then me able break or mo the omo yeye try and error one shade who had the property but as me susu say eh we no akoma unru once no no the abuma no cause asa kunya effect oh ni pedia no so but we ba fetu me party clinic said the kwa ye di dancing machine no an ehwe aye bibia ye den a chere anu na machine wi a wa chere
0: me de
1: na ka say am free
0: omo ye bibia wo
1: omo ye bibia
0: Nanya no mo ye ya me kwetra ma me anum ya.
1: Na said they now reverend so can the so sterile assembly no. Won say prostate na me man kwa ne obi aman ni bi. Mhm. Be man prostate ni yakopon ye ne say. Sa was sperm na be fun ho akọ ba ho no. Nsuo bi e wo say e fa nsuo bi na organ bit me dey e dey call e pie fun ho dey come ba. Sa prostate na dey ho dwuma. E nourish na carry your friends as semen no e dey akọ ba no. E ti prostate no so na as ye nyini no. Your prostate is naturally and also mini. It's a shabby maybe and a catcher maybe I say. So when you had the 45 air conquadia, brafe to me a party clinic, then check your prostate in a mound. What are due to the aging and a genetic condition and factors, you know? It's me a man a day, Eba, by a basana. Mhm. 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
0: I would be say wa sene kunu so. 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
1: Wo se chem no kwa no bo ba chim pa no bo ye njo so be ba.
0: A ma so no fa ho
1: ade. 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It is hard discomfort when you are afraid to be particularly so they are bra. Near share, baby, or prostate in a drunk. Say infection be nabem and inflammation be nabem. What they are crying Friday, baby, now prostate hyperplasia. What they are like a siabros. Until I will not show you not crab. Why I say, I just say, Obo and I say, a friend will be the standard abdomen. Obo and I say to me, are you do?
0: Are
1: you jire? 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
0: So bi nite katita na sina otie wo kukitu wa bimua. 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
2: That's right.
0: Etie tu bayo mamua hini. 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
1: Na yonyani tu mswa. Once I obey my seminar, no
0: one. Oh, that business is said, dear. What a lawyer.
1: And one, no.
0: And you had the whole crowd no.
1: So, the best from me, I said. Oh, no, Sasha, should you wait? What Jones or Ben, my name, show. Oh, but Jones, you know, one says, Sabi, no more jay day, and no more. What an abanam, why I say, I hear the pass at the abosom. Bush or an idiot, no crown, Sabi, or initiated Jones or Jones or no good, you know, in Berman. And crown a bit better 10 hours.
0: Oh, being so dear, oh, ye in Berman, and no idea that that draws
1: a little crowd. You are on what Jones was a Siano. On two new steps.
0: Nasty
1: na na.
0: Yes,
1: one you saw. One you saw. Yes, one. Me so prostate na why they act.
0: Okay.
1: You afraid to me particularly. A chewy amboa. Yeah, yeah, drama. Bra. We dey screening free, you know.
0: Yeah.
1: You want say you're real man? Now, skaka crazy.
0: Nature drama.
1: What's that? No media. No what's here? Oh boy, drama come. It was so. Kumasi ahi no wako kubing. 80 more. Aka eyo suti yum. Anti kujanja no pay. Bogo suye old acid clinic. Baga bunsa nechi. Kofodi ya landry manager suit polygension. An attack ready. Police station where services be a render no or a branch be no across Ghana the same service it took away in the amount go go so as
0: same thing
1: go across to the phone number we see here
0: okay
1: think when you're
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0: 58
1: 58
0: 38
1: 59
0: 59
1: a fate homeopathic clinic
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0: ya dawasi okwa di kodu for nyumre ansa na wada
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1: On three pipiasi and on three trapiasi. 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
4: 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Wo dia ne phone network wo so. O say dial *992#. 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E dia na opesa wo ye. 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
11: Hello, Maha. 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
12: Portugal, Bruno Fernandes, what come on out? Petro Massimo, Petre, Revisian Tosso, Sotina, Sabi, Bonadamo, Diego Costa. Now into the center center for Ruben Diaz center circle to open center for Vitinha so Piamanica crap now line is off Bonita Portugal Nantano Pedro Neto National be born and call number and it's a store bonus number three Bonita Portugal Bonabri Jean Cancel Hello Cancel Piatu Jean Neves now to Abrante from Pedro Neto shoot Kiso Kinimaka Bonabetre Bonabet Abrante from Vitinha Sopian Monosu 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and I can all refer the forward and must be. Refer the forward. Damas way. What's a good? Jabo Simon Tubaco in the view. Yeah. Spin the nail. Portugal nail. Ubet. Betiram is Ramalina Betano. Betano. Oh, Betano, no, Tefua, and so on. I'm not for this. It's called Betano, no. Mr. Euphonisia. Betano. Betano.com.g. A chance for Portugal, Ronaldo. A red team of Srubo. We're not a short in a shrubby. Corner kick. Short in a. About a nice Simona Pumaro. But I just know. Bonnie, a quick. When you hear, pa. When you hear, 41 years. I'm not playing that in the moment. Post short in a power room. What's that? We'll say, yes. Pemsidence. Put everybody who put up. Nobody said, what I know. You want to do this campaign. I'm going to say, I must say.

0: Rodri Kaskante na kono ya che krotia krotia wo pia bani kakra na bona bani maku krala osade bona ba chire center circle ni che mosa bani kra blanta fo na Rodri Kaskante na chire center circle to 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se ba chire to Rodri Life on Israel 104.5. Ha AS Jimo S Jimo the BAB one to S Jimo there. Messi all as you say, Ashanti Roger. Agent. Yes, you more. As you more. Now, a chop on a banner, to Mosuba, and should I be? Cook a red, almost a Portuguese present. I would say, I wouldn't, you know, answer. Never to Amusia food, you know. Yes, I want to come on. They say, and go be any funny telling you. Amusu have food. Baby, I'm doing you, Kumbia. Baby, I told you, Kumbia. Oh, Pedro, transfer to the Chima Musu Jansen. I want to fish, yes. Oh, Francis, 0242 955 056 0246 0242 955 056. Hey, Amuzu, have food. Amuzu, have food. Now, Bwana Babadi, spend a minute today about Simone Duwake. 18 minutes of soccer fiesta. Of very kind Portugal now spending now. Buana Bada Alex Mano Pian Balasuku Kubetima Kwana. National Biwa defending from Ruben Diaz. Diaz say you bana Pian Bano. Atiasiano Bonnie Cho. Pedro Neto. Usina Kang Edema Chelsea the Blues. Next season there. Mange Kamu. Metian Kamu. Mange Kamu next season at Chelsea. Boba Tian Kapa.
1: Chelsea.
0: Aye. Ojo.
1: Yes.
0: Is it Ariabo? Hi everyone, ma. When your match be, maybe our first time I feel like what's the game in the day. Now, I'm going to go to Bonnie Munia, the idea, and into the kiss condom. Kiss condom. Oh, yeah, Bema, what him in car. Maybe I'm going to go to Bonnie Moon.
1: Yes.
0: A kiss condom. And yet, time I be on the chairman. Tell me, they're switching up, granny.
1: Uh-huh.
0: Uh-huh. akwana kura de e o kwa no bo ohun ban brain that's why o ba guys e o bono yi na ro now kiss condom and take the monk condom bia pharmacy or info o re ma super kiss condom let me say strawberry then I'm pro strawberry journal hey, come on, rough. I'm going to go to Kobo and I'm going to go to Arabia. Every time I was a swing, I already said, Bia, Obey is saying, okay, and I'm saying, why, friend, is it BBC? Ninga, wow, kiss condom. 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A swoop, swoop, sawam. Then just say, Bonabatre, Jabo Simana, 20 minutes in here, Portugal, Spanel, Bonner, Ekra, Renato Vega, Vega Piabonica crowd now. Portugal ran to the center circle. I'm over there attacking the French. And they're coming in. Now line is so Pedro Neto. Neto now going to want to display. Beautiful one. Pedro Neto. Now one of the line is. So Portugal now going to. Maybe I can Cancelo. Okay, outside the end. 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Who's your head? Send. Nianji. And I'm going to. And. And you offside. Zianto so 20 minutes in here. Portugal now so. And now Oba Benya. Exo.
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0: 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To be a gentleman, don't stop. Washing designer, I was so common. On the same friend, Chef Muniagro, what be a Musa Kumu SG Mall, Obetra. SG Mo. Day-to-day supermarket. 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SG Mo. Who's saying what going for? Special lottery. Is it? And then you put stars. It's a fan. I'm going to go around. I kiss condom. Meba cho. And you know Timenka. 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Meba cho unya books I be bie oba na dwini mu. Okay. Amana bre on ma fra bre. Orion Cyrus Publication. Amu books ni bi. Yes, enough. Naka ajetu. Anything from Crete, BAB.
1: Yes.
0: Your numeracy skills na. That the coloring. It's a book to be. Orion Cyrus Publications. There will be maybe a ton books to be here. Messi, baby, a ton books to be here. Yo, Kumasi Kenya, who friends is here? 0555 313 6588 and a 0249 411 2 3 4. Now what do I know who's in? Who do I know who's in? Mr. Whoop High Glass Windows and Doors. Say be what's the dinner here. Now on Pomanya glass. So get in your glass. Glass.

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Now Banabat. 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Cra Abrantia. 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Tia. Vitia and Ebana 1-2. Throw up here now. Bonham to Linus to Bon Ekra Abrante Bruno Bruno Pian to Nuno Mendes Mendes in our corner. Santa Sequoza to Renato Vega Renato Vega Vega Pian Pian Bonham Cranim Inga Granga Grand. 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Born about the Ruben Diaz, Diaz, and Pierre Nalina. 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Now, Portugal 1-2-3. Now, should I be born into my call? Now, Ababadi Spain, natural call. 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It's a great man, lovely control. 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Referee Anthony Taylor from England. Obobi pa. Now, on no nyamba, unu shot. Babo. Gentle as well. 29 minutes in here. The national motivator of Yan Shabi. Ghana, yes, you know. Yes, you have to fall more. To fall more. Now, yeah, but, yeah, but, yeah, but. Now, the World Cup is in your mind. Ghana flag, Ghana flag. You go boost any back once in 50 cities. Ghana Nicolo. I'm going to wound you. My friend is here, wound you. Flag in 50 cities. Flag in 50 cities. For God, no way, Papa, Centennia. Ah, so many Simmons. Spend a great deal of much for Spain for no. And I also had another day. Then you move. Body also had another day. Let's say.

First one, oh, Debbie Bono. Oh, so. Pastor Bono.

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Was here, Juma Muyandi, and what did you go to an adult super? If you can see that, tomorrow, you can go to an edgeman. Yeah.

0: sika de wudi bi na di this year Chima Koma Community Bank PLC. 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
0: 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So a human ma a human goes all loose. Never join one a human coma community bank PLC.
1: Oh, happy birthday to you.
0: SME loans. Never talk
1: if you want
0: me. 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We are sorry. Now, more purples here at a similar sorry than. Oh, Babu, sir, sorry, the man. I'm at you, and PLC. Jay, just a catarissi, Kakreb. Be never talk about it. That you know, Banada, ten no. The question plan, no matter talk. We are near Chuma. Coma Community Bank, PLC Bank Assurance, Pun Black Libya, Obana Dache, Finu, Kodi 10 years, no co 12 years, oh, Sisseman, Anon, Meba Chop, Branches in a Tosso, Ebu Osa, Antas. All tafo I don't know. Come on, I could dance it. Hey, Jay, Jay from Montana, a Bualaba, Sokoban Wood Village. Me put your bantaman near Roscoe Swan Ma. Patch number two. I don't present turn about. Me put your one near Chuma, comma, community. Sia, Fresia 0594 101 0000 announces 0322

0: Hello, King Shoya no Mawanakan, Radio Sis India Santimena, Anti Atubini, and of course, Red Carpa 2026, and of course, live commentary. Anna Yadebra Shoya, 1045 FM. Now, Yan Twad Medeso Famao, 45 minutes in Yanas with Santa Rafi. What is Menciana de Atoso Menciano? 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Wobian to be Fabo and Fantua Tremu. 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Portugal, Woman Sebi Sanso. Anna Spain, Woman Sweet to be Sebi. Born a Fiki Kaya Bodiatia. Portugal Mano. Born a Fiki. Jabodia Tia Portugal. And of course, a January Alex Banner. One with Tinabonati. Alex Banner. Now, we page about the tete Korea mo. Let's lobby. Born about the D at the Woman Pimbona Formo. Santa Rafi. What day offside at the Spray Mano. AT&T Stadium. Santa Rafi Anthony Taylor. One on a and then you may want to hire him. Now, Diego Costa. One on a Tinabonati. Goalkeeper of Portugal. 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Bona Babri Zao Navas, Zao Navas Nicabono, Zao Navas, now the far left side, Zao Navas Nicabono for Portugal, Wetaban de Abrejao Felix, Felix Apia to Ayazo Navel, back to your Felix, Felix Apida Valentate, Wombetimaquana Nasunapi. 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Red Cup 2026. 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Goalkeeper Unai Simons. One with Dinabon at Tierra Spain. Unai Simons. Wasabon Cobb and Cobb and Cobb and Cobb and Cobb and Cobb and Cobb and Simons. Unai Simons. 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We trouble tete. Now, Bona Babi Fifion Betuma Fabonana and Tetenwa. Now, Bonica Alex Bena. Alex Bena and the Bonne Banco have Mikel Oyazaba. Nasu Bona Tima Matrosi. A throw in aya to the Etia Portugal. Santa Rafi. 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Portugal, Roman Sebi Sansona Spain, Roboso Antime Sebi, Insura 1045 FM, Jomama Wana Khan Radio Station Yakato, in this World Cup, a combo, and Yadimam Yadi SG Mo, Anaka Edia Bomeho, a game village, and Tuko SG Ma, Edi Damite, Asidane Elko, Edi Ama Betano, Ubeta Betaya Betano, and I come for the Amo. 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
13: 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Star Cement is a usi udain, usi suku, office, asori, and as a project bia! 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
14: Anio, so we do dumb round lottery dia. What me this is the biao? 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E wa yen lotto kiosk a hold winning in am. And I say, who be call yen website www.randlottery.com. And I say we dey dial *806#. 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
19: 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Ah, now one take Kojak PNF toothpaste. 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A woman was a typhoon film woman, said the ayawana. Hey, Minia Bay.
20: Anne, I'm false, see, and ya go cra. 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

All right, live on Insha 104.5 number one, I can't read this. 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

0: Ghana Surabi. 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
0: Okay, now your judgment is with our Cancelo Ruben Diaz we talk about the tempo Makukulaya what about a Kofi Fisa now born in Cross Pain Mano Woman of the border by Rodrigo Cascante, who were Tabonica Criminal, Bonica Alex Bena, where you born the Rebna Snobby, born in Tibanco, born a Babini Tatano now, Pedro Neto, Neto Nicrabono, Pedro Neto, Nasrabi, upon the face of the goalpost, cross 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Spence, you AT&T Stadium, Anthony Taylor, the Santa Rafi, eternity, the candy car. Persona will be at me, say, hey, Mubesa Munsoni and Pair Stratum.
2: Oh, see that?
0: Mubesa Munsoni
2: and Pair Stratum. And
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2: Bakuna. 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I think so for stretching. 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Oh, yeah. 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
0: Okay.
2: Oh, yeah. When you're Mozo Te. Oh, and I said, growing me. And you know, so I want to be out to and they happen to go for you, Papa, because on the general of Yama Swa, Bama right side of spin attack, you know, I am neutralized. Quite apart from that, you know. Osa to me, they initiate attack. Osa double up, our attack, Sabuamu, to maintain pressure on the Spanish defense. And you know, say, Yami and Fakwem, Nase, what's me out to us there, and they happen to go up.
0: Jump faster than a bee and farmer. Dr. Siedu,
3: champion doctor.
0: Ameka Herbabites. Dr. Siedu, Ameka Herbabites.
3: Champion doctor.
0: And you plan your diary.
3: Okay,
0: tell me the kedika. And she, Dr. Siedu, dear.
3: Yes.
0: We never be poor, you, Pama Pema. Won't pass up with the Yama Koya Diamal.
3: Okay.
0: A balance premature ejaculation.
3: Yes.
0: Sexual weakness. Safe. About a sir, Bama went to me near to my Coco, Westpins, and I do a boswa.
3: Yes,
0: I Doctor Siedu Ameka Herbabites. I don't know if I come for
3: Doctor Siedu
0: can't offer a baby and nobody be at all.
3: Yes,
0: and the doctor didn't come. I was 0543 0543 344 344 587 587. Doctor Siedu Ameka Herbabites.
3: A woe,
0: eternity, the
3: champion daughter, champion daughter.
0: Who is Anuako ABA? Heba Center.
3: Doctor.
0: ABA Heba Center. Also for Rasta, I don't know. Any meaning in our Yakama?
3: Yes.
0: Now you're trying to make it so far now. Bono Ekra. Wamayani Tina Dispain. Winai Simons. One in a body cradle. Wetabana Tete. Nanko Helamini Yama. Next went to Manya Lamin. Bona Babidi Potuka. Woman the crab and Tatanwa. Santa Sako. Bonapa. We met Madame and Yajumani Yada, Jao Felix, one more Yajumani with 50 years out of. Now, woman the Bona prayer, Diego Costa, Costa de Crabono, one of the boy, they were Tabar and Tapaso, Bona Betimacana and Surabi.
2: I was here. I had yes, Portugal have been forced to do a change. Safwa from Portugal have been forced to do a change. And the Arantani and Nuno Mendes, one thing to us, Nelson Semedo. Formerly of Barcelona and currently of Wanty Wanderers. Oh no, and Abba, Obama Tuaso, and the Amaomu. Portugal advantage, I call one, sir, Cancelo. And this medal, you know, I play, sir, I'm with me about two.
0: Okay.
2: And you know, I think, sir, Ono, so no, he's used to Barcelona system, no. And he with Yami Amano, but we keep check on him. No, I'm with me now 100%, said Nuno Mendes, at the moment, but I'm with me, IBB.
0: Now your judgment is from away. 59 minutes, 57 crowd radar. Portugal, woman Sebi Sanso, Anna Spain, woman to me Sebi Cristiano Ronaldo, Alfiero Santos, went to Bangkok. Senior mine, would to me say, Sunsumpe, when I'm not ready. Sunsumpe, when I'm not ready. Tama Pimampim, Okwebko, Pesapa, and the Air Mountain. 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
0: Kwabena.
3: Olu.
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2: Anu anu no. 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
0: Na ya charge body so. 60 minutes so far. Portugal wa mun se bi. AT&T Sports Stadium. 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Wa fabono. Lamine Yama safa Santa Rafi Anthony Taylor. Wa de fao. Santa Rafi Anthony Taylor. 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
2: Enti dia. Portugal for you say Joao Felix has to drop deep to augment the work of Abraham in Nelson Semedo. Said abey o mi o mi akabo. No must stop Lamine Yama. And Agassi, that was a very good chance for Spain and Pedri for that matter. But Portugal, once again, Omu defense, you know, have been tight, and very busy this evening. And you know, Omu keep born in check. I deflected. And you know, a better corner. I'm about any Etia, Portugal, BM. And you know, said the situation is here, no? Hey, I guess, born, go, no? I guess, bar, aside. Astop.
0: Now you try to make so far more. Paul say another color kick now. Press up, Anna Spain. Mount Alex Baina. One waiting upon a Alex Baina. Born here, color kick here, body here. Go my any dinner in Portugal. Alex Baina and Edina Bonetti. Alex in here. Alex Baina or Dandaro. What's your Pian de Jay? Wopia any day. Wopia any day, my intensive. Will be any day, eternity to be the Kedikedika. Alex Baina, where Cabana and Tapaso and Teco and Diego Costa, Rafa Bona de Portugamano, 62 minutes so far. Portugal, AT&T Sports Stadium, will be a Sebi Sanso, Anna Aya, Spain, Woman Sweet Sebi, Ahaya Ezimo, Ahaya Ezimo,
3: Biabua,
0: eternity to be the Kedikedika,
3: Biabua,
0: Bibia Pebia on Sabeca,
3: yes.
0: Bibia Opebia.
3: Yes,
0: say a Gianni.
3: Okay,
0: say a tricks. Battle soft and hard running now. Who may be?
3: Yes,
0: and liquor now. Any tikotiqua. Who may be out on a test and a sweat to my boy. Nano Sakui. A Gianni, dear. Why he looks out.
3: Yes,
0: self peace as well.
3: Okay,
0: and your peace up a baby. When you're your bell popper. One sack on the ana. Who be a son of Waco there today, Superman.
3: Yes,
0: what could you be Bia Ope? Now you're trying to make this all. Bona Kodi Tani Kofi Obo. Oma Jabba and Tapaso. Now Bona Babeti. And Fifia Fomo. Bona Ekravitia. Watanda. What's your Biani Day? Bona Kakodi Bruno. Bruno Tabar Kakabi. Yasana say. Rafi Watafao. And Yaba Bruno Fernandes. Santa Rafi. Anthony Taylor. Wamasa Bruno Cesa. No, I'm saying, eh, say Premier League. No, I am a guy. Sassy singing. I am Fomo. And they are qualified for Manchester United. And your mama UEFA Champions League be a man over to Kakanka. Now born the crowd, Abrantani Tinate, Sao Cancelo, the Bona Coma Fitia, Fitia Sepia, Wetabana Coma, Ezao Cancelo, now born a Babidi, Ezao, Sao Diana, Abrantani Tinate, Pedro Neto, Neto Bona Tobacco, born a Babidi Tri, Atra say throwing the air to the chest pain, born you throwing the air to the chest pain, Ensure 104.5 FM CD. 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Case condom,
3: yes.
0: Case condom,
3: uh-huh.
0: Case condom. wansa kawo dia na bato ha rone tanye ya no wa de o case condom
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0: 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Your boss in it, Alice Ben and Tobacco, Pona Ababedi, and your spirit once again. So, goalkeeper Thiago Costa, Rafa Bono, Alex Bena, what to train our say Bono? Yeah, who may be free? No, as a Babefa, which she has sought better, and to be unfair, Bono and 20.

0: 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Aye, Pedri, Pedia Pia, what about a Kofifisa? Now born a cross pain, Spain the crab on a power Kubasi, Kubasi the crab on a power Kubasi, what you'll be any day? Now born a Kuri Pedro Polo, Polo the crab on a to Aye Pao Kubasi, Rodrigo Cascante, Rodin the crab on a Wasibono Kakabi, Wasabrantanite, Adi Kukumanamete, Wapia, what about a coma Emir Laporte, Laporte Pia to Rodrigo Cascante, Rodin Pia to Pao Kubasi. 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
1: What a game! Tapio Gabi, Udo, what a game, what a commentary! Amutao, Gabi gave me the mind, but I was saying, shit.
0: Okay,
1: I was about to rap.
0: I am for.
1: Now, I guess I'm a wife.
0: Meaning the Via Ho.
1: Only be that more.
0: There be.
1: And then it was pay right.
0: Sir. Now, Santa Rafisi Uncle Hydration Break. Will be Uncle Dumso. Will be Uncle Dumso. Will be Uncle Baby Nanobia and Umso. Kama. Eti, Mamma Sumina Juman for my activate. Activate. But oh, what be a Juma? We are company.
1: Yes.
0: Now we are software. I'll bet to be the manager to my app.
1: Okay.
0: I activate. I don't account for the amount.
1: Nice.
0: Ufa Fena, what I say, yeah.
1: Yes.
0: Ube who said it, you know. And you be the Dasusa dot dot. I was so. Sir, I QR code authentication, you know. And you be an activate. I had the amount.
1: Okay.
0: Send me a better so product in your original.
1: Yes.
0: Will be a cocoa to me, no person who said. And then your papa or the chessa. The authentication in your bad was a part. I didn't come up. I know I do not activate. I am
1: okay.
0: What must you make? Can't you say? And the label who product now was so one of Brano Munya rollable. Come. And for my and Namana Chase, Amadian Such as a original activate. Our Kumasia,
1: yes,
0: would you want to tell our top higher?
1: Okay,
0: no, I am Pogas Furniture. And talk man or more. Woman number 0205 0205 587 587 575 575. And as a 0544 0544 0533 205 205. Now when you activate, I feel my man called Medimosis Clinic.
1: Okay,
0: Medimosis Clinic.
1: Yes.
0: Woman some catch us how many Prostacure X capsule and I feel Prostacure T and your bar.
1: Okay.
0: I don't know bear my just want to tell. What do you say? Ubema must so.
1: Ubla.
0: I would so cry with Tim and Sana Ba.
1: Yes.
0: Where do I prosecute your ex capsule? And the prosecute your T. And the Babo. What with the Digimosis? And how many Afrobosis? What with the Mediplus capsule? And the Ba.
1: Yes.
0: And then they cast a fire day in back. It just chatter up. Bema. And so when you're being nominated to me, I'll put your Pama on Mansamino. At me we pay.
1: Yes.
0: From the Medimosis, air calic air capsule about. And then you know, call us on. And then you know, from the Pedro Music System Boost, I don't know.
1: Okay.
0: The Pato Kumasi, I hear my cocobain, off of Boise Santasi Road. And I'll be your number, I am 0547.
1: 0547.
0: 405.
1: 405.
0: 455.
1: 455.
0: That was when you're more than a sweat man boy, you pa. I feel, Odo.
1: Yes, boss.
0: With him, sir. Mega Unitech.
1: Okay.
0: Maga Unitec.
1: Uh-huh.
0: Woman on Modi Aya Blasi Red Wine Flavored Drink at Yabba.
1: Yes.
0: Blasi Red Wine Flavored Drink. After Woman Kingmaker Aya Can Spirit. Woman Hot Wave Rare Ginger Alcoholic Drink. And Omidi Aha Vodka Lemon Flavored Alcoholic Drink at Yabba.
1: Yes.
0: Aya Kamapa.
1: Okay.
0: We here Sampadia.
1: Nice.
0: Yabidum Nano Somewell.
1: Aya Kamapa.
0: Nice.
1: And from a

0: Tauruma. Woman Susia, when you're 18 years old. And now it's a swap baby and so and you pa Ghana Fana Babia. Woman no messin is 0249 0249 584 584 1188 1188. Now it's wet to my from an enemy queer. Eddie Amon T changes about Kabana. You may not Ghana.
1: Well, because I guess I will rest in the game, no. AC Kwande also go back. Second half, both sides in now be at me, Abiyamuye, and Obia attack better as compared to the first half. Obia sweat me exploiting the young, what me testing goalkeepers. Just that, short a bar in eye off target, and that's over the bar. And you know, I think, sir, gradually we are getting to the point where we might witness a goal. Portugal's why it changed. And Rafael Leao, and so Abba. On also be operating from the left flank of the attack to ensure that we can get the amount. Yeah, yeah. Start changing this with the day, everybody.
0: Well, okay, man, to address this for more. Changes, baby, abem, Portugal. Womo, I changes. Portugal, man, womo, I changes. It's an answer, almost at all cost. Yes, so we to be winning this game, man, yama, ekwe. Adi, emma, mo, yes, we, nya, baby, ya, baby, ya, dweni, ya, kama. And your man now, Bono, a corner kick. Bono, a free kick, rather. Bono, a free kick. Jebo, Eddie, Tia. Romain, the United Portugal. Lamini Yama, waiting a bonnet. Lamini Yama. Lamini Yama, 72 minutes. Lamini, Yakatibo Munsa. 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Diogo Costa, goalkeeper Diogo Costa, Wakowia Musa, Wase Akata, what did they say? You born Edia Fabano, so Bono Eya Konakika, Jebo Edia Portugal once again, Alex Baina, where two born Diogo Costa once again, Wase Tabone Fermo, Maku Kureya, Nasu Antibanco, Nelson Semedo. Wapimbo and Fernum, Bona Babedi at the Pau Kumase, what about a commanding goalkeeper? When I see Man the Cabano, when I attack, what about a prayer? Abrantani the other Danny Kofi Obu, Oma Piam, what about a Kakuma? When I see Mans once again, Unai, Wapia to Pau Kumase, Kumasi the Cabano, Pau Kumase. 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Was there? Can't you mess on your sonny? Hey, your football and your football. Bono Babeti. Abrantani Dina de Rinato. Faker. What is in the Bona Connecticut Kirby? What about a Kakuman? Abrantani Dina de Aya. Goalkeeper. We're talking about the Tete. And Tinama, I mean, your confirmation and Fama. Nasi Semedo. Wodedika Epae. 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And after Abrantani Dina de Jao Cancelo Frimo. I'm a Thiago Talu, what a swapper. 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
2: Tapio Gabi, Odo, Naronado Babo Libiana,
0: and the overhead day.
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0: Now, Alex Bena Pie. I'm a Ferran Torres. What an abame sim. Ferran Torres. One wampa, bon abame di. Rafael Yao, Liao Betumakwana. Rafael Yao, where you born your rebel? Now Portugal. Bona sign, Bona Ekra, Woman in the other Portugal, Sotana, Nasinabi, Bruno Fernandes, went to be a Fabona and Tratra.
1: In Tiago's change, I spent for Iano. It means we are Alas Bena, Wabrakakra. But the coach would want a striker to also come in and then uncomplimented Juma, Mikel Oyazaba, Iowa, anymore. We have a Bible Force 9. But we have Ferran Torres to operate from the flanks cutting and then ensure, say, obey to me, I'll sustain this central pressure or vertical pressure. Portugal for defense in the zone. And during the year, so here's about shift about left side of attack wall. And I'm branding Eddie Ferran Torres. I will say, I can Barcelona. I go to the attacking typical number nine position.
0: Well, okay, T, you try to make this so far. Pono Ekra, Spain Mano. Pono Ekra, Pedro Gonzalez. Pedro Ekra, Pedro Gonzalez. We're talking about a Kwacheka Kirby. Bona Kwaditani Kofi Omo. Omo Ekra, Bantani Omoni. What do you say, Pia Bona Betri, Pao Kumase? 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What about a Kwakadi Tetanwa? Now Pono Ekra, Portugal. Now so that be Spain, rather. Spain Ekra, Bono, Spain. Womu Ekra, Bona Kirby. 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Now once again, Mao, Womu Betri Bona Kwana, Spain. Womu Ekra, Bona Penalty. 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Pono Basanta Sako. Now still, Pono Ekra, Spain. Spain, who met with the Roman Anasrabi? Spain. Ferran Torres. 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Pressa, pressa, pressa, pa.
1: Aguasi,
0: Babra,
1: Yakaka, dear. Yawas, Madio, soon soon.
0: Almost so, Margaret.
1: Now, only an Ajumo, we and Rupu and over the bay. The bay.
0: Almost so, Margaret, now, Yadio Montreal. Little Lankana Limited Star Cement.
2: Yes.
0: Wulaki Wamu Ekan Run Lottery. Tabia Takum. Afe Focal Technology. 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Woman in the King's Condom, King's Strawberry Gel, Aya Kamapa. Woman in a can be a 20 in a equip, Kamakamakama. I want to see how we're doing now, so Esso. Eternity, the Mindy Kenny Kenny Kennyka. Ensure your number one car radio station. Now, Bonnie Akona Kika. Jabo Eriatia, Portugal Minor. 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Woman Taban and Tapaso Devo Costa. 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Rodrigo, Woman Ibanda Ram Nasrabi Bonasasai. Now, Abrantani Nade. Aya Danny Kofi Obu. Wodo Taban and the Koma Lamini Yama. 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Now, so be any hope. Will be any hope. Now, Ferran was in the free Bona Abanensa. Was in the free Bona Abanensa.
1: Controversy about where I'm born inside the Amu and finding Sassy. Boy, there any intention of refing it with any refinement. See, this is the end of the day. And now they are all struck to play. And now the form, I'm out defending. It's not like he's a referee who will be here to us.
0: Now, young gentleman is another corner kick. And he must pain. Moon locking the doors, move to me. Move to moon, the ambassador tap. Move to the ambassador tap.
2: Nice go tap, the other.
0: Move to moon.
2: Mushago, my.
0: Mushago, the ambassador tap.
2: Ronaldo Shago.
0: Yo.
1: Maybe you'll see their time.
2: Extra,
1: extra,
0: extra,
1: extra. I was extra,
0: extra. Rexona, Rexona, 72 hours. Rexona,
2: yes.
0: Was a football there and in 15 echo.
2: Oh,
0: and now, who rather be a higher sensor?
2: Yes,
0: what to miss my air in 15 too.
2: Okay,
0: now, and on a Rexona say,
2: I see that.
0: So, what did Rexona go home?
2: Yes,
0: would it be a football motrium? And now, okay, in 15 and 72,
2: yes,
0: sent to in Cabane Padia. A be my hunter
2: away
0: bacteria be a baby in the floor. Anyone much of you,
2: what it's
0: and yes, sir. Who paid you a mucho and I just say, I'm a hawaba.
2: Oh,
0: I know I reaction. I don't know. Mounsa and Kamadia to where they are coming out to Manukoye and for what you want to check across domestic shop. Be a one Saba Kaudia, Nanon so at to me. Aboya pa. Now you're trying to make this so far. Shan't try to make this so far. Bono Ekra, Romani Dina de Portugal, Vitia, Wetabona Quatreca Kabi, Bona Caco de Rinato Vega, Vega Piatunas and Samedo, Samedo de Crabono, Samedo, Wanabona Quatatanua, Rafael Liao, Liao, Liao, Liao 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What also about a Coma Rodrigo Cascante? 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What also a Taman Kakabi? What about a Contatanua? Now Bonavetua Quana, Portugal, Laminiama. 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
2: Now Ronaldo, what do we need from you? Bono, Japan, so to be boshi, or to be bon. 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
1: I said, on my pass, yeah, I'll keep your pass.
0: Now,
1: at the moment,
0: Portugal, air two tennis. Portugal, air two tennis. What will you Vitinha Fidimo? 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What Fidimo? And Tetan, one Tetan as a Katika home. And a Pedro Neto Sufrimo. Pedro Neto, and then it is from Sir.
1: What
0: the Francesco Sons in Sao Anafe Bernardo Silva, the proper
1: Silva. Now, dear Tianis, Abaco Semuca Crano, Yacabrofoa, and you can't buy Ghana Ha, a Pototifui, Pototifono, Don Diago de Azambuja, and on any grove for any kind, edit a ship, MPA Ghana, a year Ugua, any Edina Empuano. 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
0: Okay, now ya tradema de so jina fa ma o Portugal wo bun sebi 83 minutes ni he en profo e pa de de amoya de amọ ho esiri mo be sa mo de amọ inshallah mo be sa mo nso ha mo se te. Now, Portugal minor. What my changes? Better. Bibiana Mai. Now, Spain. What more? Another change. Baku Kuraya. What more? Tina Bonate throwing. What more? To Eriatia. Portugal Matuban and Tepaso. Ferran. What to abona Nasra Bian Tobacco? Bruno Nye. What abona Bateka Kabi. Now. Francesco Cosin Sao, where Tabar and Subon and Tobacco, Aquaco de Tree, a throw in an hour. 4 minutes, Aniabo, Fabian Ruiz, Eba, Mikel Merano Sopa, Romu A. Pedro Gonzalez.
1: Wow, Shetty
0: Fabian, Eba Bessim,
1: Fabian, Annie Merino.
0: Anna Fe, one of me, I'm in the field.
1: A Pedri, and let's like is a Pedri in the Omo. Any of you,
0: sir? Ah, okay, Obo, ba.
1: Some catcher.
0: Why you done a coffee, Obo?
1: Yes,
0: and in a free move, and he had many in a sea, Mikel Merino.
1: Yes, and he said, American, all your players in me, Bagusia Kayo, PS, Bagusia Kawasna, Obi a key status, Obana Snatima or to bench. It's a thrift minute in the neighbor, and tell I have spent for squad in depth. I'm more, I bet me about my winning game, and these two players. Can do the job as Omo Mufi Muno aircon, even if you're a extra timer, they still have the energy, and that's where Spain will also be very dangerous. Yantuasu.
0: Now, Yantuas Madison Fabao. Bona Bavaria 3, Italian Dominican Kedikan, Tanzana Nasrabi, Koki Padiago Costa, Rafa Bona Ediama, Portugal Minor, 85 minutes Aniabo, hey, Agrovo Diego. Ruben Diaz, Jasper Pia, what about a Betrika Kebi? We met about the tetetin. Fantastic Cocotin Sao. We met to my crown and Nasirabi. Went to Banco. Born a Babiatri now. Born a crowd. Womani in Spain. We met about a Macucuraya. 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Where you bank a cabby? What about a quetri? Born a cocody Emery Laporte. Laporte de Crabono. Emery Laporte name. Emery Laporte. We Piaman to Fabian Rees. Fabian de Crabono. Fabian Rees. Fabian. What about a Sumka Krabby? Born a Babi Cucu. Macucuraya. Macucuraya. What else to the bottom side? Born a cocody Fabian Rees. Santa Saco. What says you bank a cabby? Born a Sasai. A cocody Abrantani name. Adi Pedro Poro. Pedro Poro. What the Crabono. We Pia. What about a cocoma Pao Kubasi? Santa Saco. 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Lamin, Mike Mereno, now. Born in Accra, Spain, Spain, Spain. Woman on the born in Eba, Fabian. What about a sign? What about a Kofi Fika Kebby? What's a moment? Born in Accra, Spain, Mano. What down down born in Kakebi? A quanta tenua. Now Spain. Woman on the born in Eba, Lamini Yama, Shamana Fa, Lamini Yama. What Piabono? What a born a Simka Kebby? Now born in Accra, Spain. Sort to the Besona, sort to the Besona, Spain, Ferrani, what the Arabna Surabi? Ferran Torres in the Pasino. Lamini Yaman to Man Kwakofa. It's as a Nelson Samado. Guamana Quine. Need him, sir. Nuno Mendez, if you would yet. And can Nelson Samado, dear, what in the Bay Hanam? Bessamado, Makwine crowd. We don't now.
2: Yes,
0: we love me, Yamay.
2: Oh, Bessady. Oh, but on the game, or born and your bad. Bowsoki can hook a crowd. Oh, yeah, selfish to do Bono.
0: Oh, yeah, there.
2: Oh, yeah, selfish for football. Yes, Bono, sir, go about.
0: Okay.
2: I was spin with the giveaway.
0: Flow. Beta lottery. I ran lottery.
2: Yes.
0: Rand lottery.
2: Biti chaloto.
0: Beta yawa anopa draw.
2: Okay.
0: Yawa midday draw.
2: Okay.
0: And yawa anadu draw. Eh oh. Ufa ufa na wadana *806. *806. Na uswe to be National Lottery Authority.
2: Yes.
0: That is stamped in the SSO.
2: Namisha.
0: Anthony Taylor, you the yellow card. Santa Rafa Anthony Taylor. Where you the yellow card? Hey. Bernardo Silva, Okobunia, and the ref is there. Hey, hey, hey, Kati, Kati, Yamabosa, Yamatre, Yamabosa. Now, I do many now. I come, And Shira, Yonoma, what I can, Radio Station.
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0: And Shira, Yonoma, what I can, Radio Station.
2: A woo again.
0: 88 minutes, Aniabo. 88 minutes. Aniabo. Portugal, Gomu and Sebi, Spain, Gomu so and to be Sebi, Pressa Pa, Wobia, your changes come, but Akabiaka, Sadi Aye, Anna Aye. Assembling in Annie, Assembling in Annie. Now, Jet Tread Madoso, Bono Ekra Spain Minor. Roman initiate attacking on. Bona Babedi Fifi, Rodrigo Cascante, Rodri de Crabono, Rodri, Rodri, what about Akuma Pedro Poro, Poro de Crabono, Pedro Poro ni, Watandano to Lamini Yama, Lamini Yama, Lamini Yama, Lamini Crabono, 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what about I call my Emery Laporte, Laporte de Crabono, Laporte in here, where Piamanca Cabby, Bona Coco de Fifi, now, what would you born Eba, Nasu Dabi, Nasu Dabi, Santa Rafi, what is Mencia and Yatoso? Rafi, what is Messia? Just go to Diana. Go! Go! What a goal!
1: Yes, when I ask him for you here, I didn't tell me catch up about change your coach in Yano. Say, players in Abemuno. Omuya, you call it dangerous. I'm waiting for the Poland Yama, I have Portugal for this one. Portugal presidency is coming. They've been defending very, very well all night. making sure say spend for to me nya penetrative pass through, but Oman is smart. I think the movement was too straight for them, and Marino opposition way in between the center backs. Oman ball mo so nice space na be them ah wa fam ko until they have themselves to be able for Ferran Torres Abaso for that splendid
2: where is there no offside though
1: dab.
2: Ah you be contempt you be contempt.
1: This is the reason Emma false nine Obi born as a money and our hard, you know. Because Omu drop deep into it for no way build up no. And did be alternative opposition here, but one real wound your better taken. Obo said metro da fan home, aqua aqua. And 6 minutes.
2: Ronaldo Su.
1: Yeah, right.
2: Ronaldo Su. To us where? Say against Sina. Ronaldo Su. Against Sina. Against Sina. Ronaldo Su. 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Spain, Woma, Sebaku, Portugal. 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Woma, Yadwani, Na, Elho. Pedro Poro, Woma, Yadwani, Na, Elho. Bono, throwing. Bono, throwing. Woman to ban and tempasso and tatanua, Portugal. 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Portugal, Pono or Santa Seco. Woman is it attacking on. We're talking about tempasso. Pona Babidi, and tatanua. Abrantani Tinate, Aya Brunoni. We're talking about tatate. Lost at a pass. Woman Rafaelia and Rafaelia went to Banfa. Rafaelia went to Banfa. Woma kati bone fredbo. Ball you throwing. Simamia Sako. Akasimamia sa. Now Portugal. Woman on the boneba. Rafaelio. 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Rafaelio. Woman the bona side. Lamin Yama. Lamin. Line ball. What a game. Santa Rafaelina Kukwasadia. What the attack now since Samado?
3: Ronaldo Su Su Ronaldo Su Gabi Flow.
2: Now you have to add my son from now. Edumani Nasi.
3: Yes.
2: Lawson Befredis.
3: Lossi.
2: What with the Lawson delayed in Jaleco?
3: Okay.
2: Lawson delayed in Jaleco.
3: Yes.
2: Lawson delayed in Jaleco.
3: Okay.
2: I come up. In the brown. We never been my boy, pa. I'm a bama with me here to my
3: yes,
2: me delay one passo. And the man, you know, equa come a command your mouth. And you're lost in delay, ginger, look on. Now, born a crowd, Rafaelio. Leo de Crabano, Rafaelio. Woman, the bona sign, Nelson Samado, Vasis Yabano, born a bit to Macana, and Jabruno bit to my father. Now, born a equa, woman, is gonna add the Ayaportuka. 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And you a two woman Tabana Fernando Fabian Rees, what Tabana the Abre goalkeeper Diego Costa Simana Inco Simanumco Akasima Bako a higher SGMO a higher SGMO for the coming to Ram the phone alongside
3: Joseph the great game with your flow
2: Anna Afe Opa Pernia as do Anna Ninji Matita Kabana Anna Franklin. Now you're trying to make this of Fabo. Bono Eko Mayani Dinadi Portugal. 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Wanyobia.
1: Yeah, Portugal. And
2: Sibasian.
1: At this point in time, Bono. You pay your cobos in Mukwa. You pay your cobos in. Now, Momo, area pressure. Bobet Mabo Binsa. And I say, a bet to me. I pray that you be up matching. But I've been a pass here. Only Spain boss as we are at this point. And wow.
2: Okay.
0: na ya judgment is so far now born ababedi efifia famo born ka portugal mano wo mo dan do mo ho he mo mo kwatio and your mumu mumu film ne ngofie now Paulo Eka Abrantani Dadi Rafael Yao Wetabani Tapaso Paulo Babedi Bruno Bruno Fernandes ne Bruno Pedabo Sergio Continsao Sergio Continsao when the Crabono Francesco Rada where you bande Rebo hey
1: big chance big chance
0: take it
1: Portugal should have scored from here.
0: Now Bernardo Silva where you was to say check was on one player man in Sunibu. Was it Petra Kwakoso no move into a jab?
1: Say Rodri.
0: Rodri rather. Rodri. Was it Rodri Kwakoso no move a jab? A man in Sunibu crowd. If you was a man, I come a me had the ball no ground front to me. One of my head here.
1: I didn't be on in Woman City.
0: Aye.
1: And I feel it.
0: No. Simancia Nasso. I was ya. Simancia Nasso spent 5 minutes upon it. De La Fuente was all about me 18. I'll go ahead if I'm on for. Luis De La Fuente.
1: Yes.
0: Was all 18.
1: Boya Iglesias of Celta de Vigo. Oh no, and Abba. Ever been general Banaho. Eddie Amao. Do you wear a tactical change? Or do you reduce pressure anytime?
0: Now. 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Born a throwing, yeah, to the tears pain. Woman to Bona Quetica Krabi. Now born Ekra Bruno. Was he born? Diago Talu. What a bonasai. Bonasai Coco de Fifi. Born Ekra. Woman in the Portugal. Portugal de Crabono. Portugania. 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Portugania. Portugal Cop. Portugal Cop. 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Portugal Cop. Portugal Cop. Portugal Cop. 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Santa Rafa Antony Taylor.
1: Now, Bernardo Silva, on Pego.
0: Robia, China. Where you born in the Arabu, Portugal. Born a Coco di Francesco Cosinsao. Now, somebody up here on the man referee. Where the foul. And the Etia Ferran. Ferran say, open crowd, man, son. Nyamasam. Siman Sianina, so Yabasiman song.
3: Gabi.
0: Yay.
3: Lefi Damasu. Point. Oh.
0: Santa Rafa Antony Taylor. Why yellow card?
1: Time ago, you buy and now add on time.
0: Okay,
1: and how much delay we go? We must delay a crap. In the end, I would better show
0: Diego Costa. Our person by an idea in the beam. Diego Costa was a baby by an idea in the beam. Diego Costa was by an idea in the beam. Diego Costa say, I'm not here, Madrid. It's a Korea boy, where your boy, Nitianka.
1: Now Ronaldo Rojan,
0: Ronaldo Suo. Oh, Suo. Oh, Suo. Oh, Suo. Ronaldo Suo. Oh, Suo. Oh, Suo. Oh, Suo. Wa. Ensure your number one account, Ronaldo Sessin. Dear Santimagna, dear Tumini. Portugal. Spain 1, Portugal 0. Spain 1, Portugal 0. Eja Gomutem. Portugal, Romania Fribo. A nice goal from Mikel Merano. AT&T sponsored of Portugal 0, Spain 1. Now, Wabu Kwa Ran 16. Kwabana?
1: Yes. Omo kwa quarter final.
0: Quarter final.
1: Me da si sanity. Enti, game was Spain abaso. The conditions of the game gave Spain higher ranking ahead of this game at the expense of Portugal, because prior to this Portugal entered that year very very convincing. And just like I told you, Spain soon conceded goal. Enti na omo sharing, but rather unfortunate. Sir Cristiano Ronaldo, he has to bow out. At this stage, I had your bear, but it's rather unfortunate. It's a work up, no, and your grounds are bear feta at the Amano. Emia, sir, Yantimia and Ronaldo Messi final said, and I, you know, Nanka, I had a last dance between the two of them,
0: okay.
1: But all the same, Portugal and among women, my idea,
0: okay.
1: Change our coach, De La Fuente, last 10 minutes of the game. How did Mikel Merino and Fabian Rusbayano? ɛno ɛne bɛbie ɛmu ni ma wɔ mu a amoma awe ne game nti winning from the bench ɛyɛ very important at this stage of the competition.
0: Okay.
1: The coach has really done well. Nti better luck to Portugal next time.
0: Okay.
1: It's rather unfortunate. They are perennial and achievers just like Netherlands. Omo aprebia from the 50s and the 30s, Edeba. Yet, Omo Timi break it through. Diarra, Spain, Eso Kwa Nimu, Yomde Ebemae.
0: Well, okay, T. Pato, Yadin Yanisia.
3: Yes.
0: Etna Ebatuaso, Esimo. Anna, Yadin Live Commentary, no, Eddie Ebrel, Yakato Seha. Hey, game village, and to Yabasamba, na Yamabe, Jumano, Eddie, Ama, Kama, Ewo, Eye, SG Mo, and to Radio Odo, Yenchana, Umuni, Juma, Mahaya, Kama,
3: Panasa, Menchia,
0: yes, of course,
3: Damishana, Pa,
0: from the Gabitra, the foreigner, what to Joseph Tegunka, what to Ananijima, Anafi, what to Sokoban Fatilo, Kantino, Munsum, Ewo Studios.

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1: Anio, so what do you want dumb round lottery dia? 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What me at your tickets no be wa POS terminal sa? E wa yen lotto kiosk a hold winning in am. And I say, we go yen website www.randlottery.com. And I say what here? Dial *806#. Choose your grab we person with ya. 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Na chest card do biao we pe. 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
6: 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So Penny Dudue Tua, Frey, it was 0249-584-118.
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4: 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Why ana edge FIFA World Cup no? At the Sinanazo. Aye Ghana, Brazil, Argentina, France, England. Aye no show Jesse, no show Eskimo. 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
6: And your chairman, be on the chairman. So, be a chairman, dear. And soon, we'll see the brevia. Chairman, Nidia, or Ma Obano, and Nidia Wompemo. Chairman, any dear, a drunopa. Or Jim Rane. Chairman, be answer, dear, dance, yes, say. Nanija Shasia, any case. 81 year. So, we'll pass away a chairman, dear. Wusufa Kiss, a chassis. Quadrax store, and Nasa Pharmacy, be a benwo. 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
12: Yeah, that's what
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3: 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Why ana edge FIFA World Cup no? At the Sinanazo. Aye Ghana, Brazil, Argentina, France, England. Aye anwa show Jesse. 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
6: Abophobia da ye sone se obenya Orion Cyrus publication enguma na odie dijuma efi se ebie mu frana dwene mu enguma kenkan ekonkan omakuntabu omuntiasie demufua efi nursery 1 ekopim nursery 2 o nguma 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and sight words picture reading and coloring and a primary 1 ecopim primary 6 and so your English language mathematics science creative art history or your sire say baby I will be a say akra and kumasi and a regime piano for 0555 313 658 and a 0249 411 234
3: na your develop bro. 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
0: So who is the goat? 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
0: 055
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1: 0545 0545 44 7779 559 959 and that's 0541 0541 40 40 39 39 39 0541 0541 40 40 39 39 39 39 39 39 39 39 39 39 39 39 39 39 39 39 39 39 39 39 39 39 39 39 39 39 39 39 39 39 39 39 39 39 39 39 39 39 39 39 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
0: 0555 44 77 77 955 955 0551 0541 4440 39 39 39 0541 0541 40 40 39 39 39 39
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